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1: Fiaka Gutluana from KZN. 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
2: 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And then on the 5th time, I had my bucket hat to cover my head and neckline.
3: You jumped into a fire 5 times.
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2: 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I asked her, Dodi, are you still awake? Can you hear me? Can you hear my voice? I'm spraying water with the hose. Can you see it? She said, yes, I'm awake. Please help me. I said, please come close to me, follow the water where I'm spraying from, and then I'll reach out to you so that we can get to safety quickly.
1: We've got something here at the radio station called Good Morning Angels. 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It's not enough even to say well done and thank you. 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
2: Thank you so much. 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It came at a very important time. It's just that I wasn't expecting it.
1: I know. Good job, Ayaka. Good job.
2: No, thank you. 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
1: Jack around FM on a Tuesday morning. So on Tuesdays, we solve problems, don't we? We give good advice, healthy advice, often. And you can ask any question you like because it's time for Asking for a Friend. Asking for a Friend. Asking for a Friend. Yes. I'm blaming it on the rain, the fact that the thing is double clicking.
2: Asking for a Friend.
3: Okay. Asking for a Friend.
1: The question this morning we're dealing with is, this is deeper than you think, people. Listen to this.
4: My wife won't allow me to have female friends. What should I do?
1: Before you think this is just a them problem, yeah.
5: Mm.
1: This is broader than you think. I'm telling you now.
5: Yeah. Do you think so?
1: Absolutely.
6: I think so.
1: I absolutely think so. I think this is a problem in a lot of relationships, and it's born from insecurity and jealousy and mistrust.
6: Yeah.
1: And that's why I've got a problem with this question. That's why I've got a problem with this. If you need your partner to allow you to see certain people, you already have a problem.
6: Yeah, yes. You need permission.
1: You need permission to have female friends. When you know, right? I think in a relationship, correct me if I'm wrong. When you know. When you know when someone is a danger.
6: Mm.
1: It's not a blanket thing. It's not a, you can't have female friends.
5: Got you.
1: You can't have male friends. You can't go out late at night.
5: Got you.
1: It's not about that. It's about something more particular.
5: Yeah, yes. Much deeper.
6: Yeah, it's the particular person,
1: right?
6: Rather than the activity.
1: Yeah.
6: Yeah.
1: And it's a feeling you should get. If you've got a feeling about all women like that,
5: then you've got a problem.
6: Then a problem.
5: I agree with you. Yeah, then you've got the actual problem because not all. Also, it's the concept for me about just being friends with somebody, just as a human being. If they're male or female, it makes no difference. That you're friends with this person because you enjoy their company or you have similar interests or that kind of stuff.
1: Yeah.
5: Why is?
1: Well, I think. Let me do that. Let me think.
6: Yeah, yeah.
1: Let me think how to phrase this. I think for some men,
5: right,
1: it's a conscious effort to say to themselves, fish are friends and not food. Remember?
6: What was that? It was a shock tale.
5: It's the shock.
1: Is it a nice analogy?
6: It's a great analogy.
1: Do you like it?
6: Absolutely.
1: Do you remember that movie?
6: Yeah. Great advice.
1: Felicity's dead.

0: It needs,
1: you know, you need reminding.
0: Right. Yeah. But the one thing that we don't have the any idea of, is it just new friends as well? Like meeting someone new? Because I also assume that when you enter a relationship, you have a backlog of friends and people you've known for your entire life, surely?
1: Honestly. You're right. This has layers to it.
2: Yeah.
1: This is layers to it. For instance, if you are secure in your relationship, it's fine for your husband or your boyfriend to still be friends with their exes. I mean, we all know this, right?
2: Why would you stir like that? Why would you open up that? Yeah.
1: Okay. Layers.
0: I actually think that that's...
2: Paula does agree with that.
0: I agree with that wholeheartedly. You should be able to be friends with your exes. And if it ends acrimoniously or badly, then I start questioning how is it going to end between us if it does.
1: There's some thoughts from us. how do you feel about this situation? We'll get into the feedback, Anonymous, on your question, asking for a friend next.
3: It wakes me up in the morning. It makes me feel good as I drive to work. Happy, uplifted. I can conquer everything.
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1: People who don't take the skin of a tomato, what are you even? 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
2: It is probably one of the hardest things to peel is a tomato.
1: It's not.
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0: Your car definitely has.
8: I don't know if I've got a tomato.
1: If we take a camera to Felicity's car right now.
0: Yeah.
1: And say to Felicity, switch on your fog lights.
0: I was getting my hair cut from the power cut yesterday. That was fun.
1: No, but we can tell.
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0: Martin.
1: I go into this Portaloo. 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Then I hear, ladies and gentlemen, next on stage, Martin Bester and his band. Oh. Would you scorp a guy dead off?
2: Felicity.
3: On a first date, I don't go out for like dinners. What if we get there? You're like, you, not her. I mean, that would never happen. Have you seen me?
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This must be fun. David Guetta, Rihanna, Who's That Chick? Before that, Nicholas Lowe, Ak and Ye, Biggie Drake, The Spice Girls, Wanna Be. Now, these are songs that ease you into the morning. And then there is this one. It's exactly 4 a.m. on your number one feel good station. 24K Mood. Good morning.

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It's Timeless Music right here on your number one feel-good station. From being a backing singer for Gloria Estefan, then went on to become a Grammy-winning solo artist himself, it is John Segarev with Just Another Day. And guess where he was born? Well, let's ask Camila. Hey. Yep, he was born in Havana.

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1: when I feel lost.
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1: you know what it cost.

0: It is Jamie Fine, If Anything's Left. And you know what I like about a song like that? It doesn't need to scream at you to get your attention. You know, sometimes you just hear something and it catches you somewhere quietly. For example, sitting with a coffee wondering why on earth your alarm clock thinks 4 in the morning is a reasonable time to start the day. Look, whatever you're doing, you are here and I am here with you. Welcome to Mornings with Mac Ravapali from 4 till 6 a.m. And if you are awake at this hour, you and I might as well make it a good one, right? So good morning. Hello, dar.
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0: It's one only head first right here on your number one feel good station. Nou gister op breakfast with Martin Bester het dit gegaan oor kollegas wat met mekaar uitgaan en of dit reg of verkeerd is. 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
6: That's why it's called a workplace. 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
7: So I dated in the workspace. 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

0: I'm right here with you until 6 a.m. How are you doing this morning? 084-85-0942, dis waar ek is, 084-850-0942. It is Brandy right here. Also playing music by Billie Eilish, Bits of a Feather. Welcome to 5 a.m.
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3: People who don't take the skin off a tomato, what are you even?
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6: It is probably one of the hardest things to peel is a tomato.
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7: I don't know if I've got a tomato.
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5: And say to Felicity, switch on your fog lights.
8: Oh, no. 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
3: No, but we can tell.
4: Yeah. Yeah. Feel good breakfast show.
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0: Timeless music by 041. I Can Love You Like That. What a jam. It is your number one feel-good station on a beautiful Wednesday morning. How are you doing? Thank you for the love down on WhatsApp. Truly appreciate it. I see you are loving the music. I'm not done yet. I'm only getting started. All right, with you till 6 a.m. Mornings of Makro Papali. There's no tijd for your ochtendreisel. No cheating, no Googling. But the question is, can you get it right today? It goes like this. I'm longer than I was yesterday. In September, you start noticing more of me. What am I? Ek is langer as wat ek gister was. In September begin jy meer van my opmerk. Wat is ek? 084-850-0942. It's time to get the morning moving. And if you've been sitting there quietly, half awake, waiting for your brain to catch up with the rest of you, this is your moment. Draai die volume op. Kry daar die skouers aan die beweeg en gee my 'n glimlag. Kom nou. Dis te veel te vroeg om ernstig te wees. Your feel good song this morning, proudly local, proudly lekker. Cape Town to Sydney to Nashville, Tennessee. James and Apple. I'm proud to say that country is for me. Let's go.
1: It's the campfire stories.

0: Dat is eentje grande. 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
3: Ayaka Gutluana from KZN. I don't know if you saw the story on your timeline, but you went into this burning building and saved this lady.
4: 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I just tried to run up, thinking that maybe I'll just sprint up, get in and sprint down, but that is impractical.
3: How many times did you try?
4: I tried about 4 times and then nice. I failed. And then on the first time, I had my bucket hat to cover my head and neckline.
5: You jumped into a fire 5 times.
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4: Yes, I managed, finally got to her. I asked her, Dodie, are you still awake? Can you hear me? Can you hear my voice? I'm spraying water with the hose. Can you see it? She said, yes, I'm awake. Please help me. I said, please come close to me. Follow the water where I'm spraying from. And then I'll reach out to you so that we can get to safety quickly.
3: We've got something here at the radio station called Good Morning Angels. 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It's not enough even to say well done, and thank you.
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3: and we salute you.
4: Thank you so much. Don't get me wrong. It came at a very important time. It's just that I wasn't expecting it.
3: I know. Good job, Ayaka. Good job.
4: No, thank you. Thank you so much.
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0: All right. Dit is nou weer daai tyd. Is jy reg? Is jy verkeerd? So ver antwoorde gewys het ek the night's shadow. 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Alright, well done for trying. I'm longer than I was yesterday. In September, you start noticing more of me. What am I? Let's start here by Justin.
6: Môre Mac, is Justin hier van Sekunde. Ek dink die antwoord is gras.
0: Huh? 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Wie is volgende?
7: Hallo Mackie, Jan is vir jou riddle. 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
0: 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Daylight, that's the answer that I'm looking for. Kijk, we'll do it for trying it out.
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0: Demi Moore, Die Gevoel. All right, so from colleagues dating to building it up to the Good Morning Angels golf day, I wonder if Martin has a spot or two open for the golf day. Now, the reason why I'm saying this is because yesterday, a couple of people asked me if there's still spaces available for four balls, and I was like, I don't know, dude. You have to listen to Breakfast with Martin Bester because Angazi, I don't know, but anything is possible in the next 15 minutes. What I can tell you though, the secret sound ain't easy at all. Kijk, ek het 'n paar keer geluister en ek was soos, nee Bester, nee. Jy is nou dramatisch. Dit en meer net na 7.
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0: It's a beautiful song, that's for sure. Recorded during lockdown, just wanting to bring a little hope and happiness to a pretty strange time. It is Pink with her daughter, Willow Sage Hart. Cover me in sunshine. Hold on, I'm going to cover you right now with Breakfast with Martin Bester. You have yourself a feel-good Wednesday.
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4: 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Waarby help ons vandag?
2: Arinal is daar vir jou gemeenskap, want ons is van jou gemeenskap. 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
8: Pretoria vandag op na 24, Johannesburg 23 en Mpumalanga 'n maksimum van 20 grade.
9: Goeiemôre, ek's Blis die Reken. Daar was nou 'n ongeluk op die R21 Noord by Namibia se Rylaan.
10: In your sport, Ben Shelton and Carlos Alcaraz are locked in the monumental quarterfinal clash of the US Open. And SAFA confirmed the Orlando Amstel Arena as the venue for Pitso Mosimane's first match back as Bafana Bafana coach.
8: Ons begin in die Johannesburgse middestad waar City Power sê tegniese spanne is nou besig om die omvang van die skade te bepaal na gisteroggend se brand by die Central Substasie, Marshalltown, die middestad en omliggende gebiede, insluitende 'n aantal strate, het nie krag nie.
11: We do not have the exact cause of this outage, but we are suspecting that cable theft and vandalism could be the cause of this fire.
8: City Power se Isaac Mangena sê dit is nog nie bekend hoe lank dit gaan vat voor die krag ten volle herstel is nie. 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
13: 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We understand that in this case the brake pedal may move laterally or sideways during brake application, and this may actually make it difficult for the driver to fully depress the brake pedal and could potentially reduce braking performance of the vehicle.
8: In internasionale nuus, die olieprys het opgeskiet tot net onder die $100 mark nadat Amerika gisteraand 5 Iraanse tankskepe vernietig het. 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
14: The back and forth is pretty straightforward, and that is that Iran continues to try to hit U.S. naval ships, and for every time they do that or try to do that, they're going to lose tankers.
8: Brent olie verhandel nou teen $99.44 per vat. 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Jy kan gaan luister na die jongste Jacaranda News Watch Bulletins. Dis by jacarandafm.com. Klik op Jackpot.
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18: Hoopelik.
23: Ek hoor jy's in HR.
24: Ek is ja.
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23: Which department is most guilty of this kind of conduct within a company?
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23: Well...
19: Finance.
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18: Good morning. Welcome and happy Wednesday.
19: Why, thank you, kind sir.
18: Thank
19: and you.
18: You
19: too.
18: Do you feel it?
19: Yes, in fact, I do. I'm going to take it.
18: Do you feel it? if you don't, it's fine. Scott, I've got you. 50,000 Rand for a brand new Secret Sound. Lacquer. Just after 7 this morning, I've got something really special to share with you. It's a well-loved personality that's not only known to South Africans. In fact, I've heard Americans talk about this guy.
19: Okay.
18: And he's got something very special to share with you after 7 this morning.
19: Oh, I like it.
18: Yes, yes, yes. The countdown has begun to our Good Morning Angels Golf Day.
19: It's all we dry, word.
18: Yeah.
19: There's no net.
18: Hey, I was there last night, actually. I emceed a golf day in aid of Die Oort PB3. They do amazing work in the Brits and Harties in the northwest area there. Course is looking lekker.
19: Okay.
18: There was a bit of rain. Everyone there also said, no, looking forward to the Good Morning Angels Golf Day.
19: Yay.
18: It's going to be a buzz, so we'll get into that. What else? It's like I'm forgetting something. Oh, the morning family quiz. Oh, yes.
19: Look, this week is a very doable week. We are chasing a 6 or better. It's very doable.
18: Yeah.
19: Yeah.
18: Yeah.
19: And if you're from Centurion, apparently you're in the lead, like overall in the whole world and forever. But then Boksburg, you're also there, and Pretoria East, you're also there. So I don't know.
18: Felicity's pulled some stats.
19: Yeah.
18: All right. So if you want to take Centurion on, which is hard to do, it's a nice place.
20: And clearly they love playing the quiz.
18: They have. And since I've become the unofficial mayor of Centurion,
19: that is correct.
18: Much like you have become the official. Unofficial mayor of
19: should we just
18: West
19: make it
18: Bank?
19: Official?
18: You would find that's not official.
20: yeah.
18: Also,
20: it's probably better for it to not be.
18: Also,
19: that's what I'm saying. It kind of is.
18: I mean, name the current mayor of Joburg.
19: Xolani Tshinga.
1: Exactly.
8: Guys, there's local government elections coming. You've got about 55 days for your campaigns to win, officially win these elections and then be the mayor.
1: Listen, yeah, Miss News, is this why all your substations are burning in Joburg?
2: Yeah, what is
1: happening? What's happening now?
19: No, we've got to ask Tholen Tshinga. He's the mayor.
8: How did we get to the substations?
2: No, I will defer to my spokesperson.
8: Hints to say there are local government elections coming. We are not making any, we are not connecting any dots.
1: You brought up politics.
19: Look at Khala, she's like, what?
1: We're trying to have a feel-good conversation about life and Wednesdays. The show can go anywhere. Strap yourself in. Buckle up. It's not for your safety, it's and ours.

0: It's Olivia Rodrigo now, Drop Dead, your number one feel-good station, Jacaranda FM at 16 past 6 on an early Wednesday morning. Dankie dat jy saam met ons jou dag begin. Ek waardeer dit. Good shout out to everyone who came out to Irene Country Club last night for that golf day. Some lacquer people making lacquer donations and supporting causes. That's the one thing you can say about South Africans.
1: So wat doen die oort?
0: They look after adults.
1: Okay.
0: That have various forms of disabilities.
1: Right, yeah. Okay.
0: From mental
1: right.
0: to physical.
1: Aha.
0: As I said on stage last night, and I've said it many times on Good Morning Angels, there are just so many people doing the kind of work that I can't do.
1: Yeah.
0: And the best we can do is to support them.
1: Excellent.
2: That's right.
1: Yeah.
0: And that's why we have these fundraisers. That's why we have Good Morning Angels.
1: Yes.
0: And you'll see Good Morning Angels in action again this morning after 7. Yeah. Oh boy, you are going to see it in action. If you ever wonder, you know, why do I even support Good Morning Angels? Why am I part of this family? You'll find out after 7 in a big way, because we also need to talk about our golf day,
1: yes,
0: which is happening next Friday.
1: Yay! Yay.
0: 18 September. Dit is letterlijk om te draai. And once again, we need to make money so that we can spend it on those so deserving. It's a biggie later. I hate to bring these some clickbaity articles. They know we're all up for a little public holiday.
1: Natuurlijk, ja.
0: Also, stoot for the public vakantiedag.
2: That's right.
0: And they're like, ooh, South Africa's getting an extra public holiday. And then you open the article, and then it's voting day.
2: Yeah.
1: Right.
2: Yeah, okay.
1: It's not exactly a public
0: voting day is not like the other public holidays.
2: No.
1: Yes.
0: You can enjoy another public holiday without caring what the day is about.
2: You think it would have gone better if he said, this is for Bafana Bafana's exploits at the World Cup, but you can also vote on the day.
0: Absolutely.
1: Yeah.
0: Yeah, it's for voting.
1: But bedoel, ek kan nie eintlik inslaap nie, van ek wil vroeg daar wees om te gaan stem in ons lijnen, in ons, je weet.
0: And a mark.
1: And a mark, and a diamond.
0: Yeah. You gotta do it.
2: You have to.
0: Do you know what I'm saying?
1: Yeah.
0: You just have to do it, everybody.
2: Yeah.
0: Just do it. No, really, do it now.
1: Okay.
0: This is going to be my campaign leading up to the
1: I
0: day.
1: I love this.
0: Just because we've tried every angle to try and get more South Africans to vote.
1: Yeah.
0: Done big campaigns, billboards, advertisements. Now it's just going to be me with like a naggy tone in my voice.
1: That's very effective.
0: Just going, just do it.
2: Just please.
0: Goodness sake, man.
1: Gaan doen het net toe.
0: Giving you the day off.
1: Gisterblief, man. Gaan doen het net.
0: And it'll be fine. just do it. Okay, great.
1: Great campaign.
0: Good chat. Thank you.
2: Like
0: thank you so much.
1: It's okay if you don't know what all the lights on your car's dashboards are for, but do you know how much money Outsurance could be saving you on your car insurance? 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
4: Jacaranda Newswatch traffic in 90 seconds.
1: JP van den Berg says there's been an accident on the R21 north before Nalmapius. That's going to cause delays this morning. A stationary vehicle as well on the N1 southbound at Olifantsfontein Road. And then, of course, slow-moving traffic in Pretoria. That's on the Mabopane Highway southbound towards SK and Pahlele Drive. Don't forget the roadworks taking place on the N1 northbound after the Proefplaas interchange, which might cause delays as well. More traffic with me, Felicity Reekin, in about 10 minutes.

0: Binne sorry about it, Jack at FM, your number one feel good station, 6:24. Felicity Reekin, when is voting day?
1: The 4th of November.
0: Good job.
1: Thank you.
0: Well done. Just do it. Just do it campaign.
2: Yeah.
0: But that was when that was taken, isn't it?
1: Yeah.
0: So just, it's a bit Nike, isn't it?
3: Yeah, it is. A little.
1: It's a belief, man. Maybe.
2: Yes.
0: Vote. Just vote. You know that they won't allow us to tell you who to vote for?
1: What do you mean?
0: Like in this country, there's this weird, I don't know if it's a said or an unsaid rule.
2: Yeah.
0: They always encourage you, speak your mind.
1: But don't actually.
0: Tell people more about yourself, your thoughts, your life.
1: Mm-hmm.
0: Okay, but not that, also not that, and definitely not that. That's how it goes, right?
1: Right, got you.
0: Like in this country, it's a weird thing. I think Americans are different.
1: Oh, yes.
0: In this country, it's like an unsaid thing. You don't say who you vote for. Have you ever noticed that?
1: Absolutely. No, if you look in America, people literally have them out on their pavements. They have who they're voting for and all that kind of stuff. Here, it's like you don't tell anybody ever.
0: I mean, I understand it's probably linked to history in a large way. But is it time that it changes, do you think?
2: Yeah, I think it does depend where you are, because also around election time, and you'll see, people do wear their, you know, party colors, and they do go out and march and whatever it is.
0: That's because they got the free t-shirt.
2: Yeah, 100%. But I do think it depends where in South Africa you are. Yeah. So I think if you're in specific areas in the Western Cape and you wear a DA shirt, it's more acceptable maybe to do it, and maybe that's what it is. But then I think, there's almost a socioeconomic thing.
0: Can I just say that I love your buy-in? My campaign's doing well. Paula's got good buying in this.
1: He really does.
0: Yeah, I think you can learn from him.
1: Yeah, me too. I'm going to sit with you, unofficial mayor of Johannesburg.
2: Please don't make it official. You'll be fired tomorrow. Vote of no confidence.
0: All I'm saying, in short, is that leading up to voting day this year, there's only one morning show that will inspire you in a slightly insufferable way. But I mean, we'll get there. We'll get you to vote.
1: Well, like politicians. Slightly insufferable.
0: I see your point. Mm-hmm. Here's a thought, though. Here's a thought. Let's move on to career choices. How do you feel about your career choice at this juncture?
1: Oh. I am actually very happy with my career choice at this juncture. I feel like there
0: are you, though? Should you be?
1: I need you both to stop.
2: No, we're just making sure.
0: Yeah.
1: I'm very happy with my career choices.
0: Do you think it pays enough?
1: I mean, no, I don't think any job ever pays enough, because I have expensive taste and want to buy things.
0: Well, speak for yourself, because they pay me way too much.
1: Oh, okay. Yeah.
0: Kidding.
1: The truth
0: will out. Kidding. Are you happy with your career choice and what it brings in?
2: Yeah, I am, but my bank isn't.
0: Right.
2: Yeah.
0: The debit orders are like,
2: what are you doing your best?
0: Okay, well, I've got a story that's going to make you think about your career choice in life and your earnings, and possibly throw up a tiny little bit. 27 na 6, dis op pad.
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4: Morning fog patches in the south of Gauteng, along the escarpment and over the high veld, then partly cloudy and cool to warm over Gauteng, Mpumalanga, Limpopo in the northwest. Pretoria up to 24, Joburg and Polokwane 23, Mbombela 20, Emalahleni 21 and Rustenburg a high of 25 degrees.
5: Unfortunately, that collision on the R21 northbound at Namapius Drive is causing delays this morning.
4: City Power suspects that the theft and vandalism of infrastructure equipment in underground tunnels led to yesterday morning's fire at the Central B substation. Technical teams have now been granted access to the tunnels and they are assessing the damage. Marshalltown, the inner city and surrounding areas, including a number of streets, are without electricity. And UK travellers face more misery today with more than 300 flights cancelled as Britain's air traffic control service scrambled to recover from a technical glitch that sparked chaos. Nearly all these flights are from Britain's busiest airport, Heathrow, in London. More than 1,300 flights were cancelled to and from UK airports yesterday. With that, we look at our business news. The impact of the foot and mouth disease on South Africa's agriculture sector was evident in animal production data released yesterday. Announcing the latest GDP figures, Statistician General Rusinga Maluleke said despite the agriculture sector growing by 0.3% in the second quarter, the broader primary sector contracted by 1.7%.
6: In agriculture, we see that there was an increase in economic activity in horticulture products and field crops. Animal products, they didn't make it this time because of foot and mouth diseases.
4: And oil prices jumped more than 1% through the night, closer to the $100 mark as a fresh flare-up in the Middle East crisis stoked supply concerns. Asian markets fluctuated this morning, though tech firms continued to enjoy a recovery as the AI boom returns to the fore. Looking at our financial indicators, a dollar this morning at 16 rand 1 cent, a euro 18 rand 61, a pound 21 rand 67, gold at $4,362.46 per fine ounce, and that higher Brent crude price now trading at $99.44 per barrel. I'm Khadija D'Souza, back with more news at 7.
7: Jacaranda Newswatch Sport.
8: Well, there is a monumental tussle in the U.S. Open quarterfinal. That battle playing out in New York. Carlos Alcaraz facing his toughest test of the tournament in Ben Shelton. Alcaraz was pushed all the way by the American in the opening set before winning at 7-6. The Spaniard playing his first tournament in more than 4 months after recovering from a wrist injury. They've just gone into the second set. American 11th seed Francis Tiafoe had his chance and had to go the distance, rallying from two sets down to beat 22-year-old compatriot Alex Michelson. Two-time defending champion Aryna Sabalenka rallied in the final set to beat Linda Noskova to reach a sixth straight US Open semifinal. Sabalenka will face Jessica Pegula in the semis after Pegula saw off fellow American Emma Navarro. The iconic Orlando Amstel Arena will host Bafana Bafana's opening 2027 Africa Cup of Nations qualifier against Guinea. That will be on the 26th of September. The match will mark Pitso Mosimane's first Bafana game in charge since replacing Hugo Bruges. Pitso will immediately face a demanding schedule. After the Guinea clash, South Africa will travel to Cairo to take on Eritrea at the Al Salam Stadium. That will be on the 30th of September. The South African Football Association has announced that Morena Ramo-Reboli from the Botswana Football Association will be the assistant coach to the newly appointed Pitso Mosimane, and he was the head of the Botswana senior team on a permanent basis following his success on an interim basis. So welcome to him. And Jose Mourinho off to a winning start on his return to the Champions League with Real Madrid yesterday, the Spanish Giants beating Inter Milan 2-1. Erling Haaland scored twice in Manchester City's victory over Porto. Also wins for Aston Villa and Borussia Dortmund on the first night of action in this season's league phase. And I'll have a lot more results because there were a ton of matches played last night. Those are just selected results. I'm Xolani Ntshinga, and that's your Jacka Sport.

0: Locked Away on Jack Ryan FM, your number one feel-good station. Man, thank you so much for starting your day with us. The sun is up and out for you.
1: Yes, it is.
0: We all have our best attitude and sunny dispositions.
1: Yes.
0: Why did you think about it?
1: I had to just for a split second. There was like a, Okay,
2: yeah, woke up that way.
0: I tell you now why we are like almost like giddish and excited this morning, because something really special to share with you just after seven. Before we get there, though, let's play a little game called the Morning Family Quiz.
1: Yes, please.
0: What's that about? General knowledge, teamwork. If you want a team around you, you can go at it alone. And if you win the week, you get 5,000 rand. And the score to beat...
1: Is it easy six? You can do it.
0: Oh, you can do it. Just do it.
3: It's time.
4: It's time for the Morning Family Quiz on Breakfast with Martin Bester.
0: Edward, how are you? Mora, good morning. Edward.
5: Goeiemôre.
0: Dankie, man. Noem mense jou Eddie.
5: Ja, hulle noem maar julle familie daarso van Ed, Ed en Eddie.
0: Ed, Ed en Eddie van Hartbeespoort. Speel jy alleen?
5: Ja,
0: ons sal afspelen galeer vandag. 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
5: Cheerleaders? Ja, my vrou en kind luister.
0: Nice. Okay, so jy met die 6 kry of beter, my kans te staan, is jy gereed?
5: Ja.
0: Hier gaat ons algemene kennis vraag, 30 seconds on the clock. It's Edward McCabe, out of Hartbeespoort, Northwest. Wat er kleur is Thomas the Tank's engine?
5: Blauw.
0: Aardappels en wortels, een soort wat?
5: Groente.
0: Watter kleur is boe op die verkeerslig?
5: Rooi.
0: Eminem is bekend vir watter type muziek?
5: Rap.
0: Watter type kos is tagliatelle?

0: chi se vie?
1: Vater type kos is tagliatelle.
0: Ah, skip.
1: Tagliatelle, wat is die kleur van 'n 10 rand noot?
0: Groen.
1: Hoeveel meter is in 'n kilometer?
0: 1000 meter.
1: Yes. Is dit my aksent? What do you think? Did I stuff it up with my accent?
2: What, tagliatelle?
1: Tagliatelle!
0: Italian.
1: Yeah.
0: Sorry.
1: Is that how you say it, though? Did I say it right?
2: No, it's tagliatelle.
1: Yeah,
2: yes, right? No, you said it correct.
1: Tagliatelle!
3: Si, I'll try.
2: You must sound slightly aggressive when you mention it.
1: Tagliatelle! That's a bit of a poor guy. What is that, Kevin?
2: Well, Edward, and just like that, you take the lead in this week with a 7. Well done.
1: Say, Edward, wie kry die shout-out?
0: My vrou, my kind, and I'm... Vir julle ook, dankie dat julle sulke lekker shows het in die oggende.
1: Ons waardeer jou, Edward. Dankie dat jy dag saam met ons begin. Good job, Edward. Cheers, man. Bye-bye.
0: Bye.
1: Tomorrow, you can take on his 7 if you drop me a quick SMS. First word, family. Familia! To 37942.
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2: Daar is 'n stilstaande voertuig op die N1 Suid by Radio Rylaan. Dan is daar iets in die gang op die N1 Noord by die Golden Snelweg. As jy weet, laat vir my weet asseblief op 0848500942. Swaar verkeer op die N12 West tussen die Gloeries Wisselaar en Edenvalberg. Ook is ons 'n voertuig op die N4 West by Watermeyerstraat. 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Bly ingelig op Twitter by Jacka_traffic.
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0: It's Donna Lewis. Love you always forever on Jacaranda FM. You know, we were just having a chat, as we do this time of morning, about, weirdly enough, our career choices. I mean, a little tone deaf because we're busy working, but so we, I was just asking Felicity and Paul, are they happy with their career choices, the kind of money they earn? You know, I mean, these things, do you not have chats about these things at the Braai?
1: You know what? I have chats about these things. But like I said, I'm very happy with my career choice. Could I have some more money? Absolutely. All the money in the world.
0: Mm. And how do you know these things? It's because when you're having a Braai and you have industry people around, which is what I often do, I ask other people who do what I do, what do you earn? And then they tell me.
2: Yeah, they just outright. Yeah. Boom. Here's my pay slip.
0: Yeah.
1: Okay, that's never happened.
0: And then you come to work on the Monday, you know, with that look on your face.
1: Because you're like,
0: okay. Senor. Right, if you're in that kind of space at the moment, this story is not going to land well. I'm sorry.
1: I'm sorry.
0: Guys, why aren't we police officers?
2: Hey.
1: Why would
0: we? Traffic police, specifically.
2: Yeah.
1: Why?
0: Why?
1: Yeah. No, why would we?
0: They are doing investigations, just so you know, for fun. There are 185 cases recorded at the JMPD of corruption, theft, fraud, extortion. 47 officers were suspended or reassigned. 16 were dismissed. It's not known how many have been criminally prosecuted. So what I'm saying is there are many investigations underway into, corruption.
1: Traffic. Okay, right.
0: Yeah. So apparently, allegedly, I don't know, people like offer bribes.
1: Never heard of that. What are you talking about?
2: Wait.
1: Rumors.
0: Okay.
1: Unfounded rumors.
0: The single biggest bribe, allegedly, received by an officer, allegedly, in a single day, 1.5 million rand.
1: Jelich.
0: 1.5 million rand. What did you do?
1: Jelich.
0: How guilty must you feel? 1.5 million
1: and Ian Dog.
0: Imagine that, bro.
2: So my mind goes immediately to, you must be somebody really important, right? For starters, because you don't want it coming out. It must, obviously, if you get caught, going to be the end of your career and whatever else. Are you a judge? Maybe.
1: But what kind of traffic thing could you have done that would... Come on, guys.
2: Sometimes just being caught might be enough to end you. Maybe you're a politician, let's say.
1: And what? You changed lanes on the white line and then you paid 1.5 million
2: Doesn't
1: rand?
2: Doesn't matter if you want to keep your career.
0: 1.5 million rand. Guys, what is happening to our economy?
2: Goodness me.
1: Like,
0: a pie and a Coke. What, allegedly, apparently, what happened... What is happening in this world? Also, this is now one person that's now apparently allegedly being caught out.
2: Yes, that's right.
0: What else is happening?

0: It's Harry Styles, the Aperture of Jack Red FM, just after 7. I've got something really special to share with you. Yeah, I was brought in it, so it was Panyaza Lusufi was in our studio a couple of weeks ago. And in actual fact, we spent quite a bit of time talking about policing crime in the country.
1: Mm-hmm.
0: And he revealed all these figures, a total of 456 cases of corruption, theft, fraud, and extortion recorded in Gauteng between 2022 and 2026. It's about 114 a year. I don't know how many of these though end up in convictions, to be honest with you, but it's a whole lot.
1: And I was quite concerned as well when you said some people have been, what's the word, diverted or
0: reassigned. Reassigned. But, you know, I feel for the honest... And there are so there are more honest and hardworking police people in our country.
2: 100%.
0: And they have to face these kinds of stats all the time.
2: Yeah.
0: They must be getting really miff and a gutful now of this kind of thing.
2: Yeah.
0: Because Visnanye.
1: Yeah.
0: It's like that, reminds me of that story that we covered earlier in the week about the matric farewell.
2: Yeah, everybody gets punished.
0: They got taken away.
2: That's right. Like,
0: yeah, you're not doing well. No more matric farewell.
2: For everybody.
0: I don't know how you would threaten, you know, the traffic police.
2: Yeah, well, I don't know. I wouldn't.
1: No, none of you are getting high vis vase.
0: Yeah, I don't know. Yeah.
1: No boots for any of you.
0: Smaller bikes.
1: Yeah.
0: I don't know. Where do you start? Anyway, a big salute to all those hardworking, honest...
1: Thank you very much.
0: ...police people in our country keeping us safe and honest on the roads.
3: My husband was pulled over for speeding. The lady that pulled him over saw he was eating something. She asked him, what are you eating? He said, I'm busy chewing on chili bites. She said, okay, give me that and then you can go.
0: Imagine that's the new thing.
1: Sometimes, you know when a craving hits, Nick, and you're just like...
2: Well, you think she was stopping cars looking for chili bites?
0: I got a craving. This guy in the bucky. He looks like the candidate.
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1: Johannesburg and Polokwane up to 23 degrees. Pretoria today, a more sunnier 24.
15: Traffic is slow in central Johannesburg on the M2 westbound towards the Crown Interchange, as well as in Parktown on the M1 northbound towards Jansmans Avenue. And then, sorry, just very quickly, the accident on the R21 north. Thank you, Zelie, for the information. Just before the Irene Mall off-ramp, a car has driven into the back of a truck. The left-hand lane is affected and traffic is backed up quite heavily.
16: In your sports, some big live tennis on the go. Ben Shelton winning the first two sets in his US Open quarterfinal against Carlos Alcaraz. And Sandile Lizungu confident he will win Saturday's SAFA presidential elections, ending Daddy Yordan's reign.
1: Government says it's facing challenges in reclaiming thousands of hijacked buildings across South Africa. Along with that, about 2,400 non-compliant buildings have been identified across the country's 8 metropolitan municipalities. Justice Minister Mamloko Kubai, who is also chairperson of the Interministerial Committee, says municipalities already have the power to act against these buildings. However, a lack of funding for temporary accommodation is making it difficult to carry out eviction orders. Anastasia Makobo reports.
17: Kubai says the problem is not necessarily a lack of laws or enforcement powers, but rather what happens when eviction orders have been granted.
18: In many of these buildings, whether they are dilapidated, in terms of the Constitutional Court ruling, when those people are evicted, the municipality has an obligation to find an alternative accommodation for them.
17: The government has now prioritized a national funding model for temporary emergency accommodation, while the Justice Department will prioritize hijacked building cases in the magistrate and high courts. Anastasia Mkhobu for Jacaranda News Watch in Pretoria.
1: City Power says it's gravely concerned about the repeated fires and suspected criminal activity affecting critical electricity infrastructure, especially at the central substation. Technical teams are assessing the damage after the fire yesterday morning. Marshalltown, the inner city and surrounding areas, including a number of streets in the Joburg CBD, are without electricity. In Midrand, the Civil Aviation Authority's Accidents and Incidents Division is investigating the circumstances surrounding yesterday afternoon's plane crash. The Cessna 172 light aircraft had to execute a forced landing on Old Pretoria Road, west of Grand Central Airport. Emil Pinar has more.
19: According to the Aviation Authority, the aircraft reported an engine failure which led to the emergency landing approximately 250 metres west of the Grand Central runway. In a statement, the regulator says the flight was billed as an hour-building exercise with a student and instructor aboard the flight. One person was injured in the incident. For Jacaranda Newswatch, I'm Mil Pinar. For the Newswatch team, I'm Mil Pinar.
1: When it comes to international news, the world's focus is back in the Middle East, where the US and Iran have launched fresh attacks on each other. Iran's Revolutionary Guards say they attacked 20 US vessels trying to pass through the Strait of Hormuz. That was in retaliation for American strikes on Iranian oil tankers. Brent crude is now creeping closer to the $100 mark, currently trading at $99.54 per barrel. And remember when they realized that they owned a town?
20: You bought a small town in 1991, Johnny.
21: Yes, I bought that as a joke for my son.
22: But you actually purchased that town?
21: Yes, I purchased the town.
1: Schitt's Creek wasn't all that the Rose family thought it would be, but at least it was an adventure. And now there is a real town up for sale in America. It's called Bridgeville. It's in California. It has an estimated population of about 25 people. The whole town is about 32 hectares. It has 10 houses, 4 cabins, a post office, a school, and a cemetery. The town is going on the market later this month for what is expected to be the equivalent of about 19.2 million rand.
0: It's doable.
2: All down.
15: I'm looking at it. We should definitely take
3: it. It also has a bit of a river.
15: Yes.
3: And it's surrounded by forests.
15: Uh-huh. I'm looking at it right now.
2: That's a deposit on a one-bedroom flat in Seapoint. This is very, very doable.
3: 10 houses and 4 cabins, a post office.
2: Our dream of becoming mayors, official mayors,
15: is literally owners. Can happen here in Bridgeville.
2: Mayor slash owner slash proprietor slash what do you call the landlord?
15: Oh yes, yeah. Chief, thinking, sheriff,
2: just king.
15: King and queen, the emperor. Royalty.
3: You are still in a democracy. No. 25 people have to vote still. What if I also stand? I'm moving to your town.
2: Oh please, don't give me that nonsense.
3: I'm going to run the daily newspaper.
2: What Kola said, emperor. Yeah.
23: Emperor.
2: Is that how this happens?
23: Yeah, that's how it starts.
2: Okay, all right, okay. Yeah. just too soon.
23: Yeah.
2: Just after 7, here's the thing. Very special message from a very special South African.
15: Okay.
2: He's a big oak.
15: Okay.
2: He's a big oak. I've seen Americans talk about his size and his strength and just... the power that he has on a sporting field. Who do you think that is? Played many, many matches for South Africa, represented South Africa, and he has, weirdly enough, a very special message for you this morning about our Good Morning Angels Golf Day. Pan Vipratik, dis volgende.

0: These beautiful things that I've got.
1: Hy vra so mooi. Ons se Benson.
2: Ach, en ek sê maar ja, Benson.
3: Ek sê maar ja.
1: Kom sê, please. Dis 8 na 7. It can only be this show. Thank you very much for tuning in and coming on this journey with us this morning.
2: Mm-hmm.
1: And from here onwards, it's going to be better.
2: Don't make promises, you
1: guys. Also, big promises. Here's the thing, though. Here's the thing. We are moments away from our Good Morning Angels Golf Day. It's a big one for us. It's a big one for us because we raise millions, well, we try anyway. And then what happens to the money? You'll find out in a couple of moments' time. Mm. It happens to be a Wednesday. That's when we feature Good Morning Angels. But here's the thing, and I've been teasing you all morning, saying that you're going to hear from quite a big South African. He's got a big name and is a big man.
2: Okay.
1: I've heard people talk about him all around the world because he is power.
2: Right.
1: Who is this impressive South African I'm talking about? Do you know this guy?
4: Ebenezer Beth! The try for South Africa.
5: We won a 100th cap against Wales in Cape Town.
4: Back to back Rugby World Cup champion.
1: It is a Betty! Hey! Ladies and gentlemen, he has a message just for you this morning. Listen to this.
6: 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You are all making a huge difference. En dan ek jou graag uitnooi vir 'n lekker middagete om te gesels, lekker te kuier. En Janne, dankie te sê vir jou bydrae. So sterk in die auction. Geniet die aand en ek sien uit vir daai middagete. Sien julle binnekort. Cheers.
1: Lunch with Ebenezer Beth.
2: Is that what it is?
1: Talking about the auction at the Good Morning Angels Golf Day. Paul Trimpelman van Tagway, hoe gaan dit, Paul?
7: Goeiemôre, Martin. Yes, like it. Baie goed om van julle te hoor. Baie excited.
1: Wat 'n spesiale boodskap, man. What a special, special message from Ebenezer Beth. Tell us more. What's this all about?
7: Ja, Martin, so Eben, he's a friend of the brand, and you know, we wanted to do something special. En ons het 'n bietjie gaan dink en ek probeer altyd iets van mekaar sit wat ek graag sou wil hê, en you know, to have the chance to have lunch with Eben. I mean, number 5 in the world for the most capped test player, 144 test caps. En ek het hom al ontmoet, Martin. Hy's 'n ongelooflike mens. Kyk, as hy vir jou tackle, gaan jy eers volgende Vrydag wakker word. Dit kan ek jou beloof.
1: Dis die waarheid.
7: So ons het dit bymekaar gesit. Vehicle die prys op die auction, die meeste betaal voor, gaan 'n middagete saam met Eben ook kry. Ons sal dit natuurlik op sy when it's convenient for him. But what an opportunity to meet an absolute legend. And it's a life experience from our side to your listeners, and hopefully the person who buys this voucher and who buys the lunch really, really gets an opportunity of a lifetime to meet somebody that's just a great person, but also a Springbok legend.
1: Okay, so now, and that is the one thing you do every year. Tagware, you bring it.
2: Yes,
1: when it comes to
2: do.
1: Our auction,
2: yeah. Yes.
1: You bring auction prizes and items that I want to say money can't buy. You remember
2: that's
1: last
2: right.
1: year?
2: Oh, absolutely.
1: So just explain exactly what the auction prize is and the item is that's on auction this year. En hoe werk jy met dit?
7: Ja, so ons het nog twee vouchers wat ons ook gaan bysit. En die eerste voucher is van ons company genaamd Pick & Moss Eyewear. And they came aboard and they're going to sponsor 2 Tagware sunglasses to the value of 15,000 rand. Which is fantastic. These glasses are so comfortable and the quality is just great and they're just so modern. And then from Tagware watches itself, Tagware van die Sandton Boutique off, we're giving a voucher to the value of 125,000 rand to Good Morning Angels.
2: So
7: but that's beteken, yeah, that's amazing. What that means is you've got to come into the Sandton Boutique. You can choose your own watch or one or two watches. Jy gaan 'n great experience kry. Jy kan sommer die sonbrille kies om te pas by jou horlosie, 'n lekker koffie, 'n koffie saam met ons te drink en 'n just to have an amazing experience. And so that's the prize.
1: That
7: you're
1: going
7: to get 3-in-1. So hopefully we bring the house down.
1: So you are going to bid at that Good Morning Angels Golf Day. on spending 120,000 rand on your timepiece from Tagoya. Mm-hmm.
7: 125, Martin.
1: 125,000 rand.
3: Yeah. Yes.
1: Also thrown in a Pico Moss voucher for two pairs of luxury sunglasses.
2: Come on now.
1: Valued at 15,000 rand. But wait, there is more.
7: Yeah.
1: So now you're going to go to the Santon shop. You're going to choose your timepiece. You can spend 125,000 rand choosing your timepiece. You get your sunglasses from Pico and Moss.
2: That's right.
1: And then lunch with Eben Etzebeth.
2: I'm dead. I don't have
1: Talk to me, beloved South African. How does that sound like a good deal?
3: Sounds lekker.
1: That sounds lekker. That is Same a fantastic item. Paul, you guys at Tagoya, you bring it every year. Thank you for making our day even bigger, more spectacular, and dare I say, a lot classier.
2: Mm-hmm.
1: Because if I had myself a little voucher to go and spend in Santon at Tagoya for 125,000 rand, choose my luxury sunglasses, Felicity.
2: And then go and have a bit of a lunch with Eben. You know, you and Eben just hanging. Hanging with Ebs.
1: Not Ebs. Bol, brilliant. Thank you very much. This is fantastic news. Bye-bye, dankie.
7: Bye, dankie julle. En ons sien julle volgende week, Vrydag. Ons sien baie uit. Yes. En baie
2: lekker.
7: Het gaan fantastisch wees.
1: Bye-bye. You better go and talk to everyone around your company this morning. If you're attending our golf day this year, our Good Morning Angels golf day, 18 September, Irene Country Club, you want to get your hands on that little auction item right there. And it's all for a good cause. What's the cause, you ask? Stay close. It's coming up next.
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9: I learned how to meditate when I was a student. And I've meditated my whole life. And my husband and I wake up in the morning, we have a cup of tea, I don't switch on my phone, I stay out at the garden, we meditate for 15 minutes. There's a guy called Stephen Webb, I think his name is, on Insight Timer. He's one of my favorites. He's actually a paraplegic. He's paralyzed from the neck down. He's probably in his 50s, and he does some very beautiful meditation. Mm-hmm. So we listen to him, and then I switch on my phone. That precious time, so, you know, before your family wakes up, is that sets me up for the day, because then you ground yourself and you're not being yanked around by everyone else. 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I nearly died. And that's when I thought there has to be another way to live our lives.
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14: Jacaranda Newswatch traffic in 90 seconds.
3: Traffic is slow in Sandton on the M1 southbound towards Marlborough Drive, as well as the collision on the R21 northbound out on Napier's Drive, which is causing delays this morning. Please be very careful in the area. There's also queuing traffic in Edenvale on the R24 westbound. That's towards the N12 merge. A collision on the N3 southbound at the Germiston interchange. Slow traffic in Parktown on the M1 northbound towards Oxford Road. Then we are dealing with slow traffic as well. Central Johannesburg on the M2 westbound towards the Crown interchange. We are also dealing with slow traffic in Pretoria on Solomon Mahlangu Drive at the N4 highway. And of course, queuing traffic, Bedford View, N12 westbound towards the Galilee's interchange. More traffic with me, Felicity Regan, in about 10 minutes.
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1: So, da ist 220.000 Rand, um die Ball in die Rolle zu kriegen. 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
0: Hij is
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6: Morning fog patches in the south of Gauteng along the escarpment and over the Highveld, then partly cloudy and cool to warm over Gauteng, Mpumalanga, Limpopo and the northwest. Pretoria today up to 24 degrees, Joburg and Polokwane 23, Mbombela 20, Emalahleni 21 and Rustenburg up to 25.
4: There's been a collision on the N3 southbound at the Germiston interchange.
6: The Federation of Trade Unions, SAFTU, has labelled the latest GDP figures as a red alert of an economic catastrophe unfolding in South Africa. The country's economy contracted by 0.2% in the second quarter of this year, with three key industrial sectors, mining, manufacturing and trade, pushing national growth into negative territory. And animated satire South Park said yesterday that they're changing their name to South America in an apparent dig at US President Donald Trump's bid to rename parts of the world. It's after Trump's recent efforts to rename Lake Ontario as Lake America and the Gulf of Mexico as the Gulf of America. Both Apple and Google altered the way the bodies of water are labeled for US users of their maps. I'm Khada D'Souza. More news coming at 8.
7: Jacaranda Newswatch Sport.
8: Right, I must apologize. I think in the headlines I might have given Ben Shelton the first two sets, but it is one set apiece in that US Open quarterfinal against Carlos Alcaraz. I take it back to all the Carlos fans, but it is a massive, massive battle. Alcaraz is coming back, playing in his first tournament in more than 4 months after recovering from a wrist injury. American 11th seed Francis Tiafoe had to go the distance, rallying from two sets down to beat competitor Alex Mitchelson. Two-time defending champion Aryna Sabalenka rallied in the final set to beat Linda Noskova to reach a sixth straight US Open semifinal. Sabalenka will face Jessica Pegula in the semifinals. That's after Pegula saw off fellow American Emma Navarro. Sandile Zungu is confident he will win Saturday's SAFA presidential elections and end Danny Yordan's 13-year reign. That's despite reports suggesting Yordan remains the firm favorite among the 52 regions. Zungu on Monday outlined his vision for South African football, raising concerns at the same time about the electoral process. The AmaZulu president claims some regions who are pushing for change are being disqualified from participating in the forthcoming elections. He added that his campaign was consulting legal representatives over those disqualifications and would consider its options. As I mentioned, the elective Congress will take place this coming Saturday. Harry Kane, Erling Haaland and Lionel Messi have made the 30-man shortlist for the 2026 Men's Ballon d'Or, while Cape Verde's World Cup hero Vozinha has been nominated for the Yashin Award for the best goalkeeper on the planet. Kane had a stunning season with Bayern Munich and England, scoring 73 goals for club and country in 65 matches. Haaland netted 58 goals in 64 games for Man City and Norway, while Messi had 75 goal contributions in 49 matches for Inter Miami and Argentina. There is also on the shortlist Jude Bellingham, Kylian Mbappe, Usman Dembele, Lamine Yamal, but no Cristiano Ronaldo. And LIV Golf, the breakaway tour that spent billions of dollars luring top players away from the PGA and triggered bitter divisions within the sport, has filed for bankruptcy protection. The filing at a New Jersey court indicates LIV, which abruptly lost its in Saudi investors earlier this year, intends to restructure and return in a new form. But documents show that LIV owes between $500 million and $1 billion in estimated liabilities to at least 1,000 creditors, including some star players like Bryson DeChambeau and John Rahm. This is a developing story. We'll keep a close eye on it. But the future is not looking too bright for LIV.
1: So do you think next year's start? It doesn't sound like it's going to happen here in SA.
8: I think LIV Golf will probably still happen in some form. I just don't know if it's going to be as spectacular with the big budgets as we've seen in the first couple of seasons. So I think it will continue. I think the organizers will want to build on what they've built, will build on from what they built in the last season. So hopefully it will come back. But I just don't know if we're going to see, all of the activities and the entertainment and, the big stars coming from overseas. We'll have to wait to see.
1: Oh no! Now they have to settle for the South African
8: golfers,
1: artists
8: and artists.
1: And we don't need money. We don't need any of that.
8: No, we need the big names from overseas. That's your sport.

0: man, you know, it's just, I think it's the gratitude that comes through and the realization that the angels around you, because I think when you're in a tough situation like that, sometimes you feel alone.
1: Oh, absolutely.
0: You say to yourself, how am I going to get through this? And then you realize when you listen to something like Good Morning Angels that you're not alone. There's a community around you sometimes that you weren't even aware of.
2: Yeah.
0: Am I right? We see this so, and you hear this so often on Good Morning Angels. We really do. And this morning, our heart obviously goes out to that family. But big up to you for supporting Good Morning Angels so that we can donate those kinds of amounts and just hopefully make a difference.
1: And I also just want to point out the massive, massive warning that we've now all got as parents. Go check the water temperature in your geyser.
2: Yeah.
1: Go and check it right now. Mm. It doesn't need to come out at 100 degrees,
2: absolutely,
1: whatever. Go and check it. Turn it down.
0: Yeah, the thing that just stuck with me from this morning's story is how quickly things can go wrong.
1: Oh, yeah.
2: Especially with little kids.
0: Little kids.
1: Yeah. So tiny. Net so. Hulle verdwyn.
0: Maar baie dankie vir jou ondersteuning, Writs, as dit kom by Good Morning Angels en jou terugvoering. Ek waardeer dit.
3: Ek wil net vir julle sê baie dankie vir elke Woensdag se Good Morning Angels. 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Dis amazing wat julle doen en dankie daarvoor.
0: That was just tears of gratitude and just, I think, verlichting ook net om te weet dat daar mense om jou is. That's why we do the Good Morning Angels Golf Day.
1: Yes.
0: It's such an exciting day. We've added bowls and also paddle.
1: Yes, we have.
0: But here's a little sneaky, sneaky thing. The golf day itself sold out on the first morning. Remember?
1: Very quickly. It was insane.
0: It was such a rush. It was, man, let me tell you something. Opened the phone lines that morning and all the four balls were snapped up. Like
4: Breakfast with Martin Bester.
0: South Africa's number one feel-good golf day has launched. This year's Good Morning Angels Golf Day happening on the 18th of September, Irene Country Club. It is the most fun, biggest fundraiser for Good Morning Angels in 2026, and you can be a part of it. 50,000 Rand for a tee box, 30,000 Rand for a four ball, 20,000 Rand for a spot in our sponsor's village.
5: So, ons is net senuweeagtig hier, so julle hardloop uit vier balle uit. So, ons is in vir 'n vier bal en verseker weer vir 'n gat.
6: It's two times four balls, Martin.
5: Ben, we're so excited. We're going to take a hole and we're going to take a four ball this year.
7: Martin, we're going to take two four balls this time. Okay. We have a bunch of new execs that want to come see what Jacaranda Golf Day is all about.
8: So, as iemand daai hole in one slant, like 500 days, then that our Good Morning Angels to fight.
0: Oh, my. Yes.
9: You know, we've never played with Mr. Martin Bester. I'm going to put you on the spot and say, we'll give 200,000 Rand to the fund if you play in our four balls.
1: Stop it.
10: As KTH, we would like to take our two four balls. On behalf of our CEO, Babalwa Makosholo, we would like to make another small contribution of about 1 million rands towards Good Morning Angel. Actually, I just got a SMS from my CEO now. He's happy to take it to 1.2 million rands.
1: Oh!
0: This year's

0: Morning Angels Golf Day sold out. Woo! In one morning.
1: We would love to be part of the Good Morning Angels Golf Day, but not for the golf, for the bowls.
2: We are thrilled to be at the Sponsor Village and participating in the bowls tournament.
0: You played before?
3: I've played a bit. Well, then bowls, good to go. It's going to be loads of fun. We'll bring the fire, if anything.
0: You do that. So let me tell you something. Every day, this is just getting bigger and more impressive. You heard a poll there from Tagware saying there's going to be an awesome auction prize of 125,000 rands worth of timepiece and some lunch with Eben Etzebeth.
4: Yeah. And two stunning sunglasses as well. I mean,
0: and Eben Etzebeth.
4: And Elizabeth. Yeah. Yes. Elizabeth! Yeah.
0: So here's the thing. We've kept the last four ball.
5: Naughty.
0: For this moment.
5: Naughty.
0: We've also speaking to the we have held one behind and left it for this moment to surprise, surprise you. There is the last four ball available and we're putting it up for auction on the show this morning. Why? Because it's all about raising funds for Good Morning Angels. Don't forget. Yes, it's fun. Yes, it's getting bigger and more impressive every year, every day, leading up to the big day next Friday. But it's about raising funds for Good Morning Angels. It's about being an angel. It's about uplifting people, helping people, assisting people, changing lives. That's what it's about.
4: Mm-hmm.
0: So that's why we did a little sneaky, sneaky, a little naughty, naughty, and kept the last four ball available in this year's Good Morning Angels Golf Day, which is going on auction. Do I need a hammer or something?
4: Yes.
0: Maybe
4: just use Rudy McMurray.
0: Just Murray McRudy there on the table, Felicity, if you don't mind. Just,
5: don't break anything.
0: The last four ball in this year's Good Morning Angels Golf Day is going up for auction. The opening bid, I'm not accepting anything less than 30,000 rand, and it's open now! Ooh, yes, I like that. How do you do it? 084-850-0942. Who wants the last four ball?
6: Every parent, sonder om jou bates of toekoms in gevaar te stel, besoek www.afriskuld.co.za, voltooi die kontakvorm en jy kan die maand al minder betaal aan skuld. Minder skuld, meer vir jouself. Afriskuld.
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8: Okay, kom eens kyk na die verkeer hierso in Centurion. Op die N1 Noord is verkeer stadig in die richting van John Foster Rylaan. Daar is ook stadig verkeer op die N1 Suid in die richting van Botelaan. In Sellingheel op die N1 Noord stadig verkeer in die richting van Rivonia weg. Ewig verkeer in Enewil op die R24 West in die richting van die N12. Stadig verkeer in Houghton Estate op die M1 Noord in die richting van Glenhow weg. Dan natuurlijk ook daar ongeluk affecteer nog steeds verkeer op die R21 Noordbaan na Maypies Rylaan. Ek kan nou vir jou sê, ons omtrent 10 minute vertraging op hierdie oomblik daar so. Dan is daar stadig verkeer in Bedford View op die N3 Noord in die richting van Beden weg. En laatst in stadig verkeer in Pretoria, samen met Glenhow Rylaan by die N4 snelweg. Bly ingelig op Twitter by Jacka_traffic.
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0: It's my song with Ross Learmonth called Angel. We got the opportunity in Hoedspruit last Saturday to perform it together live for the first time. And when you write a song and record a song like this, a message like the one that came in from Lani Tiart, that's all you need in life. She says, I listen to this amazing song and I feel the words deep in me. Doing the best I can, but everybody needs an angel. Ain't that the truth?
1: Mm-hmm.
0: I don't know if you know this, Lani, but the song very much inspired, 100% inspired by Good Morning Angels. It's something that I've been close to at the radio station for many years. And everything in that song, it just relates to that. It relates to Good Morning Angels and the fact that sometimes you just need to be reminded that you're not alone. There are angels around you, and sometimes you see them and sometimes you don't. And unfortunately, sometimes you only really encounter them in the darkest of times.
1: Hello, Monday's a perfect example.
0: Yeah.
1: When we had that guy from Durban who ran into the fire. This song as well. It's I'm an angel. Hello. And there he is.
0: Goosebumps. Absolutely. That's what our day is all about next Friday. Look, it's about feel good and fun. You know, it's a whole lot of fun and it's a whole lot of feel good, but it's about raising funds for Good Morning Angels. So remembering that. The last four ball is now open for your bid. Who wants to be part of the golf day part of it? This is your last opportunity. We've held back the very last four ball. And the opening bid, the bidding price starts at 30,000 rand. 30,000 rand. So anybody has 30,000 rand for us. You can be part of this amazing day. I mean, you heard the poll from Tagware. They made it even bigger.
1: Made it huge. There's a dinner, and there's fun to be had on the day as well. And every hole and tee box has been sponsored as well. So that even just going around the golf course, the experience on the day you know, it's world class. You're never going to find it anywhere else at another golf day.
2: It's a very unique vibe because usually at most golf days, you just see the golfers. You speak to the golfers about the golf and that's it. This is a very different vibe. If you've never attended, you're missing out.
0: I was just listening back there to our launch day when I referred to it as South Africa's number one feel good golf day.
2: Absolutely. Yeah.
0: It's not a throwaway line.
1: No.
0: Honestly, if you've been there before, as you all of us had in the net for Amelis, if you did a birds copy. All right, let's see if we have anybody who has an opening bid of at least 30,000 rand. How do you get in? You simply drop us a WhatsApp quickly, 084 850 0942. 084 850 0942. Do we have someone who's got a... Yeah, I think we're calling someone right now who says they might want to be in.
2: Hey.
1: That's a great idea. That's the best idea you've had.
0: I love the fact that we've got some new faces and new big company names that are part this year.
1: Yes.
2: Absolutely.
0: And also those hole-in-one prizes. Can we not forget about that?
1: I actually had forgotten about that.
0: Uh-huh.
1: So there's a half a bar.
0: There's a half a bar that comes back to us.
1: Yes. And then a half a bar that goes to the individual as well.
0: Yeah. That's right.
2: That's a great price.
0: That's right. They felicity half a bar.
1: I'm getting in my four ways, okay?
0: 500 large four ways.
1: Feels.
0: Yeah, 500 large.
2: You know why they call it four ways, eh?
1: No.
2: So it's four ways in and no ways out, but...
0: 500 large. Hey, Mark, how's it going?
3: Hi.
0: You are? You well?
1: Hi, Mark.
3: I'm hot and are you?
0: So well. So good to hear from you. Who are you representing?
3: We're representing Five Wheel Tankers. We transport fuel in the central and northern of South Africa.
0: Faith Just Wheel not. Tankers.
1: I've actually seen them on the roads before.
0: Have you?
1: Yes.
0: All right. Yeah. Felicity's following your tankers around.
2: Careful.
1: You can tell them.
0: Listen, Mark, have you been to our golf day before?
3: Not yet. I'm still trying.
0: Well, this is the last opportunity to get on the golf side anyway. Does Faith Wheel Tankers, do you have an amount for an opening bid?
3: Yeah, we'll start at 50.
0: I like it.
1: Nice.
0: I like it a lot. Mark Furie, everybody from Faith Wheel Tankers, we've got 50,000 rand. If no one comes in with a bigger one, it's yours. Let's see how it goes.
3: Thank you very much.
0: Thanks, Mark.
2: Hey, Mark.
0: Cheers, brother.
3: Bye. Cheers, bye-bye.
0: Faith Wheel Tankers.
2: Nice.
1: Come on.
0: They're doing important work. 50,000 Rand. Anybody else with more than 50,000 Rand? Do I hear a 60, for instance? 084 850 095.

0: It's on now. So the last four ball in our Good Morning Angels Golf Day up for grabs this morning. It's gone on auction, so you can bid on it by sending us a message to 0848500942. Mark came through with 50.
1: That's right. He said, hey, Faith Wheel Tankers, we're going to give 50.
0: Well, well, well. Hold your coffee and say good morning to Tyrone Maynard from Future Green Fuel and Water. Good morning, Tyrone.
2: How's it, Martin? How are you?
0: Good, thank you. So, have you been to our golf day before?
2: Not yet. Also been trying.
0: I mean, you would love to, right? It's a fantastic day.
2: Absolutely. Big golfers, we enjoy it.
0: Oh, really? And listen, I keep reminding myself and everyone else that it's for a great cause. Have you ever listened to Good Morning Angels?
2: Absolutely.
0: Yeah.
2: So for years now.
0: So you know what it's about, right, Tyrone?
2: Yeah.
0: All right. So
2: yeah, no, we were part of the original sponsors back in the day. About, when did you guys start? About 20 years ago.
0: Wow.
2: We were still with Cape Town Fish Market back in the day.
0: So, goodness, Tyrone. Yeah. And Good Morning Angels turning 21 this year. So you've walked the road. Well, you deserve to be there. Do you have a little bid there for us?
2: Yeah, we said we'd throw a 70 grand in and let's see how we get.
0: I'm liking this a whole lot. 70,000 rand, everybody, from Future Green Fuel and Water. Where are you based?
2: We're Pretoria based.
0: Good stuff. Well, Tyrone, thank you very, very, very much for that. Let's see how it goes. Well done, Tyrone.
1: Yes, Tyrone.
2: Cheers, guys.
1: Cheers.
2: Thanks, man.
0: Bye. All right, so current bid standing at 70K.
1: Nice.
0: It's the last one. Then it's done. And I know there are many companies and people around South Africa that have been wanting to be part of this day. I know this why, because people tell us.
1: Yeah. Yes.
0: Wherever I go, it's like, yes, how do you guys do it in one morning? And that morning I couldn't come through and what? Well, this is your last opportunity. As jy graag wil insit, hoeveel het jy? Op die oomblik 70,000 rand. Dis wat ons het vir die laaste vierbal. As jy wil deelneem aan hierdie veiling, gooi geraasel WhatsApp 084-850-0942.
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4: 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Oh. 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
1: Johannesburg today up to 23 degrees, Pretoria 24, and Rustenburg a high of 25. There has just been a collision on the N3 northbound at Linksfield Road causing slow traffic, and traffic is also slow in Pretoria on the N1 southbound towards the N4 Bakwena Highway.
10: In your sport, the Proteas say they won't take Namibia lightly when the two nations meet for the first time in an ODI in Windhoek today. And a look at how much SA Rugby will pocket for playing the last tour match against the All Blacks in the US.
1: We start with our household budgets and the impact of the now 7-month-long war in Iran. While diesel has shot up to historic highs, the international oil price is climbing again.
5: this morning nearing the $100 mark. It's causing fresh fears about the impact on our fuel prices for October. That while the impact of this conflict in the Middle East was evident in the GDP stats released yesterday, it's showed that South Africa's economy contracted by 0.2% in the second quarter, the months of April, May and June. Stats SA Deputy Director General for Economic Statistics, Joe De Beer, says manufacturing has now entered its third consecutive quarter of contraction.
11: So in essence, manufacturing is in a recession, and there are multiple factors that can weigh in on that. Some of these will include weak demand, then you won't produce as much if nobody's going to buy it from you. There's a rising cost of production, as we saw in the fuel prices.
5: In the latest developments in the Middle East, Iran's Revolutionary Guards said this morning the country attacked 20 U.S. vessels trying to pass through the Strait of Hormuz. Iran also attacked a U.S. military base in Jordan in response to U.S. forces destroying five Iranian oil tankers yesterday. Brent crude is now trading at $98.98 per barrel. Back home, in the Cape Town Magistrates Court, more witnesses are set to take the stand today as the inquest into the death of Anele Tembe is set to resume this morning. The 22-year-old, who is the daughter of Durban businessman Moses Tembe, fell from the 10th floor of the Pepper Club Hotel 5 years ago. She was staying there with her fiancé, slain rapper Keenan, aka Forbes, at the time. Earlier this week, a hotel supervisor told the inquest that Forbes called reception and asked for security to be sent to the room as someone was attempting to jump from the balcony. That was moments before Tembe fell to her death. Government says about 2,400 non-compliant buildings have been identified across South Africa's eight metropolitan municipalities. Justice Minister Mmeloko Kubai, who is also chairperson of the Interministerial Committee, says municipalities already have the power to act against these buildings, but a lack of funding for temporary accommodation is making it difficult to carry out the eviction orders. Anasasi Mokobu has more.
12: Kubai says the problem is not necessarily a lack of laws or enforcement powers, but rather what happens when eviction orders have been granted.
13: In many of these buildings, whether they are dilapidated, in terms of the Constitutional Court ruling, when those people are evicted, the municipality has an obligation to find an alternative accommodation for them.
12: The government has now prioritized a national funding model for temporary emergency accommodation, while the Justice Department will prioritize hijacked building cases in the magistrate and high courts. Anastasia Mkhobu for Jacaranda News Watch in Pretoria.
5: And pounding waves that have been lashing the wealthy Malibu area of California opened up a giant sinkhole in the driveway of a house belonging to Oscar-winning actor Nicolas Cage. Aerial pictures show that the concrete have slipped into the hole. The massive sinkhole is dangerously close to swallowing Nicolas Cage's double garages. We have a photo of the sinkhole in his driveway. It's at jacarandafm.com. Click on news.
0: It's Nicolas Cage. It's like
1: Nicolas Cage.
0: Hollywood icon. Yes. We're talking about his double garage. Yeah. Sorry, and for a moment there, I just thought, that's terrible though.
5: He can't get to the east garage. He can't get cars out and he can't get in there.
0: Sure. Here's a fun fact.
1: Yes.
0: Yeah. About Malibu.
1: Yeah. Oh, it was going to be about Nicolas Cage.
5: Okay. Or a sinkhole.
0: About, so here's, and you're going to make a very, very odd, highly specific and ironic link between the sinkhole and my fun fact about
5: Malibu. Knowing you, Martin, it would not be that odd. Yes.
0: Okay. So, and up to you to make the connection.
14: Mm-hmm. All right.
0: But there is the most famous beach in Malibu. It's called Zuma Beach.
14: Oh.
0: I've been there. I've sat on Zuma Beach.
5: Like in Zuma.
0: Like as in Jacob Zuma. As in Zuma Beach. Right
1: and
0: there.
1: The connection with the sinkhole. No.
14: But does it have a fire pool?
0: A very big one called the ocean. Ach, nee. Oh, lekker ou snacksies. Lekker grappies. Nee, tot iemand 50,000 rand ben. Anne-Marie. Hubert van Centurion Stone Bay. She reckons the money is hers. What is the secret sound? Here it comes. One more time. What makes that sound? If you want to play, you drop me a WhatsApp, please. First word is secret to 084-850-0942. 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
0: Is it Anne-Marie?
17: This is
0: Akio. Very good now. Hey, my lekker. 50,000 rand.
17: Ag, ek hoop so.
0: Ek ook. Vat hom. Wat dink jy is die regte antwoord?
17: Wel, ek betwyfel nou myself, maar ek dink dis daai dag wat Rassie Erasmus vir Universiteit van Pretoria se groot wen gecongratulated op die radio.
0: So we had the Tux rugby team in studio, remember that morning? After they won yet again.
1: Uh-huh.
0: Tux of Nux. Yes,
14: Tux of Nux.
0: And we surprised
17: Tux
0: them.
17: Of
0: we surprised them with a message from Rassie Erasmus.
1: Yeah. Yeah, I can know
0: they loved it.
1: Yeah, yeah. Nick, like.
0: Anne-Marie, jy is... Oh, wow. Dis 'n great antwoord, maar is nie reg nie. Maar definitief die warmste antwoord so ver.
17: Okay, so
0: by verre, jy moet weer probeer hoor, mooi dag vir jou.
17: Dankie baie, tot ziens.
0: Best answer so far, by a country mile. That's a great answer. We did surprise the Tux rugby team. They were in studio. We celebrated with them. We made them a special cap.
1: Yes, we did.
14: Yes, we did.
0: We capped them. And then we also paid them a very special message that Rassie Erasmus made in his car, I think.
1: Yes.
14: He was sitting in the car.
0: Outside a shop or something.
14: It looked like he was on a farm. It was very weird. But thank you, Rassie.
0: Yeah, we surprised him with Rassie. Not the right answer, but oh boy, it's a great answer. What do you have? Don't forget to SMS out to 38798 now. See how much you can save on your car insurance or ask for 500 rand if you don't. Give me that
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0: Robert Harris now, Jack Red FM, your number one feel-good station. Oh boy, there's a bit of a bidding war happening, and we like it.
1: Yes,
0: a whole lot. It's the Good Morning Angels Golf Day happening next Friday, the 18th at Irene Country Club. The very last four-ball promise. Very last four-ball, very last chance for your team to get involved and be part of the day. It's a spectacular day, and we've held one back, and we're putting it up for auction because the money goes towards Good Morning Angels, which is a great 21-year-old cause.
2: Yeah, fantastic.
0: The current bid for the last four ball is sitting where?
1: It's sitting at 70, so Tyron Maynard from Future Green Field of Water was like, how about 70?
0: Well. Guess who entered the chat?
1: Who
2: has entered the chat?
0: Unitrans.
2: Hey.
1: Yes.
0: Edwin Hewitt said they'll put 75.
2: Hey.
1: Okay.
0: So this is how it's going. 75,000 Rand for the last four ball for the Good Morning Angels Golf Day. Who can beat that? If you think you want to put in a bid higher than 75, you could be part of the day. Last chance. Send us a little WhatsApp right now. 084 850 0942.
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4: Jacaranda Newswatch traffic in 90 seconds.
1: Queuing traffic in Irene on Main Road at Namapius Drive, as well as in Centurion, where traffic is slow. That's on the N1 northbound towards Gashfontein Road. Queuing traffic in Bedford View as well. Oh, it's looking very messy in the Galulis area, eh? N12 westbound before the Galulis interchange. Let's have a look at the Galulis area. I can tell you now that on that N12 R24 heading towards Galulis, we're currently sitting at about a 9-minute delay, an 8-minute delay, and then heading towards the Buccleuch interchange, there's a 15-minute delay there. So if you can, avoid it. There's also slow traffic in Fourways on the N1 southbound towards Winnie Mandela Drive, as well as in Parktown on the N1 northbound towards Empire Drive as well. Then, of course, in Sandton on the M1 northbound, a collision towards Greyston Drive, causing delays there. A collision on the N1 north ramp to the N12 east in the Dipcliff interchange as well, just causing delays this morning. More traffic with me, Felicity Reakin, in about 10 minutes.
0: Okay, hold on. Hold on now. Guess who called back? It's Mark Faree from Faith Wheel Tankers.
1: Oh.
0: Mark, how's it again?
5: Hi, Martin.
0: You're not letting go, are you?
5: Yeah, trying.
0: You are not letting go. The last one came in from Unitrans at 75. What you got?
5: Well, seeing as there's a competitor of ours, we'll go for 85.
0: Yeah.
1: Oh!
0: It's on now.
1: Oh, Mark, I love that attitude. Wow.
0: Who's going to top that? Mark Faree from Faith Wheel Tankers. They're in the lead with 85,000 Rand. And this has got to end at 9 o'clock. So let's see how this goes, Mark. It sounds like... Are you a good golfer, by the way?
5: No, not great. Average golfer.
0: It's fine. It's for four.
5: Yeah,
0: it's a four
5: fun
0: ball.
5: Golf. That's what we play golf day.
0: Okay.
5: and we're playing another Diane golf day in November.
0: We are punting it as South Africa's number one feel-good golf day, so it sounds more like fun than competition.
1: Yeah,
0: so
1: it's feel-good.
0: You'll be fine.
1: Yeah.
0: You'll be fine. All right, I'll Mark Faree at 85,000 Rand. Who will be able to top that? 084 850 0942. You've got to come in better than 85,000 Rand then, obviously. So let's see who can do that. Anybody can top 85. Otherwise, it's Mark from Faith Wheel Tankers.
2: I love that it's these transport companies going at it.
0: Yes.
2: They're tracking ahead.
0: Yes,
2: I love
0: absolutely.
2: It.
0: Absolutely. Let's see who's next. 084 850 0942.
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0: Turtle.
1: BB Winans, I Wanna Be The Only One. See how this is going. We have the very last four ball up for grabs is on bid, and the last bid, the previous bid was from Mark.
2: Yeah, Fury. Mark Fury from Faithful Tankers at 85,000. He was like, I want to be the only one.
1: Here's the thing. You thought it was sold out, and sneaky, sneaky, we kept one four ball, and we're putting it up for auction because we need the money for Good Morning Angels, right? And the last bid, as Felicity there said, from Mark Fury, it's the tanker guys.
2: Paul actually said, the transport guys are going up head to head.
1: That's right.
2: They're going to keep on trucking.
1: Also made a bad joke. We don't have to repeat the dad joke.
2: I was going to point it out. It was just...
3: Why are you even pointing it out? It's gone now.
1: Thank you.
3: Like the truck.
1: Please.
2: I know.
1: So, guess who's going to call back? Guess.
2: No.
1: Yeah.
2: No.
3: Vino.
1: Tyrone, how are you?
4: Lekker himself.
1: Lekker, lekker, lekker. Okay. I love what's happening there. Isn't there a speed limit for these tankers?
4: apparently not.
1: Listen, okay, so what you got? Can you beat 85?
4: I said 95. Let's make it 100.
1: Okay, now.
2: Oh, Tyrone.
1: Okay, now. 100,000 Rand from Future Green Fuel and Water.
4: There we go.
1: I like round numbers like that, Tyrone. Yeah. You know.
2: Wow.
1: You're the one who said you're quite a keen golfer.
4: Yeah, we are. Religiously.
1: So you even have a great four ball that can be competitive.
4: Apparently so. Yeah. I'm going to make the guys pay for this. Yeah.
1: Look, Tyrone, you don't know what can happen in the last 45 minutes of the show, but 100,000 Rand is a big amount.
3: It is.
2: It is a very big amount. And I mean, this is just really a challenge for the other people to go, can you up
4: that? It's a great cause, like we said.
1: It's a great cause.
4: Yeah.
1: Just so I know, how many people kind of deal in this space? How many people do business in this kind of space?
4: Oh, it's plenty. It's a big trade. Obviously, I mean, you know, you've got to get the fuel to all the different places. You know, the truck stops, there's garages, there's mines. Mm. It's ongoing. You see them on the road, hundreds of them every day.
1: So there are lots of companies that do this, but there are two at the moment that are putting up their hands and saying two or three, actually.
2: Yeah, two or three.
4: Unitrans also tankers.
3: Yeah, Unitrans is also tankers. Yeah.
1: So the three big tanker companies, what do you call yourselves? Like tanker...
4: Fuel distributors.
3: Fuel distributors.
1: The big fuel distributors, South Africa, that you are listening to this morning in this bidding war, would then be a Unitrans, Future Green Fuel and Water, and also Mark
2: Faithful Tankers.
1: From Faithful Tankers. Oh. Who do you think is going to be the best?
2: I love you.
4: Somebody's bank account has to run out eventually.
1: Someone's going to run out of fuel. Tyrone Maynard, you have the top bid at this stage. 100,000 Rand from Future Green Fuel and Water. Let's see where this goes. Thanks, bud. Cheers. Appreciate it so much. Cheers,
4: thanks, bye. Cheers. Bye-bye.
1: Just saying, 084-850-0942. That's the WhatsApp line. Who's got a bigger amount than 100,000 Rand, I wonder?
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1: Juana from KZN. I don't know if you saw the story on your timeline, but you went into this burning building and saved this lady.
0: I was afraid that I might enter the inside the house and end up getting lost. I just tried to run up, thinking that maybe I'll just sprint up, get in, and sprint down, but that is impractical.
1: How many times did you try?
0: I tried about 4 times and then nice. I failed. And then on the first time, I had my bucket hat to cover my head and neckline.
2: You charged into a fire 5 times.
1: And then you got to her.
0: Yes, I managed, finally got to her. I asked her, Dodie, are you still awake? Can you hear me? Can you hear my voice? I'm spraying water with the hose. Can you see it? She said, yes, I'm awake. Please help me. I said, please come close to me. Follow the water where I'm spraying from, and then I'll reach out to you so that we can get to safety quickly.
1: We've got something here at the radio station called Good Morning Angels. We want to give you 10,000 rand from that just for you and your family. It's not enough even to say well done and thank you.
0: No,
1: and
0: sir, we salute you. Thank you so much. Don't get me wrong. It came at a very important time. It's just that I wasn't expecting it.
1: I know. Good job, Ayaka. Good job.
0: No, thank you. Thank you so much.
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0: Oh, man, what a vibe. 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Exactly 8:30, the last bid standing at 100,000 Rand for the last four wall.
1: Yeah, Tyrone Maynard, Future Green Fuel and Water, was like...
2: okay, I see you.
0: We really want to be there. And he also says he's a good golfer.
1: Yes, yeah. Yeah.
0: They said they're the greatest and that they probably will win the day. So they're very confident.
1: Why are you putting things down people's mouths?
0: I bet you there's no other fuel distribution company in South Africa.
3: There can't be.
0: No.
3: I mean, the farmers don't need fuel and diesel at all.
0: Wow.
3: Just putting it out there.
0: This is escalating, yes.
3: You guys know who you are.
0: Good news, though. Only half an hour left of the show, and then it's also done. So will someone beat the 100,000 bucks, or will we stand at that? That's a lot of money towards Good Morning Angels.
1: It really is.
0: And it's the very last four ball in our Good Morning Angels Golf Day, happening next Friday, 18 September, Irene Country Club.
4: Gedeeltelike bewolking koel tot warm in Gauteng, Mpumalanga, Limpopo in die Noordwes met ligte reën langs die plateaurand. 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
3: Listen, this match in New York is just not finishing. I just took a look at the time. It's 2:32 a.m. in New York, and the U.S. Open quarterfinal between American Ben Shelton and Spaniard Carlos Alcaraz continues, and it's an almighty tussle. Alcaraz won the opening set 7-6 before Shelton claimed sets 2 and 3. The Spaniard has then gone on to win the fourth set 6-1, so it all goes all the way down to the fifth. Looks like they're going to finish at 3 o'clock in the morning. Later today, we'll see former champion Coco Gauff face Mira Andreeva in the women's quarterfinals. Men's top seed Alexander Zverev will take on Botic van der Zandschulp for a spot in the last four. Jose Mourinho got off to a winning start on his return to the Champions League with Real Madrid last night as the Spanish Giants beat Inter Milan 2-1. Erling Haaland scored twice in Man City's 2-0 victory at Porto. There were also wins for Aston Villa and Borussia Dortmund on the first night of action, with the opening match day spread across three nights. Last night also saw Aston Villa beat Belgian club Bruges 3-2 and Real Betis 1-3-2 away to Lille. More action from the UEFA Champions League tonight, including Barcelona versus Feyenoord, Stuttgart take on Viking, Liverpool are up against Atletico Madrid, Napoli, they'll host Arsenal, Paris Saint-Germain take on Slovan Bratislava amongst others. And the South Africans obviously moving on to Baltimore to complete rugby's greatest rivalry series against New Zealand, and it's all about the Benjamins. The revenue model for the last test match follows a 50-50 split, which explains why the two unions decided to make the move. And according to reports, the fourth test is set to generate between $4 million to $6 million, which is approximately 80 to 100 million rand more than if the test was played in South Africa. It'll be a massive boost for both of the sides, SARU and New Zealand Rugby, each to make about 90 million rand more from the match, and that is pretty much why. And with the tri-series out of the way, the Proteas' attention now turns to the 50-over format, with South Africa and Namibia set to face each other in a three-game ODI series. They've never played each other in ODIs before. Despite being relative minnows, Namibia do have a good record against South Africa, having beaten them twice in three T20 internationals. South Africa ranked fourth ODI side in the world. Namibia ranked 17th. First ball is at 9:30. I'm Colin Chinga, and that's your Jacka Sport.

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0: Tennessee now. I knew it. I knew you. How's it? What a morning it's been so far. Our Good Morning Angels Golf Day. It's our big fundraiser in the year to support Good Morning Angels. Is happening next Friday.
1: That's right. Yeah, dun, dun, dun,
0: dun. It's a day of fun. Whether you're playing bowls, paddle, or golf, everybody ends up at the same prize giving, at the same after party, have the same feel good about the day because you're supporting Good Morning Angels. Whether you're playing golf, paddle, bowls, it doesn't matter. We're all at the same day.
2: Mm. Yeah.
0: Those who were there last year, ons allemaal eindig op by dieselfde partytjie.
1: En is lekker.
0: Weet jy?
1: Dis lekker.
0: Jy moet daai partytjie skoene en daai dansare reg kry. So we kept one four ball behind. We kept it back. We held it back. Sneaky, sneaky, naughty, because we are putting it up for auction. Because we're raising funds for GMA.
1: That's right.
0: So, it's been a bidding war between the fuel distributors, the tankers.
1: The tankers and fuel distributor people have been going at it head-to-head. So Tyrone Maynard from Future Green Fuel said, you know what, guys, 100,000.
0: 100,000 rand for the last four.
2: Yeah, nice round number.
0: So the question is that going to be the final bid this morning? Is that where we end it? Well, Mark Foree.
1: No!
0: From Faith Wheel Tankers.
1: Oh, I love this! I love this!
0: Mark, good morning. How are you?
3: Martin, how are you?
0: Okay. You're not letting go, are you?
2: I love it.
3: Not yet.
1: Oh, because I'm glad for you.
0: What you got?
3: 125.
0: Boom.
1: Hey, cake for you.
0: 25,000.
1: Cake for you.
0: I'm loving this so much. 125,000 rand so far for the last four ball. Goes towards Good Morning Angels. Mark Foree, Faith Wheel Tankers in the lead. And there is about, I would say, just over 10 minutes left of the show, realistically.
1: Oh, Christa.
0: Mark, keep your phone on. Let's see how this goes.
3: Will do. Thanks. Thanks.
0: It's getting crazy
2: it's
0: now.
2: It's getting crazy. Or maybe he doesn't keep his phone on because, I don't know, it doesn't look like there's any other fuel distribution companies out there. I thought there'd be more than one.
0: Well, apparently there are only two.
2: Yeah, like, what's... I really thought that...
0: What's the other people's name?
2: Don't we need petrol everywhere in the country?
0: Stanye.
1: So we had Mark, who's obviously in Faith Wheel Tankers.
0: And then Tyrone is from?
1: Future Green Fuel and Water.
0: Mm. So those are the two standing out in South Africa.
1: Yeah.
0: This
1: morning.
2: Right.
1: Yeah.
0: They've got the good fuel.
1: Thank you. Yeah. These are the companies you're
2: looking
1: at.
2: The guys are just like, meh.
0: No, it's fine. It's up to them. It's okay. I'm just letting this go for a second just to see if the phone rings back from Tyrone.
1: No.
0: I don't know. Just giving it a moment.
1: Okay.
0: Do me a favor. Just chat amongst yourselves for a second.
1: Sure. Okay. Fantastic. So I'm going to be using these two companies.
0: 125,000.
1: Yes.
0: Faith Wheel.
1: Yes. Faith Wheel Tankers.
2: And as it looks now, I'm going to have to go fill up my car in Bloemfontein because there just aren't any distributors.
0: Yeah, it's just
2: around.
0: Faith Wheel Tankers.
2: It's just Faith Wheel Tankers at the moment.
0: Oh, is it? Tyrone, how's it?
1: Tyrone.
3: How's it, Tyrone?
0: How's it going? Lekker?
3: Okay, so my phone's been ringing off the hook, so one of my clients decided to throw in an extra 50 grand, so we're willing to go up to 150.
0: Oh, no!
1: Oh, no! Oh, my goodness.
0: Oh, no. Right. Taking
3: I'll give him a shout out if you don't mind. It's old Vian Jordan from Rustenburg for Green Force Fuels. He's also throwing in.
0: Oh, we love an old Vian. Thanks, Vian, from Rustenburg. I love it, love it. Okay, so Tyrone and his network, representing Future Green Fuel and Water, they have taken the lead with 150,000 rand for our last four ball in the Good Morning Angels Golf Day. 150. Tyrone, I only have about, realistically, just under 10 minutes left for anybody to come and bet to that.
3: 10 o'clock quicker.
0: So we can either just block. We can either just keep chatting and block the phone lines.
1: Yeah.
3: we've got lots of things to talk about.
0: Let's talk about the price of petrol, Tyrone.
2: And just keep Vian's number close.
0: Tyrone, keep your phone on. Thanks, brother. Cheers, eh?
3: Cheers,
0: bye, bye, bye. It's on now. 150,000 rand. Last couple of minutes remaining. Who can beat that? It's about the South African All Blacks fans, isn't it? It's not vocal.
2: Perhaps there's still a little bit of trepidation.
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1: Oh, ongeluk op die N1 noord by die Flying Saucer Wisselaar. Verkeer is stadig in Sandton op die M1 site in die rigting van Corlett Rylaan. Dan is daar soos in 'n voertuig op die N1 noord na Beyersen deur Rylaan. Stadig verkeer ook in Sandton op die M1 site in die rigting van Marlborough Rylaan. Daar's hewig verkeer in die Enewel gebied op die R24 by die N12 as ook op pad na die Bekloof Wisselaar toe en Modderfontein weg toe. Dan natuurlik ook is daar hewig verkeer in Parktown op die Harden Rylaan noord deur Parktown. Stadig verkeer in Centurion op die N1 noord in die rigting van Gersfontein weg. En ja, verkeer is nog steeds bietjie stadig in Irene op Mynweg by na Maple Rylaan, bly ingelig op Twitter by Jacka underscore traffic.
0: Guess what?
1: No. No. You're lying. Guess you're what? Lying.
0: Guess what?
1: You're lying.
0: Mark! Hey, Mark! Oh, you! Faith Wheel Tankers! Tell me something, Mark. Where are you based?
12: We're based here in Malotte in Pretoria.
0: All right, Mark Foree, Faith Wheel Tankers. The last bid that came in from Tyrone was 150,000 rand. That's a lot of money and much needed and much... we're so grateful for that for Good Morning Angels. Could you possibly top that?
12: Yeah, we're going to 175.
0: Oh, no!
1: Mark, I love your work.
0: Sure. Fantastic.
1: Love your work.
0: Mark, can I just put you on hold there for a second? Don't go away. Just stay right there, okay?
12: Yeah.
0: You're still live on air because now what's happening now is the other line is also ringing.
2: Wow.
0: At the same time. Tyrone, how's it going?
12: Great.
0: Guys, this is what I like.
12: Bonuses are going out the door.
0: Listen, I love this about golf and I love this about Good Morning Angels because people are so generous. Mark came in at 175, Tyrone. Are you going to face defeat?
12: Well, of course we are. No, definitely. Yeah. Let's go 200.
1: Wow.
0: Yeah. What did you just say?
2: Yeah, you did say that.
12: 200.
0: 200,000 rand from Future Green Fuel and Water.
12: Yeah, I'll keep on this.
0: Did you say 200,000 rand?
12: Yep, there we go.
2: Oh, my goodness.
0: That is...
12: Okay, we'll call it quits at 210. Why don't we just put two players each and we call it 215, we split the ball, huh?
13: Yeah, that's good. That'd be good. Two ball.
12: Yeah.
0: Yes. So hold on.
2: There's a lot of wheeling and dealing.
0: So what is happening? You guys are going to make one four ball. You're going to play 2-2 in one four ball from both companies. And each of you give what?
12: What do you say, Mark?
13: Well, let's give 110 each or whatever.
0: Do you want to?
12: That'd just be good for Good Morning Angels. We both put in 150. We play two ball each.
13: Okay. 100.
0: Hey! 300,000 rand!
1: Yeah! The best humans in the world!
0: Oh my soul, this is just incredible.
1: You gentlemen.
2: Amazing.
0: Can I just say, I'm going to make a very big deal of you. We are going to absolutely, closer to the time, talk to you again on the day as well. I want to shake all your hands.
1: Yes, please.
0: So it's Faith Wheel Tankers and Future Green Fuel and Water taking hands
2: and
0: putting 300 in.
2: Not forgetting Vion from Green Force Fuel. For also adding his bit. Yeah.
0: Oh, guys, what a beautiful morning.
1: You guys are incredible.
0: He'll be your playing partner. Tyrone, Mark, your companies, this is exactly what Good Morning Angels is about. This is exactly what Good Morning Angels is about. I loved all the swinging. That happened. And now there's going to be a swinging of the golf clubs. Gentlemen, well done. Congratulations. You have done South Africa proud.
1: Yes, you
0: You've done Good Morning Angels proud. Your two companies, Future Green Fuel and Water and Faith Wheel Tankers, coming together. It's an enormous amount. It goes towards a great cause. Gentlemen, we'll see you next Friday.
13: Thank you very much.
12: Thank you.
13: On our behalf, we'd like to thank Diane and her team.
3: Yeah, yeah, Mark, I'll get your number, I guess, from Megan. So.
0: Guys,
1: I can't wait to meet these guys.
2: Fantastic.
1: I cannot wait to meet them. You guys
2: really
1: are amazing.
2: Looking forward to seeing them.
0: This is what I love about Feel Good Man, about Jacaranda FM, about Good Morning Angels turning 21. That's a nice way of saying happy 21st birthday to Good Morning Angels.
2: Love it.
0: This day is just getting bigger and bigger, more impressive. It's next Friday, 18 July, Irene and the fuel companies. The generator this year is definitely not running out of fuel.
2: Yeah.
1: Tankers will be taking them there. The fuel companies delivering it. Yes. Guys,
0: if someone gives me 100,000 rand and Paula promises to have no more dad jokes, we'll do that. Yes, Jim.

0: You can sing it again, Journey. Don't stop believing. That is the magic, the beauty, the feel-good of Good Morning Angels. What a morning.
1: Mind is blown.
0: Tomorrow morning, I making promises and guarantees, but I want to say to you, tomorrow the sun is going to shine.
1: Oh, yeah.
0: And we are going to have spring vibes in the studio.
1: Yes.
0: With a special live guest and songs that kind of remind you of spring. Oh. So we need you to get involved. Go and check out a post on our social media before we go.
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0: I'm just going to end off the show today by saying, good job, Angels. Good job.
1: Good job, Angels.
0: We'll see you tomorrow morning at 6 o'clock. 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
11: Pretoria op na 24, Johannesburg 23 en Emalahleni maksimum van 21 grade. Ons begin in die Kaapse Landdroshof waar nog getuies vandag geroep sal word in die ondersoek na die dood van Anele Tembe. Die 22-jarige het 5 jaar terug van die 10de vloer van die Peppe Club Hotel geval na haar dood. Sy en haar toe verloofde, die vermoorde rapper Keenan aka Forbes, het in die hotel gebly. Newswatch se senior verslaggewer Nishera Sujal doen verslag van die Kaap af.
12: 6 witnesses took to the stand earlier this week. A hotel supervisor told the inquest that Forbes called reception and asked for security to be sent to their room as someone was attempting to jump from the balcony. While they were still on the call, she says she heard a loud wail or scream followed by a loud crash. The Tembe family's lawyer later questioned the timing of the call, pointing to a 3-minute discrepancy between the call timestamp and the CCTV footage. The employee said she could not comment on the discrepancy as she had not checked the time during the incident. Another Pepper Club employee said that the hotel's CCTV system had a delay. Nushera Sudial for Jacaranda FM News in Cape Town.
11: In die Hooggeregshof in Pretoria sal voormalige nasionale speaker Nosiviwe Mapisa-Nqakula vanoggend haar getuienis voortsit in die verhoor van waar sy van korrupsie aangekla word. 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
3: Baie dankie Gerda vir ons nuus en ook om ons ontbytspan vanoggend tussen 6 en 9 voormiddag Martin Bester en die span. Ek wil amper sê en in ander nuus want daar's baie om oor te gesels. Good morning everyone and if you're wondering why things are sounding different and festive, that's because 9 to 12 on Jacaranda FM we have another opportunity. Oh, it's gorgeous. A big shout out and thanks to Electra Mining Africa 2026. I said there's news, why? Because here at Johannesburg Expo Center from September the 7th until the 11th. This is a sold out exhibition. It is beautiful to see. 44,000 square meters and an increase of 4,000 square meters over the previous edition. Hierdie ongelooflike expo is al vir jare lank aan die gang en ek moet sê, based on yesterday's news, I think it's the best yet. So we can't wait to see you guys here today. My name's Ilana, Afrika Bredenkamp, and I feel daring today, seeing that we've got so many, we've got safety support and rope safety and PPE and people. I feel like the team should support me today in putting something to the test. How about that? I tell you what you need to do. First, come and join us. So, electromining.co.za. Jy kan registreer en verniet inkom. There's also an opportunity to upgrade if you want to. Come and say hi, and maybe you can be part of all the action at Electromining Africa 2026, celebrating a 54-year history. And I must say, this year, better than ever. Why? Because we also here. 6 minutes past 9. This is Jacaranda FM.

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Lekker music op your number one feel good station. When we leave where we are, lekker. Coming up, Georgia Ezra, I'll paint a picture for you as to where we're broadcasting from today. 25 minutes past 9 o'clock, Jacaranda FM.

0: 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Sure, I'm in my element. I'm on the ground. Why? Because we are broadcasting from the Johannesburg Expo Center from September 7th till the 11th. There's a wonderful thing happening. We're very excited about South Africa always, about Jacaranda FM being able to reach so many of us. Thank you so much for listening, because we are at Electro Mining Africa 2026. It's set to deliver the most comprehensive exhibition in the event of 54 years history, and I must tell you, it is groundbreaking to see what is on the ground. Well, if you think we are Gauteng based, you must be wrong, because Rene is from Durban.
1: Definitely, I am from Durban. I bring the Durban warmth here to Johannesburg.
0: What are you guys doing? I see what looks like a form of compressor. I see pressure and temperature. Why are you guys here and what are you doing?
1: We manufacture pressure and temperature gauges that supplies the mining industry and also the food industry. Okay. So we're good at what we do. So we're here to show the customers that purchase from us the product in person.
0: Okay. What's your company called?
1: We're known as SA Gauge.
0: Okay, well, I can gauge that you're going to have a good time. See what I did there?
1: Most definitely.
0: That was Rene. I'm running around to just see who is around here as Jacaranda FM. I met two guys on the floor earlier. Hey, a lady in mining. Hello, you beautiful.
2: Hello, good morning.
0: Morning. What is your name?
2: Nicoline.
0: Hello, Nicoline. Axin Lana van Jacaranda FM. So, Axin also is bieren. Wat doen jullie ook?
2: Hy doen cutting and grinding met Superflex.
0: So ek lag so, want gister toe sê ek nee, hier's 'n ou wat weld op die vloer. Toe sê hulle vir my nee, Lana, dis nie welding nie.
2: It's grinding.
0: So this is quite cool. I mean, people have really gone to large extents to put their exhibitions ready. It's looking exceptional. Earlier I mentioned an escape room. How did you guys put this together? How big is this? What do you call it? A chamber?
3: No, it's a demo booth that we use. It's about 3 meter by 3 meters. Yeah, that's it.
0: So what I'm seeing right now, what's your company called?
3: Grinding Techniques.
0: So it's a see-through chamber and there's glass, and then this guy, you just see sparks fly. Hey, what's your name?
4: Kevin.
0: Kevin, what are you up to?
4: Hopefully I'm getting some sales here at the show.
0: Kevin's in the sales game. Then I don't want to talk to him. Nicoline, you tell me what's going on. Okay, so what is he grinding?
2: Right now it's a grazer plate, so he's just removing some risers from it. Our product that we're all punting is actually Superflex, which is locally manufactured. And we make it right here in Krugersdorp, in Shamdal.
0: That's amazing. How many women do you think are on the ground, like roughly? I mean, make it up if you need to, but you're a woman in mining and that excites me.
2: Well, I'm in marketing, but yes, at a mining show.
0: I love it. That's great too, right?
2: Yes, lovely.
0: Good speaking to you. Thank you, team. Wonderful hanging out. I want to see who else I can find here on the ground. Okay, so just to give you an idea, live as Jacaranda FM, we're coming to you live from Electro Mining Africa. I'm getting in all my steps. So these guys are next to us as well, OVS Solutions. Hey, what's your name?
5: Yatish.
0: Hey, Yatish, looking good.
5: Thank you very much.
0: Have you been enjoying your time here?
5: Oh, yeah, it's excellent. It's always excellent, Electro Mining.
0: People are friendly, kind. What are you guys responsible for?
5: We are a health and safety compliance and risk management platform, a software called Rapid Global, and we have the licensee for Africa.
0: It's always interesting to see how safe we need to be. Yesterday I got a safety briefing on the floor. I'm going to get one later on as well, because I'll have an opportunity to work with Bova and to do some rope safety as well. How important for you is safety and compliance, not just in mining, but in our everyday?
5: And you know, when people say safety now first, it's always safety first. You always don't think of it, but it's always safety first, regardless of what you're doing.
0: Well, it's great to see you, and it's wonderful to hear what you are doing. Well, speaking about safety first, I might not be able to do a traffic report this morning. You're on Jacaranda FM, but you are the most important person in your business. Two gentlemen walking past. Hey, where are you going? Okay. Hey, good to see you. What's your name? Moser. Good to see you. Hey.
6: My name is Christopher.
0: Christopher. Hey, what's your name?
6: Jacques.
0: Okay. You know what? I love being at our expos because we have people with all languages, and I just met someone with sign language. His name is Christopher. Is he your colleague?
6: Yes, he is.
0: He just ran off. I don't think he wants to be on the radio.
6: No, I don't think so either.
0: What are you guys responsible for? Oh, Christopher does speak. He's just joking. Good to see you.
7: How are you?
0: Very good. Why did you speak sign language to me?
7: I didn't feel like speaking, and then he stopped.
0: And yeah, I think he's got the 11th language from South Africa. What are you guys responsible for?
6: So we're from a company called FART, and we do abrasives, cuttingness, grindingness, all those type of things. So we're in the grinding booth. We're doing demos.
0: Okay, good to see you. Thanks so much. Christopher, thank you. I'm giving you a big bye. See, this is how we do it in sign language. Christopher giving me a giggle there. This is your number one feel-good station. We're coming to you live from Electro Mining Africa 2026. 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
1: Ayaka Gutlwana from KZN. 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
2: 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I just tried to run up, thinking that maybe I'll just sprint up, get in, and sprint down, but that is impractical.
1: How many times did you try?
2: 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I failed. And then on the first time, I had my bucket hat to cover my head and neckline.
3: You charged into a fire 5 times.
1: And then you got to her.
2: Yes, I managed, finally got to her. I asked her, Dodie, are you still awake? Can you hear me? Can you hear my voice? I'm spraying water with the hose. Can you see it? She said, yes, I'm awake. Please help me. I said, please come close to me. Follow the water where I'm spraying from, and then I'll reach out to you so that we can get to safety quickly.
1: We've got something here at the radio station called Good Morning Angels. We want to give you 10,000 rand from that just for you and your family. It's not enough even to say well done and thank you.
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1: and
2: sir,
1: we salute you.
2: Thank you so much. Don't get me wrong. It came at a very important time. It's just that I wasn't expecting it.
1: I know. Good job, Ayaka. Good job.
2: No, thank you. Thank you so much.
0: Breakfast with Martin Bester. 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
1: Ray on Jacaranda FM. I'm meeting so many cool people here, guys. You know when you have a life that runs a full circle, you meet people from your past, I see so many familiar faces. And at this stage, as Jacaranda FM, I'm so grateful that we've been kind to people as yo. Number one feel good station. It's just people, guys, it's so special. We are at Electro Mining Africa, but while we are here broadcasting, we're meeting people that reminds us of our significance. Remember yesterday I told you a story. Yesterday I told you about Electro Mining, the exhibitions. Yes, it's all wonderful, and we know that you're gonna come visit by going to electromining.co.za. But then I spoke to you about the official charity, right? Now you have a heart for animals. I know that because sometimes when I ask you on 084-850-0942, you talk about your pets. The official charity for this beautiful event and exhibition is the K9 Project. So think of watchdogs. Think of, you know what? I'm not going to tell the story for you. I'm standing next to Moira. How are you doing?
2: Fine and doing.
1: It's good to see you again.
2: So good to see you.
1: So you brought a whole team and then you brought me. Where's the dog?
2: Raven's just gone outside. She needs a break.
1: A break. She needs a toilet break. Okay, so tell me what you guys do.
2: Okay, so we are K9 Project Watchdog. We are National Project of South African Honorary at Sandparks Honorary Rangers, and we support Sandparks with all their canine anti-poaching dogs. So we it's totally donor funded. We work on a wish list. Sandparks let us know what they need, and we procure for what the dogs. We procure, we build kennels, we help with veterinary costs, we help with equipment, with training of the rangers, training of the dogs, everything that they need besides the handler salaries we provide for them.
1: So if you're going to come past Jacaranda FM in our beautiful stand here at D8, then you have to bring me, first of all, an actual canine, and you have to bring me a ranger. Did you bring any?
2: I brought not a ranger, I brought the canine manager.
1: Oh, okay, hold your horses, okay? Turn your kennels off. Okay, what's your name?
3: My name is Sam Madalani.
1: Oh, Sam, so tell me about what you do.
3: So I manage the canine operations for Kruger National Park. And yeah, just the whole canine operations, including training, and the certification of dogs and dog handlers, and the whole compliance and enforcement, yeah.
1: So, because we don't know, right? When we see, just give me a little bit softer on the bed there. Okay, wonderful. We've got a whole team here helping us out because we're running around on the ground. So when we see an animal, right, like a dog, and you're talking about canine handling and anti-poaching, for us it's a story that you're telling, but what actually happens? Like, how do you train a ranger and an animal to help on this actual, plot or field or property to protect?
3: So we have service providers like K9 Genesis. They help us with the DH levels. So they are the accredited service provider providing the services or training programs so that the handlers are able to take care of their service dogs. So they certify the dog handlers and the dogs together. So the pairing and the education behind K9 Genesis and the other providers, they help us with that. We only do the certification and ensuring that we are complying to the PAPA license and to NSPCA standards.
1: So I love how he says they only do the certification. I just found a handler, guys. Do you do the actual training?
4: We do the actual training.
1: Ooh, I love it.
4: Totally do.
1: So do you train the dogs as well?
4: We train the dogs, we train the handlers, and then they go work with Sam.
1: So while I'm standing here, she's holding a plush. So we are winkies with Safa. So the one is a rhino. Is it your mascots?
4: So one is the protector, one is the protected, and we are selling them for 400 rand each on behalf of K9 Project Watchdog to help us raise funds here today, because we got dogs to deploy, man. We got to do this. We need to raise funds so these dogs can go into the parks, protect our heritage. The rhino itself is made locally here in South Africa. Both of them are made locally in South Africa, South African materials. We are in the halls with the dogs. We would like people to come up to us, come meet the dogs, come see what we're about. And also at both of the main gates, we've got some stands there as well.
1: So you just heard it. There's an opportunity for you at this amazing place and our exhibition. You would think that electro mining is only about mining. No, it's about more than that. It's also about giving back. And I'm so glad you guys came to say hi, because now you have an opportunity also to help and support the K9 Project Watchdog. Guys, thanks so much. I think you need to, in Jacaranda FM feel good language, just give me a bark. Sam, don't be afraid. Just give me your best bark. That was excellent. And on that note, more music coming up. Woof!
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0: in between a great heart and Jesse Clegg and Johnny Clegg, together with all the wonderful work that's happening on the ground. I must tell you, I am inspired. If you just joined us here on Jacaranda FM, your number one feel good station, we just had a chat to the guys from K9 Project. It's amazing to see where our effort and our work and our smiles and our kindness go. Same as this morning with Martin Vestra and the team. I think it's exceptional. The work that anyone does in order to change the world for good. Never take it for granted, hey? Don't. We see you. We really do. Every little bit helps. Good morning and welcome to Jacaranda FM, coming to you live from Electrum Mining Africa 2026. More than just mining, I must tell you, we've had an exceptional time and it's only a minute to 10 o'clock. Before I get anywhere, I quickly need to tell you this before Chanel sits down for our news here on Jacaranda FM. Is dit dalk tyd vir 'n nuwe stelwiele? Met WeBuyCar se trade-in assist kan jou huidige motor jou help om nog meer waarde uit jou volgende een te kry. 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
9: Pretoria 24, Sydney 22, Johannesburg 23. The South African Federation of Trade Unions says the latest gross domestic product figures are a red alert for an economic catastrophe unfolding. South Africa's economy contracted by 0.2% in the second quarter of this year. Safdus Sivajani says that for a country already drowning in unemployment, poverty, hunger and inequality, economic contraction is a disaster.
10: The government and big businesses will undoubtedly point to the war against Iran and the resulting global economic instability. The international shock is real. But it did not create South Africa's economic crisis. It exposed and aggravated structural weaknesses that have accumulated over decades.
9: COSATU is meanwhile demanding urgent action by government. The trade union's Matthew Parks.
11: We had hoped that 2026 would see the economy turning the corner after having been stuck at 1% growth for more than a decade. Given the devastating war unleashed in the Persian Gulf, the source of 20% of the world's oil supplies, it is critical that government put in place an economic and social relief package to help shield the working class and the economy from the steep hikes in international oil and thus domestic fuel prices.
9: Now for today's big court news, former National Assembly Speaker Nosi Viwema Pisankakula is continuing her testimony in her corruption trial at the Gauteng High Court in Pretoria today. She's been giving her version of events after denying allegations that she received a 300,000 rand bribe concealed in a wig from defence contractor and state witness Nombasa Ntsorwandlovu. Mapisankakula told the court that the wig was exactly that, a wig, and was handed to her in a small transparent drawstring bag. She rejects the state's witness claim that references to a wig were used as code for money. UK fugitive Ndondana Chuma is expected back in court to finalise proceedings in the plea and sentencing agreements he's entered to with the state. He's accused of fleeing to South Africa after allegedly killing his wife and two daughters at their Bedfordshire home in July and has two matters in the courts. He's now pleading guilty to four charges, including the unlawful possession of a firearm and violating South Africa's immigration laws, while the extradition matter is still pending. Here's the National Prosecuting Authority's Makaboko Molotolo.
12: The Section 105A proceedings were partly heard in the Johannesburg Magistrates Court before being adjourned to allow the state to obtain authorization for the plea and sentencing agreement. Both the firearm and extradition proceedings have been postponed to 10 September 2026 for further hearing.
9: In news abroad, the U.S. General, or Central Command rather, says the military destroyed five Iranian tankers. This after Iran's Islamic Revolutionary Guard Corps twice attempted to strike an American warship with ballistic missiles over the past 2 days. Here's U.S. Secretary of State Marco Rubio.
13: Back and forth is pretty straightforward, and that is that Iran continues to try to hit U.S. naval ships. And for every time they do that or try to do that, they're going to lose tankers.
9: And an Italian man is under investigation after authorities had discovered the head of an endangered crocodile hidden in his luggage. Italy's financial police say the man had arrived from Miami via Istanbul when officials searched his bags and found the dried reptile head wrapped in ordinary paper. Authorities say he did not have the required certificate or license to transport the specimen. That's your latest news. More at 11 or visit jacarandafm.com.
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0: Good morning and welcome to Jacaranda FM, and get ready for the coolest playlist ever as we go back into our Feel Good Mystery Year. Now, I know I say that a lot, but I really think today, it's going to gaan cook fat of Jacaranda FM. Listen, okay, we're going back in time. I play you six songs. I give you some clues, like Rode. And I'm with you for my say, wat 'n jaar ek musiek uitspeel. And I say, we wonder hoekom dinge anders klink vandag. We're coming to you live from Electro Mining Africa 2026. People are starting to arrive, and it's too much fun. I can't tell you. Our heads are spinning. But we're spinning to this time. Technology behind the World Wide Web was made freely available. So dit het gemaak dat mense op die internet kon gaan, and it was very helpful because it was the growth of the internet. Then during this time, Jurassic Park revolutionized filmmaking. Ek onthou, it was to do with the visual effects. It was remarkable. So that was pretty cool. And then the other fact I can give you is, it was a time that the X-Files premiered and quickly became one of the coolest, most influential scientific films around. Music like Mariah Carey and Dream Lover was on our radios. And I remember we were infatuated by R&B and also by her style. Give it up as we're going back into our feel-good mystery year with music from that time. You can let me know what you were up to on 084-850-0942. It's Dream Lover on Jacaranda FM.

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Now.

When I mentioned Jurassic Park this morning, all your guesses started coming through. Shaggy and Oh Carolina. You're listening to your number one feel-good station. Morning, Ilana, says Mareka. Perhaps it is 1993. Ilana, Jurassic Park came out in 1993. It's one of my favorite things that happened to me that year. Nikita, thanks for your message. Also had one from Bridget Kutzer, Christine van Dieffenter, saying 93. Bridget, thanks so much for your message. Also, Lendwaba, Ilana, the year is 1993. I wasn't born yet. Thanks, my sister. I love it. Yeah, 90s songs, hey? We're having fun. Walter sent such a beautiful message. He said, hi, my mentor. Ah, your motivator. Yeah, I'm here for that, hey? Ilana, I think it was 1993, says Walter. Tato, shout out to you. Thanks for messaging. Ilana, Jurassic Park, it must be 93. Shaggy, Oh Carolina on Jacaranda FM. Thanks for your messages as they're coming through. Hier's Nogie en Lulu sê, Môre Ilana, dit was my tweede werksjaar en ek het verloof geraak. Ons het in Palaborwa gebly en gaan dans in Hoedspruit. Sjoe, dit klink lekker. Baie dankie vir al die boodskappe en herinneringe. And this might take you back, and if you just join us here on your number one feel-good station, maybe you can take the guess when I play this song. So it ended up on his compilation of some of his biggest songs. It was a big hit during that year. Also, it was a power ballad, and it sounded like this. Taking you back in our feel-good mystery year, Bryan Adams and Please Forgive Me. 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

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Roxette and How Do You Do on Jacaranda FM. I'm getting a few screams and whistles from where we're broadcasting as Jacaranda FM. Going back in time where music was big. So are your memories on our WhatsApp line. Raul saying that it was a time that he missed a lot of the songs because he was doing, military service. Morning, Ilana. Jacaranda FM. Your mystery year has to be 1993. My favorite songs are with Joshua Caterson. I had another one saying it must be 1993. Joe, thanks for your message. Mia Stein, hello. And Lulu, thanks so much for all your messages on 084-850-0942. Perhaps you have just joined us here on your number one feel-good station, Jacaranda FM, giving you more facts about our mystery year so that you can guess along with us. Dit was 'n baie interessante jaar, want musiek soos die volgende het dit gemaak op ons radiostasies. Whitney Houston and I Will Always Love You. Music from Meatloaf and I Do Anything for Love. Work for non-blondes, what's up? Other things that were happening in the country. South Africa was deep in negotiations. Ek onthou die nuus was baie belangrik, net soos nou. Maar toe was dit omdat Nelson Mandela en F.W. de Klerk op die nuus was. That particular year, they jointly received a Nobel Peace Prize. Other things that made it to our news, the Springboks were still excluded from most international sport. Although their return to the international competition was approaching, so you need to guess the feel-good mystery year with everything that I've just told you, including this one. One of the big songs that made it to the top was from Gabrielle. It allowed us to dream here on Jacaranda FM.

It happened to be a time that CDs were rapidly replacing cassette tapes. Video rental stores were still a major part of our lives. We're going back in time with our feel-good mystery year, Gabrielle and Dreams, 28 minutes past 10 on Jacaranda FM. Ek probeer nog kyk wat het daai jaar gebeur. Grunge, Whitney, Jurassic Park. Also, the birth of the Premier League. Maybe that will spark something. Going back into our feel good mystery year, loving your messages and your memories that have just come through. Some of them feel good, and some I think we were building. Yeah, that's what we were doing in South Africa. So, guess what? With all those facts that I just gave you, South Africa in its final steps to democracy, our feel good mystery year is in fact 1993. Jurassic Park gave it away. As soon as I said that, everyone was like, we know the feel good mystery. It's definitely 93. I want to thank you for all your messages as we're going back in time. I always have an extra one to play. So, what I'm playing next, you're going to have to turn it up, eh? So, where you are in the traffic or wherever you're finding yourself in your day, I'm glad I can be part of it as Jacaranda FM. So, I always have to play something that you don't normally hear on Jacaranda FM. So, think of this. 1993, real to real, I know. 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

So I must tell you, we're rebroadcasting as Jacaranda FM from Electromining Africa 2026. People are dancing to our feel-good mystery year music, heading back into 1993 with this. Hierdie liedjie het 'n groot treffer geword nadat dit in die movie Madagascar was. So hier speel ons hom. Deel van ons feel good mystery, real to real. Kom aan, ons luister nog net na 'n bietjie, né? Okay, cool. It's Jacaranda FM.

0: I like to move it, move it on Jacaranda FM. Hallo van jou gunsteling sales rep, Pier. I love it, yes. Julle is belangrik vir my. Shout out to all of our reps on the road dancing to this one. You never saw it coming, hey? Real to real, and I like to move it, move it. We went back into our feel-good mystery year, 1993. Georgia, thanks for your message. Marika, wat altyd deel neem. Amo. Sure, dit was lekker.
1: I like to move it, move it. I like to move it, move it. You like to move it.
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0: Palace of Dreams, Lee Cole, Jacaranda FM. I just had a young lady run past. Her name is Lebo. Why are you shy of me? Hi, Lebo. She's saying, ooh. Just had our feel-good mystery year. Baie dankie vir al julle boodskappe, julle herinneringe en ach, net die mooie wense. You are very, very kind and we appreciate it here as Jacaranda FM. If you are wondering what we're doing, we are not just having fun, we're making a difference and we are enjoying broadcasting from what we call Electromining Africa. Now earlier I mentioned facts around the, call it the recipient, so the canine unit that I had on the radio earlier here on Jacaranda FM, they are a direct beneficiary of every time there's feet moving through the door. Isn't that great, right? And then I'm so inspired by the amount of women that's on the floor. Ladies, say hi. Just say hello.
1: Hello.
0: So just to give you an idea, and then behind them is another one smiling. Hello. All the ladies, and earlier Nicoline said, I am in marketing. I must tell you, most of the ladies on the ground, they're not all in marketing. They're actually in manufacturing, and there's PPE on the ground, and people that get their hands great and dirty, and doing amazing stuff in the mining space. As jy wil verbykom en sien hoe groot skaals hierdie wonderlike geleentheid is, registreer en kom vir nuut electromining.co.za and be part of all the action here from 7 to 11 September at the Johannesburg Expo Center. En kom sê iets vir my, hallo, ons is in D8. Dis een van die stands.
2: Martin. I'm going to this Waterloo. Then I try to open the door and it won't open. Then I hear, ladies and gentlemen, next on stage, Martin Bester and his band. Oh. Would he scope a guy at D8?
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4: 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You're like, you, not her. 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

0: 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It's Jacaranda FM. I just left my radio. I'm running around on the floor. You know what? We can't be limited when it comes to Jacaranda FM and your number one feel-good station. I'm actually testing our microphone to see how far it can go. So, friends of Jacaranda FM, when it comes to safety, remember yesterday I told you the story of safety boots and Bova, and now I realize that there's... there's rope safety happening. I don't know if you remember 2 years ago here at a beautiful space of Electro Mining Africa, 2 years ago, 9 to 12 on Jacaranda FM, we decided that why don't we test and see if we can broadcast from the roof, literally. So wat hulle gedoen het is, hulle het ons opgehuis en ons het al die safety gear en alles aangesit en hulle het vir my geleer van touveiligheid en hulle het my opgehuis tot bo toe en die dak is nog steeds dieselfde hoogte en ek wonder maar net of hulle dit weer kan doen. So bly geskakel net na 11 vir ons gaan. We're going to put Bova and their safety gear as well as their safety boots to the test. I'm wearing these safety boots today and I want to see how far I can get and go. So stay tuned to your number one feel good station. Then earlier, and I wonder if you guys can still hear me. I think you can. Yeah. I'm about to give you an idea. I'm about 100 meters away from my stand. Hey, friendly face.
1: Hi, Ilana. How are you?
0: I'm very good. What's your name?
1: Carl.
0: Listen, Carl, where are you from?
1: STM Redditori.
0: What do you guys do?
1: We do industrial gearboxes, so your industrial drives, industrial gearboxes, electric motors.
0: What does a gearbox do?
1: A gearbox can do one of many things. It can run conveyors, it goes on pumps. It's got many different industries in it. That's why we're here for electro mining, to target the mine specifically.
0: I love that. Listen, you guys are the friendliest this morning. One of you guys brought me a coffee earlier.
1: It's only a pleasure. We brought your whole team a coffee. You guys look thirsty, you know, and it's...
0: I love that. You guys... Thank you. Can I have a gearbox?
1: You can.
0: Okay. Which one can I have? The blue one. What does this one do?
1: Right now, nothing.
0: Oh, because it's on the show. he's scratching me out. Okay, wait. Then I'm across from... I wonder... Team, can you still hear me? We're coming to you live from Electro Mining Africa 2026. I'm having way too much fun. So we're trying to see how far a microphone can go. We're on the road. Hey, Marco, how are you?
2: Good, and you?
0: Good, you're live on Jacaranda FM. Morning, my name's Ilana.
2: Morning, Marco. Sorry, so you just approached
0: No, me. Don't worry. We do many things. JP, I'm so sorry to interrupt. Hey, this is Sean, hey!
3: Hey, how's it going?
0: How are you? Where's the lovely... Tatum!
4: Hello.
0: Tatum said to me that she's 20 years old and you're a sales rep.
4: Yes.
0: I love it. So how what do you do?
4: I sell stuff.
0: Yeah, what do you sell?
4: Stainless steel.
0: You must remember that line so that when people ask you, you can say, hi, my name is Tatum and I sell stainless steel. Who do you work for?
4: BCG.
0: I love that. How long have you been working in the industry?
4: 3 months.
0: I am proud of you.
4: Thank you.
0: Who do you want to say hi to?
4: My mom.
0: Say hi, mom.
4: Hello, mom.
0: I love it. Where's mom?
4: Mom's at work.
0: Okay, which area does she stay in? Far from here?
4: No, at Edenvale.
0: Okay, so shout out to all the moms who are supporting all the young ladies in mining. What's your name?
5: Skylar.
0: Okay, you're also young and in mining. What do you do?
5: Yeah, I'm 20. I'm also at BCG. I'm in accounts.
0: Oh, look at this, guys. We're raising our young ladies in mining. I'm back to the guys from Crane Builders. What do you do, Marco?
6: We manufacture cranes, overhead cranes, jib cranes, and we specialize in lifting equipment.
0: Okay, I'm glad you mentioned cranes because in the other hall, I'm going to practice rope safety. I'm going to show you how to get to the top, Marco. Do you want to see that?
6: Yeah, sure.
0: Okay, good. Because the guys from Bova is going to make this possible. So I'm going to put their safety shoes to the test. Bova is proudly South African. So is your number one feel-good station. You're listening to Jacaranda FM. Everyone's here!
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0: 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We buy cars, die maklikste manier om jou ryding te verkoop.
1: I have been awake since 10 to 2 this morning. I turn on the ovens at 3 a.m. Prep the dough and get to work. 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
3: Taviso here, inviting you to join me as I'll be broadcasting from the 48th annual Dacha Internationale Schule Pretoria Oktoberfest on Saturday the 12th of September from 2 p.m. till 6 p.m. with live performances by Umpa Band to Frankenruber all the way from Germany, as well as local favourites like Robbie Wessels, Maestro, Dromedaris and Nicholas Lowe. 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
6: Pretoria 24, Mbombela 20, Johannesburg, vandag 23 grade. 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
7: And I think we are honest and upfront that we had cash flow issues in the month of June and July, which then delayed this project by 2 months, but we are now catching up in that 2 months.
6: Siri Pau het kombereid gespreek oor herhaalde brande by sy sentrale substans in Johannesburg. 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
8: We are not able to basically say exactly when power will be restored. We are hoping that this will be as soon as possible. The contractor has already been appointed and we are hoping that the work will not be as big as it was in the past. We do not have the exact cause of this outage, but we are suspecting that cable theft and vandalism could be the cause of this fire.
6: Die Suid-Afrikaanse Federasie van Vakbonde sê die jongste bruto binnelandse produksyfers is 'n rooi waarskuwing van 'n ekonomiese ramp wat besig is om te ontvou. 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
9: The government and big businesses will undoubtedly point to the war against Iran and the resulting global economic instability. The international shock is real, but it did not create South Africa's economic crisis. It exposed and aggravated structural weaknesses that have accumulated over decades.
6: In ander nuus, die landbouorganisasie TELUSA verwelkom die protokol wat Suid-Afrika se kersieboere die eerste keer toegang gee tot die Chinese mark. 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
10: USA always mentioned that the most important role players in the production line of food is the producer, the farmer, but then also the market. So every time a market is opened for our farmers, we appreciate, we are thankful, because that's the way it goes, so that the farmer can sell their produce, and that is for the benefit of him, his area, but also for the country.
6: En ons sluit af met nog nie sy die buitenland. Die olieprys het opgeskiet tot net onder die $100 merk. 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
11: The back and forth is pretty straightforward, and that is that Iran continues to try to hit US naval ships, and for every time they do that or try to do that, they're going to lose tankers.
6: Dit is die jongste nuus. Vir meer besoek checkaround.fm.com. Klik op nuus.

0: This is Jacaranda FM. I'm meeting so many familiar faces. Hi, thank you for saying hello. Morning and welcome to Jacaranda FM. So, I've been challenged, friends. Before I tell you about the challenge and what we're about to do here on Jacaranda FM, sure, I want to first do a shout out to my entire team. Thanks for believing in me, guys, because now, because one of you dared me, I have to do it, right? Don't nod your head. They are very sure that I can do this. 2 years ago, we practiced rope safety where we are, this exact venue, Johannesburg Expo Center from, see, I'm even speaking louder, from Johannesburg Expo Center, my heart is racing, from September the 7th till the 11th, Electro Mining Africa 2026. And I've just been, I don't want to say a dare, because a dare sounds like it's against your will. But I want to put to the test rope safety, safety gear, PPE, my safety boots. I mean, these boots are not just made for walking, guys. A big thanks to Bova. Shout out to the guys. Also, shout out to African Mining. You guys gave me a magazine yesterday. What's your name again?
1: Yeah, my name is Karel.
0: Karel, hoe gaan het?
1: Het gaan goed, dankie.
0: Dankie vir julle vriendelikheid.
1: Ach, dis 'n plesier. Ek het nou nie nog popcorn vir jou gebring nie.
0: Nee, maar jy hoef nie, maar julle doen ongelooflike goed, want die story bly nie net hier op die grond nie. Julle doen online tydskrifte en allerhande goed.
1: Yes, so ons is 'n media publishing house. Ons is een van min wat print online en exhibitions ook host. Ek het hier so die 2017 MTE kalender gebring van waar al ons exhibitions volgende jaar gaan wees.
0: So it is amazing. So not only do we have the opportunity to do and to see what we're doing at the moment at Electro Mining Africa 2026, but we can experience what you do on an online platform. What's your platform called?
1: Oh, so our online platform is African Mining Online, where we publish what we publish in our monthly magazines called the African Mining Magazines. We publish that monthly, and we also have our MTE online as well, plus our African Mines Handbook that people should check out.
0: Well, we'll do that for sure. Keep the popcorn popping. That's one of the activations that they did at their stand. Thanks for your kindness again. I really appreciate it. I've been asked by the guys across from us to just say hello. I wonder if I can see him. Hello. What is your name?
2: Ulf.
0: Hello, Ulf. Welcome to Jacaranda FM.
2: Thank you very much.
0: What is your company called?
2: Dietz Diesel Power.
0: You're right across from us, and I must apologize. I said hello to everyone in my world, except you guys that's right across from us.
2: Yes.
0: What do you do here?
2: So we're the OEMs of Dietz. So we're the manufacturers of Dietz diesel engines, and we're also the supplier of Detroit, the S60, and then the Mercedes.
0: So to give you guys an idea of what he's talking about, I'm standing on the ground and I'm about, what am I, 1.6, so hierdie goed staan amper 1.6 meter hoog, né?
2: Ja.
0: Okay. En waar gebruik mense hierdie?
2: Soos meestal myn applikasies, soos scoops, dump trucks, drill rigs, so die scoops noem ons LHDs. Ja. En dan kry jy roof bolters vir ondergrond en so.
0: Ek weet wat ek nou gaan sê, maybe it's a little bit inappropriate, but these machines are beautiful.
2: Yes, they are definitely. Thank you.
0: They're stunning. So keep doing what you're doing. You're literally making wheels go around in our industries, and we appreciate you.
2: Thank you very much.
0: Only a pleasure. Well, I hope that's the message that you can give me when I start climbing shortly. Ladies and gentlemen, what's about to happen here on Jacaranda FM's 9 to 12, I'm going to, with the help of the Bova safety team and my safety boots, do a 25-meter climb. Stay with us. Why am I doing this? On Jacaranda FM. Turn it up.
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1: What are we going to do today?
2: We're going to lift you up on the tripod system, especially designed for confined spaces.
1: So I see safety shoes, I see ropes, I see PPE. So I've been fitted with Bova safety shoes. I don't normally look this cool. It's part of Bova's safety equipment. So that's what we're doing here today as Jacaranda FM. Bova isn't just about safety boots. We know that they are a complete head-to-toe PPE brand. So that means footwear as well as workwear, hand protection, fall protection. In fact, they're the guys that taught me rope safety not too long ago, so it's really cool to be working with ropes again today. And they really have a strong understanding of what we need as South Africans. In fact, yesterday on Jacaranda FM, I mentioned to everyone, when it comes to Bova, they really understand that they can do something that's unique. So let's say you're in a working environment that needs fire or requires other conditions and environment, they can really cater and make something quite unique, especially for you. So whether it is construction or a general industry, mining or manufacturing, Bova develops PPE solutions on demand, so they can really help you out. And then they are designed for local workplaces. So you know how much I love local and South African. So local is liquor, and we want to give, can we give a shout out to Bova, everyone? Yeah, that's right. Local is liquor, and a big shout out to Bova. So today's demonstration, dun, dun, dun, dun. Are you guys ready? Yeah. Okay, Bova safety wear, proudly South African, local protection from head to toe. Okay, you ready, JJ?
2: Always ready, you ready?
1: Just call me EE. No, I that was a joke, because you're JJ.
2: Yeah, yeah.
1: That doesn't go down. So.
2: It will be EA.
1: EA. EAB.
2: EA.
1: Yeah. Safe. Say Bova.
2: Bova.
1: Bova.
2: Bova.
1: Safety.
2: Safety.
1: Head to toe.
2: Head to toe.
3: I've got a harness behind me. That's why I'm turning around. So I've got someone above me. And then I've got someone below me. And together they're trying to keep me safe. I'm also just trying to make sure that I'm not tangling any of these ropes. Hello.
4: Okay, check my foot.
3: Woo! Everyone say Bova! And that is the beautiful Johannesburg. We're quite high. I think we're higher than the last time. My view from up here is pretty cool. 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

0: Late Night Talking, Jacaranda FM. You know, adrenaline is a wonderful thing. Shout out to everyone that has made that possible. If you're wondering what we were just up to, practicing rope safety and heading up in the sky. Oh, okay. This will never be the same again. Talking about the fact that we can have fun at Electromining Africa 2026, 9 to 12, Jacaranda FM. Shout out to all of our friends of the brand and to Bova that made that possible. That was so much fun. And to you that still want to come past, you know how to do this and what to do. You need to register to get in for free, electromining.co.za. Net vinnig, in geval jy dit gemis het, ons het nou net 'n video ook gedeel by Jacaranda FM sodat jy kan sien hoe ons rope safety praktiseer of toepas met baie veiligheid. And as we went up and did our thing, I got a wonderful message from one of my leaders, and he said, Ilana, isn't it wonderful? Ropes and the idea of a rope, there's actually so many stories and beautiful metaphors around it, whether it is to let go of the reins in your organization or in your personal life so that you can follow a real direction, because the horse actually knows where to go, because your hands are not the only place that steers, your legs do too. So there's so many beautiful stories around this, you know, climbing the ladder of success, who will hold it for you? So going places and new heights here at Electromining, I must say, has been more than just rope safety for us. It's reminding us of the people that journey with us, those that we sometimes need to leave behind because we need to move forward, and those that we're going to take with us in order to thrive in life. So thanks for your messages on 084-850-0942. I really appreciate it. So volg ons op sosiale media om te sien. I think it's more than a stunt that we did at Jacaranda FM. You can see what we are up to from Electromining Africa and how we literally take the climb and do it safely. More coming up for you. You won't believe what I'm playing next. We're in such a good mood that I have to practice it in the music. Coming up, Master KG.
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0: It's been such a great time being here. I don't know how I'm going to go back to the office. I'm seeing my reps. I'm seeing some of our clients at Jacaranda FM. Major Lazer, lean on Jacaranda FM, your number one feel-good station. We're coming to you live from the Johannesburg Expo Center. For those of you who heard us talk about the importance of leadership, shout out to all of you with your messages that are coming through. I just also saw our family from Glencore. Hey, guys.
1: Hi.
0: Good to see you. We did a Women's Day conference with them as well. Sure. It's good to see so many familiar faces. It's good to see the ladies. Hey, ladies. Hi.
2: Hello.
0: Stay with us. It's Jacaranda FM. Still coming up for you. I think, let me do a traffic report. Yeah, I haven't done one today. I want to keep you safe. And then if you want to dance along, what about some K-pop, Demon Hunter, Michael Jackson? Yeah, all of that. Coming up on your number one feel-good station, it's 24 minutes to 12 o'clock, Jacaranda FM.
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4: Yaka Gutluana from KZN. I don't know if you saw the story on your timeline, but he went into this burning building and saved this lady.
5: I was afraid that I might enter the inside the house and end up getting lost. I just tried to run up, thinking that maybe I'll just sprint up, get in, then sprint down, but that is impractical.
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5: I tried about four times and then nice. I failed. And then on the first time, I had my bucket hat to cover my head and neckline.
6: You charged into a fire five times.
4: And then you got to her.
5: Yes, I managed, finally got to her. I asked her, Dodie, are you still awake? Can you hear me? Can you hear my voice? I'm spraying water with the hose. Can you see it? She said, yes, I'm awake. Please help me. I said, please come close to me. Follow the water where I'm spraying from, and then I'll reach out to you so that we can get to safety quickly.
4: We've got something here at the radio station called Good Morning Angels. 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
0: Thank you so much. Don't get me wrong. It came at a very important time. It's just that I wasn't expecting it.
1: I know. Good job, Ayaka. Good job.
0: No, thank you. 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
4: 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It's Jacaranda FM. Okay, in the traffic, so I want to quickly help you. Dit lyk of dit besig is die N1 suid. Daar was 'n insident op die N1 suid net na Olifantsfonteinweg. Op hierdie stadium weet ons nie wat fout is nie, maar ek kan vir jou sê, verkeer is stadig. Dis die N1 suid in Gauteng. Moving southbound, also a stationary vehicle on the N1. It is at the Morocco bypass. The N1 northbound, a stationary vehicle. That's N1 north before Samrand Avenue. Snow moving traffic. Also southbound still, this popping up a few times, and that is in Diepkloof this time. So Diepkloof, the N1 southbound, slow moving traffic also here, northbound at the Buccleuch interchange. It looks like there's a stationary vehicle on the N1 north. And dan the last in that is by the N1 south ramp to the N1 entry south, so Buccleuch roadworks that is slowing us down on the N1 ramp. That's the N1 north bound at the Buccleuch interchange. We'll keep you posted here on your number one feel-good station. 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

0: So I love it when I'm on the radio. People always want to say hi to their families. True story, Michael Jackson, remember the time. Johannes, do you want to say hi to the fam? Quickly, say hi.
1: I want to say hi to the family.
0: Hi to the family.
1: All the 8 years employees.
0: Okay.
1: Yeah, we are here at the Electra Mining. Yeah, so just to say hi, guys.
0: Do you listen to Jacaranda FM?
1: I do.
0: Thank you. Johannes Kamala.
1: I like your music sometimes.
0: Oh, thank you. I'm playing Michael Jackson.
1: Is it
0: Remember the Time?
1: Music all time?
0: Yes, I play all this amazing music. Johannes, I play this amazing music all the time.
1: Yeah, I'm a music listener.
0: I know.
1: Yeah.
0: I know you like the music. Do you like K-pop Demon Hunter?
1: Very nice.
0: Okay, well, hold on, Johannes, because guess what? It's coming up next.
1: Yes.
0: Yeah. On Jacaranda FM. Just listen.
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0: I must have a picture with you. You're yes. Gonna get killed.
1: Oh. It's called Golden. I've got Bob here with me. Dean, just speak to him. I'm live. This is Jacaranda FM. 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
9: 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Of kry 20 liter Weather Guard of...

0: Shekinah, local music. Yo, lekker. What a morning. So if you follow us on social media, you'll see it from this morning with Martin Vester and the team, and even 9 to 12 on Jacaranda FM. It's really been exceptional. 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Otherwise, you can follow the feed of our breakfast show. Follow this feed at Jacaranda FM to see what we were up to today with rope safety and how much fun we've had. But it's been two successful days at the office. We're coming to you live from Electra Mining Africa 2026. And now it's time to wrap things. Hello, guys. And now it's time to wrap things up. Can you see why it's difficult? Because everyone's come to say hi. So from all of us, guys, it's time to say bye. From all of us here at Jacaranda FM, we're saying, say bye-bye.
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2: 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Oh. 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
14: This is Jacaranda News Watch with Chanel September.
15: Johannesburg 23, Pretoria 24, Rustenburg 25 grade. 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
1: We are paying all the allowances. We are up to date with all the allowances except where there are cases of exceptions. We are up to date, we are paying, prioritizing that so that students are not impacted, they are able to go to their class, to attend their classes, they are able to write exams. However, looking at the tuition fee, it is a challenge, but then we are busy also engaging engaging treasury.
15: Die burgemeester van Johannesburg, Tade Morero, sê die rehabilitasie van Lillian in Gooistraat in die middestad sal na verwagting teen die einde van Oktober voltooi wees. 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
3: And I think we are honest and upfront that we had cash flow issues in the month of June and July, which then delayed this project by 2 months, but we are now catching up in that 2 months.
15: Siri Pau het kommer uitgespreek oor herhaalde brande by sy sentrale substans in Johannesburg. 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
16: 6 witnesses took to the stand earlier this week, painting a picture of what happened in the hours before Anele Tembe's death. Among them were hotel staff, who described receiving a panicked call from the slain rapper moments before Tembe fell to her death. A hotel supervisor told the inquest that Forbes called reception and asked for security to be sent to their room as someone was attempting to jump from the balcony. While they were still on the call, she says she heard a loud wail or scream followed by a loud crash. Nashira Sudial for Jacaranda FM News in Cape Town.
15: En ons sluit af in Kenia en dis waar die kinders van 'n skool verdoof is, sal opgewondenheid getoon het, dis toe 'n span gedemonstreer het hoe om 'n robotarm te gebruik. 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
17: Chanel September, hallo daar, hoe gaan het?
15: Lekker, lekker.
17: Goed, goed, goed. Hoe is jou woensdag so ver?
15: Baie goed.
17: Is het? Die week is vinnig, maar is ook, it's going by nicely, let's say.
18: And I must admit, I think this weather the last couple of days have definitely been reminding me of Cape Town.
17: Oh, is it? Okay. Well, if you could take that back with you, that would be great. It's like you blessy standing in for Mr. Alex J. I'll be here today and tomorrow, keeping you company from 12 to 4 p.m. Thank you so much, Alana Afrika Bredenkamp. Sy sal weer terug wees môre. Let's keep going. We've got some great music, and this is your number one feel-good station.

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0: Kid Laroi, Justin Bieber, stay here on Jack Radio FM, your number one feel-good station. It's Lucky DBC standing in for Mr. Alex J, keeping you company from 12 until 4. Good afternoon. Goeiemiddag, hello, gandit. I heard some terrible news. South African birth rate is declining. We're losing soldiers out there, guys. We're not making babies anymore. It's tragic. It's tragic. I know you, a lot of people are going, but Lucky, 60 million people is a lot of people, overcrowded. Miskien. But the thing that you don't think is, think on you, less babies, less Springboks. Okay? We have a tragedy on our hands here. Okay? We need to get on this immediately. And I think I've got a solution. I have a solution for you. All right, gentlemen. And it involves back rubs. Okay, we're going to talk about that just now. Coming up on the show, I want to know, did you use adult money to fulfill a childhood dream? Because that's what adulthood is about. There's nothing better than being an adult than having adult money. Hoekom nie? Jy kan nou die goeders doen wat jy nog wat altyd gedoen het. So I want to chat about that later. And then, when did you mess up at work? How much did it cost the company? Moes jy dit terugbetaal het? Ooh, ek hoop nie so nie. I'm going to talk about that just now.
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3: Ayaka Gutluana from KZN. I don't know if you saw the story on your timeline, but he went into this burning building and saved this lady.
4: I was afraid that I might enter the inside the house and end up getting lost. I just tried to run up, thinking that maybe I'll just sprint up, get in, and sprint down, but that is impractical.
3: How many times did you try?
4: I tried about 4 times and then nice. I failed. And then on the first time, I had my bucket hat to cover my head and neckline.
5: You jumped into a fire 5 times.
3: And then you got to her.
4: Yes, I managed, finally got to her. I asked her, Dodie, are you still awake? Can you hear me? Can you hear my voice? I'm spraying water with the hose. Can you see it? She said, yes, I'm awake. Please help me. I said, please come close to me. Follow the water where I'm spraying from. And then I'll reach out to you so that we can get to safety quickly.
3: We've got something here at the radio station called Good Morning Angels. We want to give you 10,000 rand from that just for you and your family. It's not enough even to say well done and thank you. And we salute you.
4: Thank you so much. Don't get me wrong. It came at a very important time. It's just that I wasn't expecting it.
3: I know. Good job, Ayaka. Good job.
4: No, thank you. Thank you so much.
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0: Always do incredible things here on Breakfast with Martin Bester. 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
2: Jacaranda Newswatch traffic in 90 seconds.
0: The roads are looking actually quite nice in Gauteng so far. The only thing that is got a red line on it is the N1 southbound station vehicle just before the Buccleuch interchange. That's causing some major delays. Everything else looks pretty free-flowing. There's a couple of broken robots, which you're just going to have to use as a four-way stop. But otherwise, it's looking like it's okay. But if anything else happens, please do let me know. 084-850-0942. Otherwise, what you can do is always follow us on X @Jacka_traffic to find your traffic updates right there.

0: Good luck thinking about you here on Check Rand FM, your number one feel good station. It's Lucky Duplessis standing in for Mr. Alex J. And South Africa's birth rate is declining. Fewer babies are being born than ever before. 2008, each woman in South Africa was sitting at 2.7 babies per woman. Now it's at 2.1. This is sad. It's serious. It's a massive issue. But perhaps a solution requires a bit more hands-on approach. This is my suggestion. South Africa, we have a national emergency on our hands. Our birth rate is the lowest it has ever been. And apparently nobody is making babies. Hey, guys, even Eskom is producing more than us. So we all need to chip in, especially the men. Gents, it's time to pull your weight. And by that, I mean pulling your pants down. Start with the back rub she's been asking for since 2019. And a proper back rub, with both hands, no scrolling through Supersport at the time. Wash the dishes without being asked, fold the laundry. And if you really want to set the mood, clean that garage. Yes, that disgusting job you've avoided for 5 years. Move the broken camping chair, empty the paint tins, and those cables that belong to appliances you don't even own anymore, hoy it. But remember, cleaning the garage isn't consent. You still have to ask. But once you get the green light, do whatever it takes. Get under, get over, get on top. Try a scrum formation, man to woman marking. Just get involved. Come on, Mensa, do it for the country. The economy, the future taxpayers, the next generation of Springbok supporters. South Africa is counting on you. Literally.
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2: Jacaranda Newswatch traffic in 90 seconds.
1: Well, it's going to be a lot less than 90 seconds. Not a lot happening on the road, which is great. Not a lot of red lines, but Gauteng N1 southbound station vehicle a bit clue. N1 southbound crash just before Bays on Deer Drive. And an N1 south incident at Deepcliff Interchange causes major delays. Those are the three big things that are happening right now. Otherwise, a lot of four-way stops, a lot of robots being turned into four-way stops as robots aren't working. But if anything else happens, please do let me know on 084850 0942.

0: days are brighter. Uh-oh. 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And the music is feel good. There's no
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0: 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Bobby van Jaarsveld with Spelletjie for that. It's like a DBC standing in for Alex J. And coming up just now, I want to talk about the perfect duo, Adult Money, Childhood Dreams. 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
10: Pretoria 24, Johannesburg and Polokwane 23.
0: Gauteng N1 northbound, an accident just before New Road, and in Gauteng N1 northbound, station vehicle before the Golden Highway.
10: Parliament's Section 89 Impeachment Committee is resolved to oppose 2 legal challenges to its decision to rescind advocate Tandazani Maronsela's recommendation as evidence leader. The EFF wants the Western Cape High Court to declare the decision unlawful and set it aside. The African Legal Professionals Association has also launched a separate legal challenge. The matter stems from the Section 89 panel's findings into the theft of foreign currency at President Cyril Ramaphosa's Palapala farm in 2020. Here's committee chairperson Makashule Gana.
11: The decision has been taken by the committee, a majority of the committee, with 19 members of the committee indicating that the 2 applications to set aside our decision to rescind the earlier decision of recommending the appointment of Advocate Madonsela needs to be opposed.
10: On to health-related matters, Gauteng has recorded the highest number of lenacapavir initiations in the country. The Department of Health has been monitoring the progress in the rollout of the twice-yearly injectable HIV prevention medication. It came into effect in June this year. Ever wondered why a plastic bag levy or tax needs to be paid? It was introduced in 2004 and the levy has generated billions of rands for the state. Economist Nicholas Vanavat from the Bureau for Economic Research explains why governments impose special taxes, including environmental levies.
12: So we call this in economics a Pigouvian tax. It's a tax on pollution, or when you want to change the consumer's behavior, you tax the product and they consume less of it. But mostly these Pigouvian taxes, they have a partial impact, but they do not really accomplish the goal that an outright ban would, for instance, accomplish.
10: He says transparency is key.
12: Transparency definitely helps. Consumers would be more willing to pay the fee if they know that this is going for a good purpose. So they would know, okay, this money now goes maybe for to limit air pollution, and the plastic levy goes for cleaning up the streets and keeping the towns neat and tidy.
10: Now you know why you have to pay those extra cents for a plastic bag.
0: I have to be honest, the paper straw still, please, asseblief julle, ons moet enig iets doen asseblief. I know I want to save the turtles, but I can't drink through a paper straw anymore. I need my dignity. Okay.
10: Wow. Moving on to our next story, an Italian man is under investigation after authorities discovered the head of an endangered crocodile hidden in his luggage. Italy's financial police say the man had arrived from Miami via Istanbul when officials searched his bags and found the dried reptile head wrapped in ordinary paper. And we end off in South Korea, and a court there has ordered video game tycoon Kwon Hookerman to pay more than 2 trillion won in a divorce settlement. The Seoul family court granted the divorce and ordered him to transfer 35% stake in his gaming company, Smilegate, to his wife. She's been identified by her surname Lee. She filed for divorce in November 2022. That's your latest news. More at 2.

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0: That is Sabrina Carpenter, Manchild, here on Jacaranda FM, your number one feel-good station. Lucky BBC standing in for Alex J. The things we buy as adults aren't really for the person we are today. Don't you think? Sometimes they're for the child we used to be. You know, the child who stood outside the toy shop, stared through the window and promised, one day, when I have money. Maybe it's the shoes your parents couldn't afford, the car you once had on your bedroom wall, or the seat in the stadium to watch the Springboks. Or even better, that trip to a place you only ever saw on TV. You dreamt of it all the time. I'm gonna go there one day. And perhaps that's what spoiling yourself is as an adult. It isn't always about buying something expensive. Sometimes it's just about going back for the younger version of yourself and finally saying, we made it. We made it. And I didn't forget about you. There's a new trend on social media, and it's using adult money to fulfill childhood dreams. And I want to know if you've done this. Because I think about it now and I think to myself, ja, ek het al. Ek het al geld spandeer waar ek gegaan het. 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So I'm going for it. I'm going to spend this money. And that's what I want to know. Maybe you followed the box on the Greatest Rivalry Tour. Maybe you went to go see Bafana Bafana at the FIFA World Cup. Maybe you've traveled to all the continents in the world. You've done it because you're like, you know what? I am an adult now and I make money and this is my geld. And ek gaan het doen. What have you spent adult money on to fulfill a childhood dream? Whatever it is, big or small. It could be as small as buying a vinyl. You know, Bonnie Simon always loves a vinyl. He loves it. He'll tell you stories about the band and this and that. Maybe it's that. Maybe it's going to see them live. Ek gaan vir Michael Jackson gaan sien. Of ek gaan vir die Cardigans gaan sien. Of Marshmallow. Maybe it's that. 0848500942. What did you use to buy adult money with to fulfill a childhood dream? Let's talk about that. I want to hear some feel good stories.
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5: South Africa's number one feel good golf day has launched. This year's Good Morning Angels Golf Day happening on the 18th of September, Irene Country Club. There is the last four ball available and we're putting it up for auction on the show this morning. The opening bid, I'm not accepting anything less than 30,000 rand. Who wants the last four ball?
6: Yeah, we'll start at 50. We'll throw 70 grand in. We'll go for 85. Let's make it 100.
5: Round okay, 100,000 rand from Future Green Fuel and Water. Is that where we end it? 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
7: All right, let's have a look at the roads on the N1 southbound stationary vehicle, southbound at Attenbury Road, N1 northbound stationary vehicle just before Maresburg, and then N12 westbound stationary vehicle at before Klipperfield Drive, causing some major delays. So please try to avoid that if you can. There's also stationary vehicle N1 northbound before the Golden Highway, and N1 a crash on the N1 northbound at New Road as well, causing some major delays. That's it for now, but if you have anything else, please let me know. 084 850 0942.

0: Such a great voice. Beats and Boone, Mystical Magical here on Jack Randy FM, your number one feel-good station. It's 20 minutes to 2. Lucky Duplessis standing in for Alex J. And we're talking all feel-goods, man. There's a new trend on social media, and it is spending adult money to fulfill childhood dreams. Maybe something you saw that when you were young, you were like, I'm going to buy that one day. Die Ferrari, ek gaan dit koop. Dis myne. Ek gaan dit kry. Die skoene, wat ook al dit was. And I want to know from you, what are you spending adult money on to fulfill your childhood dream? Hierdie boodskap is regtig beautiful. Michelle Pence het ingekom en gesê, the first thing I bought with my adult money is a Christmas tree. My parents didn't like the idea of a tree, so I bought one on my own. Oh, Michelle, I do understand it. Like, this vir jou is dit net soos, jy sien dit op die TV en jy soos, ek wil dit hê. There's altijd, Christmas is always such a magical time. Rayvon has come in on the WhatsApp line.
1: You're hitting the nerve today. I bought a vinyl. I grew up with ABBA, but we could never afford ABBA CDs or things like that. So I spent my first money on a vinyl ABBA.
0: Oh, that first CD you get with your own money, you feel so good. You feel so good. Antonio, how's it going, man? How you doing, my brother? Hold on. There we go. Sorry, Antonio, how's it, brother? How are you?
2: All right, and you're lucky.
0: Good, Antonio. And your story is also, it's not a massive spoil, but it's such a beautiful story. Just tell everybody about it.
2: So when we were younger, my sister and I, my mom would buy us, so we didn't have a lot of money, so my mom would buy us like a single slab of chocolate that we would share between the two of us.
0: Yeah.
2: So I always made a promise to myself that when I did start making money with my first paycheck, I was going to buy as many chocolates as I wanted and many slabs as I wanted, and I'd eat them whenever I wanted to eat them, breakfast, lunch, or supper. And yeah, it's what I did. I got my first paycheck and I spent 1,000 rand on slabs of chocolate.
0: Did you spend 1,000 rand?
2: 1,000 rand. I must admit, no, that's back in 2007. So 1,000 rand of slabs of chocolate was a lot.
0: That's a lot. That's probably a seventh or eighth of your paycheck at the time. Yeah.
2: Yeah.
0: That's incredible. Listen, but you know what the thing is? It's special because it is. It's like you weren't allowed that. And for anybody else, a slab of chocolate, what's that? But it's like, it's, and every time you have a bite, it actually means something, you know, when you have a.
2: Oh, and for what sure. No, I mean, I mean, when I went on holiday to see my folks in Durban, I bought a couple slabs of chocolate and took it from my sister because she was still in school, and I was like, yeah, bro, I hooked you up. And she was like, oh, thanks.
0: Okay.
2: That was awesome.
0: Now I want to know, Antonio, favorite slab?
2: Cadbury plain chocolate.
0: Oh, lovely stuff. Okay. So that is

0: That, is that to spoil yourself, or do you go like a nutty when you want to spoil yourself, like get a nut in there?
1: Actually, funny enough, I go with the Nestle white chocolate.
0: Ooh, boy, stop it. Okay. Antonio, thanks a lot, man. That's a great one. Thanks a lot. Sure. Have a good one. Cheers, okay, man.
1: Lucky.
0: Cheers, man. Bye-bye. Oh, that's what we're talking about. It's adult money, childhood dreams. Did you buy yourself something? You're still going to do it. What it is it? 0848500942.
2: Turn it up.
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3: Jacaranda Newswatch traffic in 90 seconds.
0: All right, Annalyn is coming in with a message on 0848500942 saying traffic N1 South accident between Malibongwe and Bayslodia, plus minus 30 minutes of a delay. So please try to avoid that if you're going that direction. Maybe get off on Bayers and then go through back routes past Bayslodia as well, as that is causing some massive delays. Then let's look at the traffic. N1 northbound stationary vehicle at Buccleuch Interchange, N12 westbound stationary vehicle before Klipperfield Drive, and N1 northbound stationary vehicle northbound at Maraisburg as well, causing some major delays. And then that crash, so that's a crash that's happened on before Bayslodia that's causing that massive delay. So please try to avoid that if you can. But if anything else happens, I will keep you updated here on Jacaranda FM.

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1: Hey, Lucky. Man, ja, ek het groot geword met die Rolling Stones musiek in die huis. My pa was 'n groot Stones fan. En ek het ook maar so vir die groep begin like. En ja, hele paar jaar later, 90's rond, vroeg middel 90's rond, toe kom hulle misschien net op die Woodlands toe. Ek het 'n hele paar rand gespaar vir 'n paar kaartjies, maar dit was elke cent werd.
0: Ja, luister, dit was adult money, childhood dreams that we're talking about here on Jack Rand FM, your number one feel-good station. It's Lucky Duplessis standing in for Alex J. He'll be back again on Friday, but you're just keeping company. And coming up just now to the news and then some more music from Chapel Rowan, Hathaway, Smiths, Sina Sparrow, and Tony Braxton as well.
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4: 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I go into this Waterloo. 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
12: Sleeping in? 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I'm checking every cut. 28-day mature rump, racks of lamb, ribeye on the bone. 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Me, I'm ready. Because what's in our fridges is worthy of an Mzansi weekend. It's quality that says... My name is Philip, one of the butchers at Pick n Pay. 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
13: Johannesburg en Mahikeng, vannacht 23 grade, Pretoria 24.
0: In for eastbound station vehicle just after Proof Plus interchange and N1 southbound station vehicle after the N17.
13: Die vakverbond Kusatu eis dat die regering en privaat sektor dringend ingryp na die jongste verslag oor die bruto binnelandse produk. Suid-Afrika se BBP het in die tweede kwartaal van die jaar met 0.2% gekrimp na groei van 0.4% in die eerste kwartaal. Die daling word grootliks toegeskryf aan die konflik in die Midde-Ooste. Kusatu woordvoerder Matthew Parks.
14: We had hoped that 2026 would see the economy turning the corner after having been stuck at 1% growth for more than a decade.
6: Given the devastating war unleashed in the Persian Gulf, the source of 20% of the world's oil supplies, it is critical the government put in place an economic and social relief package to help shield the working class and the economy from the steep hikes in the international oil and thus domestic fuel prices.
13: Die DA het ook intussen kommer uitgespreek.
14: The president said he wants the economy to grow at more than 3%, then he has to start acting like it. He must confront those in the government who are blocking reforms and use the GNU to drive through the changes South Africa urgently needs. The reforms the country needs are not a mystery. Where the DA governs, we have shown what can be done. What is missing is political will and urgency from the presidency himself.
13: Dit dan die partij se Jordan Hildoes. 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
15: We are paying all the allowances. We are up to date with all the allowances, except where there are cases of exceptions. We are up to date. We are paying, prioritizing that so that students are not impacted. They are able to go to their class, to attend their classes. They are able to write exams. However, looking at the tuition fee, it is a challenge, but then we are busy also engaging treasury.
13: Gauteng het die hoogste aantal lenakapwee initiasies in die land aangeteken. Die Departement van Gesondheid sê die vordering met die uitrol van die 2 keer per jaar inspuitbare MEV-voorkomingsmedikasie gemonitor. Dit het in Junie van die jaar in werking getree.
16: Gauteng has recorded the highest number of lenakapwee initiations with more than 26,000 people initiated, followed by the province of KwaZulu-Natal, which initiated almost 12,000 people, followed by the province of Northwest, which initiated over 4,479 people. Western Cape initiated over 4,400 people.
13: Dit aan die departement se vaste moale. 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
17: In Umra Kuba Camp, 35 aid organizations were operating in 2021. Fewer than 10 remain. Around 17,000 refugees still depend on humanitarian assistance. We cannot allow essential health services to disappear because patients do not. Lives depend on sustained funding.
13: Dit is 'n jongse nuus, meer om 3 uur.

0: days are brighter. 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

0: 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You're on Jack Rand FM, your number one feel good station. Tears of Fears before that with Everybody Wants to Rule. It's Lucky DBC standing in for Alex J. And the feeling of buying a brand new phone brings joy to your heart. New way of communicating, new buttons, new apps, new everything. It's exciting. And if you've ever bought an iPhone, you know, this moeilike keuse. This dear. So, you buy a brand new iPhone, you spend so much money on it that your banking app sends you a wellness check. Then you get home, you dim the lights and slowly lift the box like you're opening up something special, like the Ark of the Covenant. There it is. It's beautiful, shining, brand new. But underneath it, nothing. No charger, no headphones, nothing. So you go back to the store. Apple genius, come here, my brood. For someone called a genius, explain to me how I bought a phone, but not the thing that keeps it alive. Now, some things are supposed to come together, I believe. You buy a car, you get tires. You buy a burger, you should get chips. I said, would you like chips? What are you talking about? Okay, you pour brandy, there's always going to be Coke. Okay. You buy an iPhone, it should have a charger. This isn't innovation. It's basic manners. Now, the internet has announced that Apple's new CEO, John Ternus, was bringing the charger back with every iPhone purchase. Finally, common sense has entered the chat. Now, John, that's an Apple genius. So I was excited. I was like, oh, this is awesome. This is fantastic. It's the brand new CEO. Tim Cook has done his tenure. This CEO is in. He's changing things. He's bringing back common sense. And then I found out that this was a parody account. It was like a joke. You're still getting nothing, just the phone. No charges, no extras. No common sense. Near yellow man. Imagine near.
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3: South Africa's number one feel good golf day has launched. This year's Good Morning Angels Golf Day happening on the 18th of September. Irene Country Club. There is the last 4-ball available, and we're putting it up for auction on the show this morning. The opening bid, I'm not accepting anything less than 30,000 rand. Who wants the last 4-ball?
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1: Jacaranda Newswatch traffic in 90 seconds.
0: So looking at the roads, we're trying to figure out if those two big accidents that happened earlier are still causing some major delays. So one was heading north just before New Road from Midrand to Pretoria. The other one was heading south between Malibongwe and Bayers Nordia. But it doesn't seem to still be affecting, but there are some red lines. Now on the N1 southbound, a crash southbound Allendale Road. N12 westbound, stationary vehicle before the Klipperfield Drive. N1 northbound, stationary vehicle at Maresburg as well. And then before the Golden Highway, a stationary vehicle on N1 northbound as well causes some major delays. If those two accidents are still happening, please let me know on 084-850-0942 just so that I can alert people if they are or if they need to go somewhere, if they're heading into that direction as well. But if anything else happens, remember you can always follow us on X at Jacka_traffic.

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8: Jacaranda Newswatch traffic in 90 seconds.
1: All right, let's have a look at the roads. Gauteng N1 southbound crash on southbound at Allendale Road. N12 westbound, stationary vehicle just before Klipperfield Drive. N1 northbound as well at Maresburg. And then N1 northbound, stationary vehicle just before the Golden Highway. This is causing some major delays. There's also an incident southbound before Deepcliff Interchange on the N1. And then finally, so those are the big things that are happening right now. If anything else happens, please do let us know. Otherwise, you can follow us at X, on X at Jacka_Traffic.

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0: Heading off this hour, UB40, it is Kingston Towny. I'm Jack Randy FM. Matthew Mole before that, In My Head. Lucky Duplessis standing in for Alex J. And I got to tell you that Jack Randy FM and Ramakhansa Holdings presents the ultimate R&B experience, featuring three Grammy Award winners, Brian McKnight, All For One, and SWV, live at the Pretoria Subbed Arena, Times Square, on Friday the 30th and Saturday the 31st of October. Sing along to hits like Back At One, One Last Cry, I Swear, These Arms, Can We, and many, many more, all in one night. 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
9: Johannesburg 23, Emalahleni 21, Pretoria 24.
0: In one southbound, a crash just before Allendale Road causing some major delays.
9: We start at the Randburg Magistrates Court, where businessman Stuart Charnick has been granted 5,000 rand bail on firearms-related charges. These include improper firearm storage and allowing unauthorized access to a weapon. The court ruled that the state failed to provide sufficient facts to justify his continued detention. Charnick must surrender his passport, report address changes, and notify the investigating officer when leaving the province. The case resumes in November. Tshwane University of Technology student leaders say NSFAS failures are leaving some students stranded in the middle of the academic year. They say students are being defunded without clear reasons, while accommodation problems are adding to the pressure. The university student leadership raised the concerns during a meeting with Higher Education Deputy Minister Yusuf Karim. Anasasi Mahobu has the story.
10: TUT President General Banele Ntsele says the funding crisis is playing out directly on campuses, with students struggling to secure accommodation and remain in class.
11: We have students that are defunded throughout the middle of the academic year. They are left stranded, left with no place to stay, because NSFAS just decided to defund students.
10: Ntsele says student leaders are now appealing for urgent intervention from NSFAS and the Higher Education Ministry, warning that some students are dropping out because of these systemic failures. Anastasi Mahobu for Jacaranda News Watch in Pretoria.
9: Right to Know says the IEC's new 36-hour deadline for correcting election misinformation may be too slow. This in order to stop, among others, fake news from spreading during the local government elections. South Africans head to the polls on the 4th of November. Here's the organization's Yolanda Yalezo.
12: IEC should have binding agreements with your Metas, your TikToks, your Google, if content is ruled as false, it must be labeled and downranked and stopped from being forwarded.
9: In news abroad, Norway has buried King Harald V. It comes after 13 days of national mourning. He passed away at the age of 89 after more than three decades on the throne. And back home, ever wondered why we still pay for plastic bag when shopping at the toll? The levy was introduced in 2004 to reduce plastic bag use and fund environmental programs. Since its inception, South Africans have contributed 6.5 billion rand. As the country marks Cleanup and Recycle Week, economist Nicholas van der Walt from the Bureau for Economic Research explains why governments impose special levies.
13: So we call this in economics a Pigovian tax. It's a tax on pollution, or when you want to change the consumer's behavior, you tax the product and they consume less of it. But mostly these Pigovian taxes, they have a partial impact, but they do not really accomplish the goal that an outright ban would, for instance, accomplish.
9: He says transparency is key.
13: Transparency definitely helps. Consumers would be more willing to pay the fee if they know that this is going for a good purpose. So they would know, okay, this money now goes maybe to limit air pollution, and the plastic levy goes for cleaning up the streets and keeping the towns neat and tidy.
9: That's your latest news. More at 4.

0: Chaslen, Hold My Hand. Yeah, Jack Randy FM, your number one feel-good station. It's Lucky Duper C standing for Alex J, 29 minutes past 3 on this lovely Wednesday. Good afternoon, good afternoon. You had one job. One job. Four words that can make your stomach drop faster than your email from your boss saying, please come and see me. Ek wil gaan met jou gesels asseblief. Because everybody's had this moment at work. You send the email to the wrong person, you order the wrong shirts, you miss an important deadline, you make one massive mistake, and for the rest of the time at the company, everybody calls you Spaghetti Prince. Now, an Australian Parliament House, in the Australian Parliament House, someone had to put 44 Australian flags up. And somehow two New Zealand flags got caught up in there. Nobody noticed until they were already flying high. Now, in their defense, these two countries' flags are pretty much identical, New Zealand and Australia. They are. They both got the Southern Cross, but Australia's got one big one under the Union Jack and then a smaller beauty spot one, whereas New Zealand doesn't have that. They just have the Southern Cross. But they're very similar looking stars, flags. Now, imagine Monday morning meeting. Okay, all right, everybody, now that we've discussed everything, let's discuss the big New Zealand flag-shaped elephant in the room. Can you come here, mate? I just need to talk to you about something, son. Yeah, so those two flags that weren't from Australia, what happened there? Now you're stuck. Now you don't know what to do. It's embarrassing when it happens, but eventually the worst work days become our funniest stories. They do. Well, sometimes. And that's what I want to know from you. When did you mess up at work even though you had one job? I'm very bad at names. I'm horrendous at names. It's one of my worst things. When I meet people, eventually I'll see you later. I will forget. I'm really bad. My boss even, lucky, her name is Sandra. Her name is Sandra. She's a big client. Her name is Sandra. Sandra, lucky Sandra. I turned to say something to a client. I turned around. Client Sandra said, hello, lucky. I said, hello, dog. How's it going, Susan? And my boss is like, Sandra. I said, no, I was just joking because he kept telling me your name is Sandra. I was just joking. I was messing with him. Later on, we walk away. My boss is like, he almost lost his mind. But I'm really bad at names. But that's the thing about it. What have you really messed up at work where it cost the company money? You did something. You had to fix it. Everybody was scrambling. People were freaking out. I mean, we recently had the massive golf disaster with Cleveland Golf Clubs and Good Good Golf. You know, that stupid ad that they posted about them pushing a woman. And everyone was like, oh, dudes, why would you post that? I want to know from you. When did you mess up at work? And how bad was it? 0848500942 here on Jack Randy FM.
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3: South Africa's number one feel-good golf day has launched. This year's Good Morning Angels Golf Day happening on the 18th of September, Irene Country Club. There is the last 4-ball available, and we're putting it up for auction on the show this morning. The opening bid, I'm not accepting anything less than 30,000 rand. Who wants the last 4-ball?
4: Yeah, we'll start at 50. We'll throw 70 grand in. 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
1: Jacaranda Newswatch traffic in 90 seconds.
0: All right, as we head into the afternoon, obviously traffic is becoming a lot more congested because people are starting to head home. On Pretoria and the N1 northbound, King traffic towards the N4 Emahlani exit due to roadworks. N1 northbound, stationary vehicle at the ramp at the Attenbury Road. And then N1 southbound, stationary vehicle at Deepcliff Interchange. Those are the three major things happening right now, but I will keep you updated if anything else happens.

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Zara Larsson, it's Lush Life here on Jack Randy FM, and then one of the most beautiful songs ever, Whitney Houston, I Have Nothing. It's Lucky Dude to keeping you company, 4:45, about to get on out of here before your favorite driver, the Robin Ross. But just wrapping up the conversation about when did you mess up at work? You had one job and you messed it up. A guy in Australia hung two flags out of 44 flags that were Australian. Two of them were New Zealand flags, and he got it wrong. And they were celebrating their flags 125th year. So I wanted to know, how badly did you mess up? What did you do? Where were you? How did it work? Katie is coming in. I used to work with Katie.

0: Hey, Lucky. I don't know if you remember me. My name is Katie. I used to work with you at an ad agency.
1: Yeah.
0: And you'd probably remember me as the chick with no filter because I would ask clients things like, did you cut your hair? And then they would say yes. And that was the end of the conversation, right? No, apparently you have to say it looks nice when someone cuts their hair.
1: Yeah.
0: But no one gave me that memo. So eventually, they stopped asking me to come to client meetings, which is just as well because, frankly, I don't want to give people compliments that they don't deserve. Okay, love your show. It's me, Katie. Bye.
1: I remember Katie, and she used to say things to clients where I was like, why would you say that? You think these things. You never say those things. That's outrageous.
2: Hey there, Lucky. I used to work at a school where they did a lot of sporting festivals throughout the year, and this required lots of planning and multiple jobs. But the one year I made a huge mistake. We would have schools coming in from all over the country, flying in from Cape Town, flying in from Durban. And the one year I accidentally sent a bus to fetch a school from the wrong airport. So they landed at Oliver Tambo and I had arranged a bus to collect them at Lanseria. And it was very embarrassing. They are guests at the school and they arrived and there was no bus to collect them. But we did solve the problem. We quickly fixed the error and all was fine. But it was a mistake that I never, ever lived down.
1: Oh no, that is horrendous. Karen, hallo daar, hoe gaan het?
3: Goed en zo.
1: Goed, dankie man. So, wat het jy gedoen? 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
1: Ja.
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1: Ja.
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1: Joh!
3: Se waarde is.
1: So 200,000 rand se waarde?
3: Ja, in bokse.
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1: 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Sjaap, Karin, baie dankie vir die oproep, man, tot ziens.
3: Dankie, bye.
1: Cheers, bye-bye. Listen, we've all done it, it's been there, it's hard, it's, you just, these things happen, you had one job.
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6: Jacaranda Newswatch traffic in 90 seconds.
1: All right, let's look at the roads. N1 northbound stationary vehicle before Rigel Avenue. N1 northbound queuing traffic towards the N4 Emathleni exit due to roadworks. And then southbound stationary vehicle at Deep Cliff Interchange still causing some major delays. And then the Western Bypass on N1 northbound after Mariesburg still causing some major delays. But Robin Rolls will also keep you updated from anything from 4 to 7 with your traffic. Otherwise, follow us on X at Jacka_traffic.

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0: Getting off the show with a great one, The Imports, Manor and Will Lindley. If you've ever seen him live, what an incredible artist. It's easiest goodbye here on Jack Rand FM, and I will be back again, even though I am saying goodbye, I'll be back again tomorrow, but wrapping up the conversation of when did you mess up at work?
1: Still working in ICU. I, by accident, sent a patient to the wrong hospital cancer treatment for her chemotherapy. So the ambulance collected her and she went off to the wrong hospital.
0: That's a crazy story to be telling you on radio, sending a patient to the wrong hospital. Oh, imagine arriving there. Yes, I've had a heart attack and I've come here. We have nothing of your record, sir. Please leave. 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Your favorite draft show is back and I cannot wait to play Alphapalooza. I love that game. And I said to them yesterday, it's addictive. It's honestly, it's like crack. It's not that I've tried it. I haven't. I'm so sorry. I don't know why I said that. Okay, I gotta go.
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14: Johannesburg, môre op na 23, Pretoria 24, Mbombela 25 grade.
15: Highway is not too bad. There is a stationary vehicle on the Mike 1 southbound in the double-decker section. A bit slow northbound from Buccleuch through New Road at the moment. And Pretoria northbound from Atterbury up towards the N4 highway. That's slow through Linwood Road as well.
16: In your sport headlines, Bayanda Walaza storms it to a record-breaking win in Italy. And Ben Shelton knocked out a defending champion Carlos Alcaraz in the US Open.
17: In Vanderbijlpark in Gauteng is 'n bestuurder wat van moord beskuldig word na 'n skoolvervoerongeluk vandag vrygelaat op borgtog van R3000. 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
19: We consider that when we, after we have received the judgment on these two challenges, that the committee will actively oppose in court. So there's that emerging consensus. I don't want to place this to a vote when a consensus is emerging.
17: Op die internasionale front is daar vandag weer 300 vlugte in die Verenigde Koninkryk gekanselleer. 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Meer oor die ander stories, jackrandfm.com, klik op news.

0: One of the best duets of the past 5 years. I will be taking no further questions at this time. It's Sam Fender and Olivia Dean with Rain Me In. En ons het die Woensdag weergawe van The Drive with Rob and Roz afgeskop met Bikki Akon right now. Na na na na.
1: 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Coming up in a moment, we'll tell you how we try to break a Guinness World Record earlier on this afternoon in the office.
0: Incredible. It was really scenes, absolute scenes in the building.
1: So, we'll tell you exactly what it was. One of the most groundbreaking things we've ever done on this show. So, that is on the way. Producer Wayne ruined one of Roz's favorite TV shows.
0: Jacaranda FM is your number one feel-good station. I have a show that is my feel-good show. It is the show that if anybody asked me, watter televisieprogram, as jy moest kies, moest jy elke dag kyk tot die dag wat jy nie meer op aarde is nie. I would choose Survivor. The original Survivor, hosted by Jeff Probst.
1: Roz loves Survivor.
0: Currently, season 51, we're waiting a couple of weeks.
1: Are you for real? 51?
0: For real.
1: 51?
0: 51 seasons. This thing started in 2000, guy. And
1: what did producer Wayne tell you that's got you so upset?
0: That it's not real. He said to me, oh, no, but don't worry. I watch wrestling and I also know that that's not real. And I still enjoy it. You can still enjoy the show. I mean, it's not taken away from your enjoyment of Survivor.
1: It's literally called reality TV.
0: Wayne and anyone else that says Survivor is not real. Let me not get emotional here. That is the OG reality show. That show started reality TV, if we're going to now come correct.
1: Are you surprised that it's not real?
0: I'm absolutely not surprised that it's not real, Rob, because I don't believe that it's not real.
1: Okay, wait. You do think it's real?
0: Survivor is real. Who loses that much weight when they're being fed chocolate behind the scenes? Nobody. Who schemes and gets all the people to vote in but Nia? It is real. Those relationships, everything. I'm very upset.
1: You heard it here first.
0: Robin Bradley, Wayne must shut his mouth when he talks about Survivor. It's real.
1: You heard it here first.
0: How
1: if
0: dare you?
1: If you've got some magic beans to sell, I've got a buyer.
0: Okay, nie, jy ook nie, okay? Hou op.
1: Well, I've got a question today. And I just want to throw it out there. To the WhatsApp line, to you, because you're smart. And you know more than I do. 0848500942. Can anyone explain to me why Baltimore this weekend? And I don't mean like why the USA. Dit verstaan ons. Hulle gaan Amerika toe because the World Cup is going and, you know, World Rugby will make a lot of money putting it on and charging US dollars and the stadium's nice and big. Allei goed verstaan ons. We get it. Why Baltimore specifically? Is the owner of that stadium a rugby fan? Are there lots of Kiwi expats who live in Baltimore? Like, there are bigger, shinier stadiums all over that country. And they could have put the game anywhere. So, hoekom daai spesifieke dorp is wat ek wil weet?
0: Ja, WhatsApp line 0848500942. Then, I just need to get back to me because, like, how can one person think it's so fine to take away something that is so important to me and that makes me feel so happy when it's on? V, message in. I just heard the team speak about Survivor. My mom won South African Survivor in 2007. I can confirm that it is real. V, congrats to your mom. I must actually go through my Rolodex in my brain to try and figure out who it was that was your mom that won. But thank you for this. I'm going to print it out and frame it and put it in producer Wayne's office.

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3: South Africa's number one feel-good golf day has launched. This year's Good Morning Angels Golf Day happening on the 18th of September, Irene Country Club. There is the last 4-ball available, and we're putting it up for auction on the show this morning. The opening bid, I'm not accepting anything less than 30,000 rand. Who wants the last 4-ball?
4: Yeah, we'll start at 50. We'll throw 70 grand in. We'll go for 85. Let's make it 100, round 100.
3: Okay. Oh. 100,000 Rand from Future Green Fuel and Water. Is that where we end it? Well, Mark Foree from Faith Wheel Tankers.
5: Oh, I love this.
3: What you got?
4: 125.
3: Tyrone, how's it?
6: We're willing to go up to 150.
7: Yeah, we're going to 175.
3: Oh, no.
5: Mark.
6: Let's go 200.
3: That
7: okay,
3: is.
7: Okay, we'll call it closer to 10.
6: Oh, Mark, why don't we just be good for Good Morning Angels? We both put in 150. We play okay. 2 ball each.
3: Hey. 300,000 Rand. Tyrone, Mark, this is exactly what Good Morning Angels is about.
2: 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Weekday mornings from 6 to 9. Jacaranda Newswatch traffic in 90 seconds.
0: In Joburg at the moment, there is a crash just north of Geldnace coming up the N3 towards Van der Buren. Bikistarig daar, still a stationary vehicle on the Mike 1 southbound on the double-decker section near Smith Street. Starting to get slow from Houghton Drive coming down into that area. Rest of the East Rand Highway is looking pretty good at this stage. Western Bypass behaving itself as well. Mike 1 and northbound busy-ish from Rosebank through Melrose Arch and up through Sandton. Shouldn't be too bad. Four ways already very busy. Winnie Mandela through the Design Quarter especially. Looks like it's going to be hectic on Malibu way through Kaya Sands this afternoon, and then more centrally in Joburg outside Cresta, there is a crash on Beyers at Judges. Alles is stadig daar.
8: In die Midrand area kan jy stadige verkeer verwag op die N1 Suid. Daar's padwerke daar waar die N1 en die N3 split in die bekloewisselaar. 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So if you do happen to be in that area, please pack your patience in your back pocket because jy gaan bietjie vaste daar vanmiddag. Enige iets anders 084 85 00 942.

0: It's such a cute song. Monica, Angel of Mine on The Drive with Rob and Roz.
1: Afrikaner, ek dink jy is nie die enigste persoon wat wil weet hoekom hierdie naweek se laaste game van die World's Greatest Rivalry reeks in Baltimore, Amerika gespeel word.
0: Ja, I get why America. There's a World Cup on the way. I get it. They want to drum up some interest. These are the best teams in the world. Big TV audience. You can charge US dollars vibes. Hoekom daai dorp?
1: Dorp?
0: Well, I mean, Baltimore is smaller than Bloemfontein.
1: That can't be true.
0: It is.
1: That cannot be true.
0: Population-wise, Bloemfontein is about a third bigger than Baltimore. It's not Los Angeles. They're not playing in New York. They're not playing in, you know, Dallas. These big, you know, they're playing in this little dorpie. So ek probeer verstaan hoekom. Libby, thank you for the message, says, I live in the USA and had the same question. Why Baltimore? Apparently, there was a bidding system and Baltimore won the bid to host it.
1: Okay.
0: Says, my husband and I will be in Baltimore this weekend supporting the Bucks, Leicester.
1: So, lucky.
0: Libby and your husband, she says, listening to the show while driving. Lekker Libby en jou man in Baltimore op die oomblik. Geniet die game.
1: No, I'm defeated. Because I didn't believe Rob Forbes, I went to go Google.
0: How dare you doubt me? Am I correct?
1: Yes.
0: Precies.
1: That's insane.
0: So, that's why. This also came in on the WhatsApp line.
2: How's it, Rob and Ross? Thanks for the awesome show. The fourth test is being played in Baltimore. As the ticket vendor for this test had an arrangement with the city of Baltimore, as Baltimore is actually trying to situate itself or position itself as a host in the 2031 Rugby World Cup.
0: Got you. So at least you can show that you can pull a crowd for rugby.
1: Ja, ek dink dit is belangrik. Dit is belangrik, want daai wêreldbeker in 2031 gaan in verskeie stede in Amerika gespeel word.
0: Ja.
1: So, dit is nodig dat hulle moet wys have you got the skills, have you got the entertainment to be able to sustain this?
0: So, those are two reasons. Can I offer you a third reason, Rosie, and you pick your favorite?
1: Yes, Rob.
0: This is from Lee. This is her explanation.
3: Hey team, it's Lee. So the reason why it's in Baltimore is because one night Rusty was watching Hairspray, the movie with John Travolta, and he looked at this and he went, I want to wake up in the morning and go, good morning, Baltimore. I've got no idea really. But
0: I like that reason the most.
1: Yes, the Hairspray musical.
0: Rusty's a musical fan.
1: I forgot that. That was, how could I forget? Because that's the opening song of that.
0: Good morning.
1: Yes.
0: Baltimore.
1: Oh, amazing.
0: So Lee, you've solved the mystery for us. Thank you.
1: And if we don't get a private recording of Rassie Erasmus singing Good Morning Baltimore, I don't want to be a South African anymore.
0: He's going to be standing in his hotel room window. Good morning, Peter Steph. Here's a guy now. Come, Rassie. Give the people what they want, chum.

0: It's Ben Rodriguez back to you on The Drive with Robin Ross. We promised you we tried another Guinness World Record earlier this afternoon at our very office. It was brilliant. No, Derek, it was not throwing ice cream and catching it in a cone. We tried that record.
1: Ons doen nie 'n ding twee keer nie.
0: Except Alpha Palooza, 5:10, he call me.
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4: 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Not to mention authentic German food like Eisbein, Kassler, Bockwurst and on Bretzel. 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
1: On the roads, you can expect slow-moving traffic in Centurion on the N1 North as you head towards the R21 interchange, and then in Boysons on the M1 South, slow-moving traffic as you head towards Boysons Road.
5: The Vanderbijl Park Magistrates Court in Gauteng has granted 3,000 rand bail to Scarlet Transport driver Ayanda Dludla. He's been charged with murder after a head-on collision between a minibus and a tipping truck claimed the lives of 14 school children. And the corruption trial against the former Speaker of the National Assembly, Nosiviwe Mapisa Nqakula, has been adjourned after she fell ill during her testimony. It was the third time she appeared before the High Court in Pretoria. And then we head to Cameroon. A police officer was killed and 5 teachers kidnapped in an attack on a teacher training center in the country's English-speaking West. It's part of ongoing conflict between government forces and separatist groups in the French-speaking country's English regions. I'm Adeline Fischer, more news at 5.
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7: Karabo Peter with your latest sport update. The race to the final Grand Slam of the year is starting to heat up, with the US Open reaching the business end. World number one Aryna Sabalenka is still on course for a third straight title after reaching the semi-finals. Sabalenka will face Jessica Pegula in the next round. But on the men's side, Ben Shelton knocked out a defending champion Carlos Alcaraz in a straight set, or rather five-set thriller, that finished at 3:30 a.m. in the morning in New York, making this the latest finish in U.S. Open history. Shelton says that he is happy to be part of the tournament.
8: It's pretty cool for me to be a part of it. I love to see American tennis going in a great direction, and tennis in general going in a great direction. You know, it's weird, but I feel like I've done a pretty good job of blocking out everything that's going on around me.
7: Still in the US Open, in a beautiful display of sportsmanship, Francis Tiafoe embraced Alex Mickelson after an intense 5-hour match. Now, cameras caught Mickelson with his head buried into Tiafoe's shoulder, sobbing emotionally as he congratulated him.
9: But he's a hell of a player, man, and I mean, he easily should have won today. So, shout out Alex Mickelson.
7: And the Proteas are gearing up for a big one-day series against Australia. Captain Themba Bavuma says it's the perfect opportunity for the squad to find its rhythm. Gerald Coetzee returns to the ODI side for the first time since the 2023 World Cup, while Aidan Markram and Quinton de Kock are also back after being rested for the Namibia series. And just in case you've missed it, Bayanda Walaza is continuing to make his mark on the international sprinting scene. The 20-year-old stormed to victory in the 100 meters at the Rovereto meeting in Italy, clocking a 9.91 second and not only securing a win, but also breaking the meeting record, which stood since 2021. And before making his return to racing after spending a couple of months on the sidelines to injury, he opened up about what it was like getting back to full fitness.
10: Okay, now it feels very great, you know. It feels very nice to come back to the sport this strong. You know, it truly brings me inspiration and wants me to want to go back there and destroy, you know. So I'll say me coming back made me a monster because I can't wait to race again and beat people.
7: Karabo Peter for Jack of Sports.
11: Every time I hear Bayanda Walaza speak, I'm like, I can't believe how young this guy is. And then he comes in, he's like, let me beat people. I'm back here. I love it.
7: It's so funny. And I like that he's living up to his words.
11: Right?
7: So,
11: and there's nothing worse than a boring sports press conference. But with an attitude like that, it's vibes.

0: drop dead.
1: She's not dramatic at all. That is Olivia Rodrigo met Drop Dead van Ordnance, the album Up the Drive with Rob and Roz.
2: So last year, we had a crack at a Guinness World Record on this show. It was to see how far could you throw a scoop of ice cream and catch it on the end of a cone.
1: Just balance me and correct me here. Did we caught one, hey?
2: I feel like we almost kind of caught one.
1: And it was fair. Dit was fair. Daar's so 'n velkie hier by ons atelier waar net waar die karre parkeer en ons het dit daar probeer en dit was nogal regtig indrukwekkend wat ons reg gekry het.
2: I love that you pick us up like that.
1: Hoekom lag jy? Dit is
2: it was kind of cool. It was kind of impressive. Yeah. Well, on the back of that, we are never a show to sit back and relax. Chilling all cool, shooting some b-ball outside of the school. That's not us. Right. We saw another record held by an Italian man called Silvio. And Silvio's record was stacking a tower of toilet rolls and balancing them on top of each other in 30 seconds. And we thought, well, you know what? As an office park, do you know what we have a lot of? Toilet paper.
1: Mm-hmm.
2: In the storeroom.
1: Yes.
2: Het ons het gaan haal? Correct.
1: Bou ons 'n nuwe rekord stig? Korrek.
2: Well, maybe.
1: Ek sê bou ons.
3: 5.
1: Nee, het ons nie.
3: 6. 7. 8. I don't like if there's a breeze.
1: Is die mense wat die huis toe gaan wanneer ons begin werk?
3: Kom, Rosie. 10. Yo, this gets precarious fast. 11. This is gonna work. No, stay.
2: So the record is 28 in a tower of toilet paper. How many do you think we got?
1: I think people must realize that we take this kind of thing very seriously. So if there's anyone wanting to hazard a guess or check out how well we did, then you must just know we are very competitive here on the show. Correct. We don't win awards for nothing.
2: Correct. So if you want to go and see it, the video will be up on Jacket Drive on the socials. The Great Toilet Paper Tower. You can go and see exactly how well we've done. All I can tell you, it was incredibly, incredibly impressive.
1: Brad, no more than 9.
2: Bradley.
1: Imagine.

0: live on the socials. The Great Toilet Paper Tower. You can go and see exactly how well we've done. All I can tell you, it was incredibly, incredibly impressive.
1: Brad, no more than 9.
0: Bradley.
1: Imagine.
0: How dare you? Breakfast
2: with Martin Vesta. Martin. I'm going to this Waterloo. Then I try to open the door and it won't open. Then I hear, ladies and gentlemen, next on stage, Martin Vesta and his band.
3: Oh. Would you scope a guy dear at half?
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0: Joburg Highway roundup for you. The stationary vehicle on the Mike 1 South near Smith Street has been moved, but the damage is done. Houghton Drive all the way down to Crown, very slow. Still got that crash just coming from Geldnes up towards Van Buren. So Darbiki Stadag, Galuli starting to fill up. R24 onto the N12, slow already. Four-way is very busy this afternoon. Similar story in Malibongwe through Kaya Sands. And then a couple of WhatsApps come in. Roden, thank you very much for the message. Please be aware, Benoni Elm Road between Glengarry and 9th has been closed entirely due to roadworks, causing big traffic backups around there. And Cherishka, thank you, says there's been an accident on Bayers Nordia next to Heathway Shopping Centre in the middle lane. Traffic very slow around there.
1: Midrand het stadige verkeer op die N1 Suid. 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
8: 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To enter, WhatsApp the word HILO, that's H-I-L-O, to

0: It's Phil Collins. It's a game of give or take. You can't hurry love on the drive with Rob and Ross.
1: You can't hurry love and you can't hurry 25,000 rand. It's time for High Low and it's proudly brought to you by We Buy Cars. Take the guesswork out of selling your car. What we do on this show is we find a ridiculous thing to count. We then verify the number of that thing and then we just give you a couple of weeks or a couple of days. One day this might go in one day. Verstaan jy wat ek sê?
0: Ja.
1: Iemand gaan raai.
0: Spot on.
1: Een. 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
0: Hoekom nie? Zandria, miskien is het jy.
2: Hallo.
0: Hoe gaan het?
2: Goed, dank jy self.
0: Lekker. Hoe is het in Witte Rivier vandag?
2: Ach, dit is koud, maar is oké. Okay.
1: Dit, al is het koud in Witte Rivier, if I was in Witte Rivier, I would be having the time of my life.
0: I'll like, be honest with you.
1: Fireplace oh. And just a vibe.
0: Whenever I speak to anyone who lives in the Lowveld, I get a deep burning jealousy in my tummy.
1: Ja, dis erg nie, Rob, dis erg.
0: Ek wil ook in die Lowveld wees, Andrea. Alright, we are trying to guess at the moment. For 25,000 rand in cash, courtesy of We Buy Cars, I went to IMAX a couple of weeks ago, Sunday afternoon, to go and watch The Odyssey. Question is, Zandria, how many popcorns were in my bag of popcorn that I bought when I went to go and watch the movie? Low guess at the moment. Gisteren gekom, 275 is te laag. Hoeveel denk jy?
2: 2347.
0: Wow.
1: 2347.
0: 2347.
1: Yeah.
0: So we're just 10xing almost this bottom guess. Yeah. Okay. Zandrian Vitrefir, we will take your 2347. I will put it into la computer. And we will ask it a question. Computer, is Zandria correct? Rekenaar sê, jy is te hoog.
2: Aww.
0: Unlucky.
1: Daar was goed is te hoog, maar die laagpunt is 275. So iewers daar is die range.
0: Yes.
1: Want voor jou, Zandria, het ons nie 'n hoogtepunt gehad nie.
0: So
1: thank you for that.
0: Yeah, we thank you very much.
2: And
0: enjoy your delicious, beautiful life in the Lowveld.
2: I will do so. Thank you so much.
0: Thanks, Andrea. So there you have it. That is the current high guess, 2347. Low guess is 275. If you want to get your guess in tomorrow for 25,000 rand, somewhere in that gap is the correct answer. How many pieces of popcorn were in my bag of popcorn that I bought when I went to watch The Odyssey?
1: How many pops could a popcorn pop? Popcorn could pop pop. Baie eenvoudig om in te skryf. H-I-L-O. Just those letters. One word, nothing else. To the WhatsApp line 084-850-0942 and follow the prompts. If you are randomly selected by the computer, you can come on air like Zandria just did. And if you give us your guess and it's correct, 25,000 rand coming to you thanks to our friends at We Buy Cars.
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0: It is Mark Ambor, Belong Together on the Drive with Rob and Roz. Couple minutes away from 5 o'clock this afternoon. Quizmaster McKenzie.
1: Ja.
0: Alphapalooza's around the corner.
1: Ja, dit is natuurlijk 10 over 5.
0: We did quite well yesterday.
1: We did.
0: We got all the way down, to C. What is today's A question, Rosie?
1: I love this one. Which card in the deck is both the highest and the lowest?
0: It's a very good question.
1: It is a very good question.
0: There you go. That is your A question today for Alphapalooza. That is the level of question.
1: You can get past A.
0: Correct. That's why we're giving it to you now in case you need Google.
1: Exactly.
0: If you want to enter your name and the word quiz to the WhatsApp line now, 084-8500-942. Get it in. We'll call someone back after the news and you could be today's Alphapalooza champion.
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8: This is Jacaranda News Watch with Marlene Fouchier.
9: Johannesburg up to 23 degrees tomorrow. Pretoria and Polokwane, 24.
0: Oi, Pretoria N1 northbound all the way from Buerta Avenue up to the N4 in Malahleni Highway interchange, basically standing still at this stage. Similar story up through Geldnase on the N3 northbound by Stadigdaar, and a crash in the Crown interchange means the Mike 1 southbound getting similar treatment.
10: And in your sport headlines, the Proteas are gearing up for a one-day series against Australia. And Ben Shelton knocked out defending champion Carlos Alcaraz in the US Open.
9: The former National Assembly Speaker, Nosiviwe Mapisa Nqakula's corruption trial has been adjourned after she fell ill today while testifying in the Gauteng High Court in Pretoria. Today marked the third day of her testimony in the case, where she faces 12 counts of corruption and one of money laundering. She told the court that the husband of state witness and SANDF logistics contractor Nombasa Ntswanandlovu was not appointable. This amid allegations that she demanded a 2 million rand bribe to secure his position. A legal team says the trial's continuation will depend on medical advice and whether she is fit to proceed. In other news, the Deputy Minister of Higher Education, Yusuf Kasim, has warned that the NSFAS funding crisis could have serious and far-reaching consequences for universities. Kasim was speaking at the Tshwane University of Technology, where he met with university management over the more than 300 NSFAS cases that came through his help desk. He says some institutions are now under financial pressure because of outstanding tuition payments from NSFAS. Anastasi Mokhobu has more.
11: Kasim warns that the situation could affect universities' ability to pay their employees. He says the department is continuing to put pressure on NSFAS to resolve the funding shortfall.
12: All of the issues we take up on behalf of students or other affected citizens that have any issues within the sector, and then we process those issues and we add urgency and we attempt to resolve or get those issues resolved.
11: Kasim says the funding crisis now requires intervention beyond individual universities, with Cabinet expected to consider the wider implications for the higher education system. Anastasi Mokhobu for Jacaranda Newswatch in Pretoria.
9: And in his capacity as president of the ANC, Cyril Ramaphosa says the recent contraction in the South African economy wasn't huge and overreaching. Ramaphosa reacted to the 0.2% decrease in the gross domestic product in the second quarter of this year. He hit the campaign trail today in Ekurhuleni as the local government election is fast approaching. Ramaphosa says the focus right now should be to reform and renew the country's economy.
13: It's been minimal, which shows that with a little bit more of implementing the reforms that we are implementing, to make South Africa more attractive to investment, to both internal investors and to external investors, we should be able to see a boost in the economy.
9: And we end off in Greece, where a woman has given birth from an embryo that was frozen over 22 years ago. She made the decision after losing her son, born from the same treatment recently. Rapti Tselepi is 54 years old. It's the maximum allowed age in Greece for in vitro fertilization. And she gave birth to a baby girl today following the transfer of an embryo from the same initial batch in December. I'm Marlene Fouchier, more news at 6.
2: Want to win 5,000 rand? Free cash. 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Coming up next, the game that makes you scream at your radio more than any other. Alpha Palooza. WhatsApp your name and the word quiz to 084 850 0942.

0: It is Sweet Dreams, J-Hope and Miguel on your number one feel-good station. It's Jacaranda FM. It's also almost 10 past five.
1: J-Hope, I hope you win today in Alphapalooza. We want to give away 5,000 Rand and the bragging rights of being Alphapalooza champion.
0: Well, for today, we are going up to Heinitzburg. And this is a first for Alphapalooza. Renata, welcome to the show. One, happy birthday.
2: Thank you.
0: What a wonderful day to be on Alphapalooza. That means we have
2: to go, right?
0: We have to go easy on you because it's your birthday.
2: Yeah, so I need 20 seconds per question.
1: Okay. She's worked it out already. She's worked it out in the Machubas Kloof Mountains of the Limpopo province.
0: Let me tell you. Heinitzburg is beautiful.
1: It is.
3: Oh, it's prachtig.
1: Ons het al daar deurgery.
3: Ons het.
1: Met ons bakkies.
0: I've stayed there.
1: You know what? You don't even have to answer one question. We're going to give you a drive with Robin Ross Hamper, want dit is jou verjaarsdag. And you are the lucky player today on Alphapalooza. So if you want 2,000 Rand, get to M. If you want 5,000 Rand, get to Z. And then we can give you that and the hamper.
0: Yeah.
2: I'm shaking so much, I don't think I can speak.
0: No shaking. You are here. It's me and you and Roz and about 150,000 of our friends.
1: Yes.
0: We're having a good
2: casually.
0: Time.
2: Pressure.
1: Casually. Have you got backup?
2: I got my son next to me.
0: Hey, okay. What's your son's name?
2: Helen.
0: And how old is he?
2: He is 17 on Friday, actually.
1: Oh, my God, another birthday in the same week. You're hectic.
2: I know. 2 days apart.
1: Can he at least write down the alphabet so that you know which letter you're on? Because that's what throws people.
0: Yeah, tell him to keep track of where you are.
2: I'm way ahead.
0: Oh, good. Excellent. Well, then, Birthday Renata is ready. She's got backup with the alphabet. Quizmaster Mackenzie, are you ready?
1: I am ready.
0: The game is called Alphapalooza because the answers go through the alphabet. The first answer starts with A and then B and then C all the way down to Z. Halfway through the alphabet, the letter M is worth 2,000 Rand in cash. All the way down to Z is worth 5,000 Rand in cash. There is a 4-second timer. We will be lenient because it is Renata's birthday. If Renata gets a question wrong, she gets timed out. We start again tomorrow all the way back at the letter A. Are we all ready?
1: We are all ready. Renata, we really want you to win.
0: We do.
2: Oh, me too. I'm so ready, but I'm shaking. I can't get my pen to stay on A.
0: No.
1: You're going to be fine.
0: Deep breath, Renata. Let's play Happy Birthday Palooza.
1: Which card in the deck is the lowest and the highest?
2: Ace.
1: What do you call the thing a cricket player hits a ball with?
2: Bat.
1: A person who leads an orchestra or choir, and he can also be someone, or they can also be someone, who checks tickets on a train.
2: Conductor.
1: A tied score of 40 in a tennis game is called what?
2: Deuce.
1: Irish female artist with hit songs like Only Time and Orinoco Flow.
3: Sail away, sail away, sail away.
2: Is it Enigma?
0: It's not Enigma. We'll give you a go again. It's like Enigma, but shorter.
2: Enya.
1: Right. Which tall pink bird is known for standing on one leg?
2: Flamingo.
1: Which famous orange structure connects San Francisco to Marin County? The something something bridge.
2: The Golden Gate Bridge.
1: What is the first name of the glam guru? His surname is Botma.
2: The what?
1: Glam Guru.
2: Glam Guru?
1: Yes. He has a makeover show and he makes people look different.
0: I think this is going to be the one.
2: Canon.
1: Yes.
0: Oh, look at you. Your people in the background coming in clutch there. I like it.
2: Yeah, my boy is clever.
1: And producer Wayne is giving us the stink eye. Okay, we can't give you any more leniency.
2: No, it's my birthday. Come on.
1: Singers Enrique and Julio both have this surname, father and son.
2: Iglesias.
1: Which South African chef was the first to win a Michelin star? His restaurants in France and South Africa are the first part of his name.
2: Oh, jeez. Jay.
4: Jamie Oliver.
0: No, it's not Jamie Oliver, I'm afraid. No.
2: That was my son's
0: No, it was a good shout. It was a good shout. So, we are sending you a Drive with Robin Ross hamper because it's your birthday and you deserve one. You.
1: Can we send two? Because it's Callan's birthday as well on Friday.
0: Yes, we'll send two. There you go.
2: Yay!
0: Two hampers on the way, so you can have mother and son matching sippy cups. And what else is in our merch drop at the moment? I don't even know.
1: Because you know there's a whole shop now, hey? If you're with the Innie Boss, there's stuff that we don't even have.
0: On the merch list?
1: Yes.
0: How dare they?
1: That's coming in and just taking over and making everything look lekker. So you both have looking lekker.
2: You could always pop in a little 2,000 rand each as well. We were so close.
1: Renata, you were so close.
0: Tell your son he must give us a go on Friday.
2: I will. I'll tell him.
0: Magic. Guys, thank you very much. Have a lovely afternoon and happy birthday.
2: Thank you. Have a good one.
0: So that's the J question for tomorrow then. The first South African chef to win a Michelin star. He's got restaurants in France and South Africa. And they both start with the first bit of his name.
1: Yeah, say Norm is a double battle. It's a, yeah.
0: Yeah. So there you go, Jan. That's about as much help as we can give.
1: Yawn.
0: Shanice right now at Jacaranda FM.

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1: Ek praat gereeld oor die feit dat my geld gaan nie so ver as wat ek wil hê dit moet gaan nie.
0: Amen, sister.
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0: Ja.
1: I think I've found a way to save money. 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
0: Do you think you had a clever plan, but you're not sure?
1: I'm not sure. That is, you know what? That is exact. I'm actually coming to you as the confused consumer.
0: I feel like that's the peak description of adulting.
1: Exactly.
0: I thought I had a clever plan, but now I'm not sure.
1: Yes. So, Rob, I want to actually bounce this idea off you and see what you think. Even though sometimes I do say your ideas are not the greatest, some of the ones you've had recently have been amazing.
0: It's fine.
1: So that's the track record I'm going to work with.
0: Okay. You and me, we can help Rosie this afternoon. Once she pitches us her idea for things that might save money, but also might end up costing you money. This sounds perfect.
2: Yeah. Jacaranda Newswatch traffic in 90 seconds.
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0: Joburg Highways, 4 o'clock, were like, lekker! And then they kept themselves for 5 o'clock, and now they want to cause trouble. Mike 1 northbound, crash on the way up to Marlborough Drive. Very slow. Mike 1 southbound through Crown. There's now a crash there. Queuing all the way from Houghton Drive. Basically, the Mike 2 getting in there slow as well. Then, still got a crash just north of Geldnace up the N3, heading towards Van Buren. Baie stadig daar. And similar story, everything through Galulies is now a mess. The R24 has a crash on it heading towards the N12. There's a crash down the R21 past East Rand Mall heading down towards Rietfontein Road. So that is slow. Massive accident out on R23 Benoni Road. High Road at the intersection with 6th is very, very slow. And then across town, 4-way is very busy. Winnie Mandela very busy. N1 Western Bypass from Rivonia out in that direction slow. Main Road slow. Malibongwe slow through Kaya Sands. Alles is besig daai kant van die wêreld ook.
1: Ek weet padwerke moet gedoen word, maar
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1: 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En daar's nog padwerke wat die verkeer ontwrig. N1 Noord in beide rigtings by Allendale weg. As ook op die N1 Suid in die Bekloewisselaar waar die N1 en die N3 baie split. Enige iets anders, laat weet ons op die WhatsApp-lijn 084-8500-942.
3: It's lights out, and after the four-way stop, it's away we go! The Corolla Cross GR Sport is off on the school run, and with its stylish grille and 18-inch alloy wheels, it's bound to grab the attention of the Scholar Patrol. The Dlamini family seem to be going with plan A, as they move into the chicane and take the corner. And they've done it! Another incredible drive to school!
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0: It is Alex Warren and Fever Dream on The Drive with Rob and Roz. Okay, what is this maybe dumb idea of yours?
1: Loyalty cards.
0: Oh, yeah.
1: Loyalty cards and loyalty programs. Dat as jy sekere getal punte het of op 'n sekere tier is van iets, dan kry jy additionele upslaa en jy kry special deals en daai tipe goed.
0: I thought these were good ideas. What's your question, caller?
1: Because someone said that actually what happens for you to have to get those discounts, you actually need to spend more money to justify the loyalty program membership. Verstaan jy?
0: It's that trick of sales actually make you spend money that you weren't going to spend in the first place, so they end up costing you. Is it that?
1: It is that. But like, if the dress was going to be 500 rand and now it's a 300 rand dress, I'm still saving 200 rand, even if I wasn't going to buy it when it was 500 rand.
0: So instead of in your brain, you've saved 200, but you haven't lost 300.
1: I haven't. Because like, I love a loyalty program. And ek doen alles wat ek kan om al my voordele daar uit te trek.
0: Can I tell you my thing with loyalty programs?
1: Please, I'd love to hear it. This is why I'm asking you this question.
0: I don't know how they work. I don't know what they do. I just keep handing over my card and hoping for the best. Do they put money in my bank account at the end of the month? Do they take it off my bill? Who knows? I'm here to be surprised. I just tap the thing that I've got to tap and I carry on with my day. Ek weet nie hoe dit werk nie. How many are you on?
1: Rob, that's a very personal question.
0: How many, Roz? Tell us.
1: Maar. Seker so 10.
0: Wow.
1: Maar, alles is dan gekoppel aan die ander ding wat aan die mense medies gekoppel is as jy in 'n sekere medies behoort.
0: Oh.
1: En dan is mos daar die ding waar jy die vlugte goedkoper kry, jy kry jou car hire. I mean, that program paid for majority of my trip to your wedding last year.
0: That's
1: so
0: true.
1: So let's also say that it isn't all bad.
0: You are a loyalty queen.
1: I am.
0: There's no one better at a loyalty system than Rosie McKenzie. So you're saying that even if you get more now, you're not sure. Because it's buy three, pay for two. But meantime, you only wanted one.
1: You only wanted one.
0: And now you're buying two.
1: That's
0: every time.
1: That's the thing. Nanette, it's basic girl math. Nanette, I like you. Oh, Melissa.
0: You've saved 53,000 rand since joining. Melissa.
1: Jylle. Melissa, gaan jy ons 'n kar koop of iets?
0: I'm stunned.
1: But did she save 53,200 rand on stuff
0: that you were going to buy?
1: That she was going to buy anyway. Danny.
0: Or did you buy additional things?
1: Danny,
0: and now that's the question.
1: Danny is coming for me today. And it's not Danny Painter. Danny says, Roz is sounding very gullible at this point because at the beginning of the show, I was heartbroken because producer Wayne told me that Survivor isn't real. I will never forget that. I will never forgive him for that. Darling, Danny.
0: Danny, I love you.
1: Danny.
0: 0848500942. Who's your favorite loyalty program? Which is the one that's actually saving you money, as opposed to convincing you to buy two of something you were only going to buy one of anyway to get a discount?
1: Gerald, ek kan nie sê wat jy gesê het nie, maar ek stem heeltemal saam met jou.
0: Who's your fave? 0848500942. Drop us a quick WhatsApp line. Let's see if Roz's idea is actually a good idea or not. More loyalty cards? Ja of nee?
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3: South Africa's number one feel-good golf day has launched. 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Who wants the last 4-ball?
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4: 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Dit staan nou al op $101.12 per vat. 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Ons volledige bulletin is om 6.
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7: Karabo Peter with your latest sport update. The Proteas are gearing up for the big one-day series against Australia, and Captain Themba Bavuma says it's a perfect opportunity for the squad to find its rhythm. Gerald Coetzee returns to the ODI side for the first time since the 2023 World Cup, while Aiden Markram and Quinton de Kock are also back after being rested for the Namibia series. Bavuma says the squad is ready for the challenge against one of the world's top sides.
8: Last time we played ODI game was last year in India in December, if I remember correctly. So I think there's an opportunity for us, you know, to get our rhythm out there in the middle, and obviously to get our competitive juice going.
7: Ben Shelton is still yet to find out who he will face in the US Open semi-final after he knocked out defending champion Carlos Alcaraz in a 5-set thriller that finished at 3:30 in the morning in New York, making this the latest finish in US Open history. And moving along, things are getting a little complicated in the world of golf. Two-time champion John Ram says the uncertainty surrounding LIV Golf has created even more turbulence. Now, LIV has filed for bankruptcy protection in the United States after Saudi Arabia's public investment fund withdrew its funding. He's not the only golfer who had the same sentiment. Rory McIlroy also believes that the uncertainty could see some players walk away from the breakaway tour, adding that it could ultimately be a positive thing for golf and its wider ecosystem. And finally, for producer Wayne, I think he will be happy to hear this one. The NFL is back. The new season gets underway with a Super Bowl rematch as the defending champions, the Seattle Seahawks, host the New England Patriots. Now, Seahawks head coach Mike McDonald met with the media ahead of their season opener.
9: It's business as usual. And really, that's really our directive to our team, is the way we want to train, the way we want to play games. There's a lot of circumstance that comes around with this game, as did our last game. But our focus has to stay on who we are and how we play ball.
7: And then just a day later, the San Francisco 49ers and Los Angeles Rams make history in Australia in the NFL's first ever regular season game taking place down under. Rabo Peter for Jaka Sports.

0: It is pure pop perfection. This is one of the best pop songs ever written. It's catchy, it's lovely, it's a girl band obsessed. The Sugar Babes, Push the Button on Jacaranda FM, your number one feel-good station. I'm starting to feel a lot better about my indecisiveness as a consumer around the fact of loyalty cards. Are they actually saving me money? Of voel ek ek moet meer geld spandeer om eintlik enigiets terug te kry? Want alles is duur.
1: Those are the questions we're dealing with today.
2: How's it, Jack Miranda? Okay, so I have my 50 cents here. I do work for one of those companies that has the old loyalty program. And I have seen with my own eyes how we save money, like no joke. Sometimes when something is like, let's say $100, we can get it for, say, $70.
1: Yeah, she goes on to say that her company has just launched one in the last year or so, and she said in a year she's seen a huge amount of savings
0: coming. Yeah, there's a lot of people who have also sent on the WhatsApp line that hierdie type of programme for hulle eintlik regtig baie geld kan spandeer, kan spaar, en jy sien dit by die kassier wanneer jy gaan betaal. You can see what you would have paid if you didn't have the card.
1: Yeah, it does make a huge difference.
0: Yeah.
3: Hi guys, just a traffic update quickly.
1: So okay, we'll hold you, AJ, thank you.
0: Thank you, AJ.
4: Hi Rob and Ross, ek luister so lekker na Ross en ek lag so lekker. Wel, ek sit op 'n loyalty program van een van die groot maatskappye en ja, ek gebruik ons company se fleet van brandstof ingooi en dan laat gee ek vir ons driver my kaart en hy vat elke keer die kaartjie as hulle brandstof ingooi en dis wat ek by loyalty punte kry.
1: Isn't that brilliant?
0: Mark has seen the scam of it all. He says, loyalty cards are a scam. Why does coffee all of a sudden cost 129 Rand only if I swipe? It's called wallet capturing.
1: Dewald saying his wife is on the Edgar's loyalty program. She's saving a huge amount of money every month. Mm-hmm.

0: all of a sudden costs 129 rand only if I swipe. It's called wallet capturing.
1: Devalt saying his wife is on the Edgar's loyalty program. She's saving a huge amount of money every month. Mm-hmm. Rieta shouting out the Dis-Chem program. We've had people come in saying the Pick and Pay one is saving me money. Mm. People coming through saying the Checkers one is saving me money.
0: Yeah, extra savings in al die goed. But I'm annoyed because things are so expensive. Ek voel asof dit net duurder en duurder word. Klink ek oud as ek sê, luister, dit was nie so duur 20 jaar terug nie.
1: Well, jy klink nie so oud nie. Do you want to play a game?
0: Oh, no.
1: Of exactly how much things cost.
0: I love how you turn my pain into a game. I love it. Because you're going to make me feel better. So, yes, let's play.
1: After this, we're going to check out the traffic. And then we will all, together, go back to the year 2016. 10 jaar.
0: 10 jaar terug.
1: Take you back just 10 years. I'll play you some of the hit songs from that era. And then I've got a list of grocery items. What they cost now and how much you think they cost in 2016.
0: Do you think in 10 years there would be that much of a difference?
1: What do they say on the internet? Results will surprise you.
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2: Jacaranda Newswatch traffic in 90 seconds.
8: Hi guys, just a traffic update quickly. So on the N1 South, just past Rivonia Drive, in between Rivonia and Winnie Mandela, there's two stationary vehicles in the second lane from the left, causing some backing up traffic behind them. But once you get past them, it's clearing up quite nicely.
1: Thank you, AJ. You're welcome to come and have a good job on the show anytime you want, brother.
0: The detail.
1: You listen. Mike 1 southbound, still busy. Jansmuts and Empire down through Crown. Northbound, there's an accident on the way from Grayston up towards Marlboro Drive. As you can imagine, not Ayoba coming from Rosebank at the moment. On the N3 southbound from Modderfontein, you're into the traffic all the way through Galilees and down into Geldnes. Northbound, there's still a crash just past Geldnes heading towards Van Buren. Baie stadig daar, has been since about 4 o'clock this afternoon. R24 is queuing onto the N12 as well. Still got that crash on the R21 past East Rand Mall, heading south towards Rondebult Road at this stage. Four-way starting to look a little bit better in general, as is Malibongwe, as is the area around Kaya Sands, so much better on the western half of Joburg.
0: Ons het 'n boodskap ingekry van Christy oor die verkeer in Pretoria. 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

0: stadig op die N1 Noord op pad na die Nieuweweg afrit en dan kan jy stadige verkeer verwag op die N1 Noord in Midrand vir die padwerke by Allendaleweg. 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
1: Coming up next, Rosie's talking about things being more expensive. Well, we are all going to jump in a time machine. We are going to go back to the year 2016, just back 10 years. We'll play a game of The Price Was What?

0: Ons geniet hulle verskriklik baie. 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Die liedjie se naam is Don't Wanna Be Your Friend. Op The Drive with Rob and Roz. Dit is 8 minute voor 6 en dit is 2016 volgens Rob Forbes.
1: Exactly. We're taking you back to 2016 because when you're 40 and 30 feels like the same thing when you're 30 and 20. You know what I mean? 10 is not a long time.
0: It's like 2020 was 2 years ago.
1: Precies. So this was 2016. So baby, pull me closer. We had just had this drop. This had just come out. You don't want to be high like me.
0: Oh. Never really know why like me. You don't ever want
1: to step off that road. This was the era, right?
0: Oh, what
1: it
0: a
1: was
0: time.
1: 2016, the vibes were good. The question is, how much did we pay for things?
2: The price was what?
1: So, welcome to a quick afternoon of The Price Was What?
0: I love to hate this game.
1: Roseanne McKenzie, the year is 2016. A bar one chocolates now retails at R15.99. What do you think the 2016 price was?
0: I'm
1: going to
0: go with
1: $9.99. $6.
0: Stop it.
1: $6. What about a 2 liter tub of ice cream? Now retailing in the freezer at your nearest supermarket for $79.99. What do you think it was?
0: $52.99.
1: $40. Half. And to add insult to injury, you now get a 1.8 litre tub, and that was a 2 litre tub.
0: But this is also what Brendan is saying. He sent through a message like, a large slab of chocolate has apparently doubled in size. I'm convinced they've gotten suspiciously lighter. They've doubled in price, clearly, Brendan.
1: One of my favourite biscuits, a Jolly Jammer chum.
0: Oh, yes. Please.
1: R47 now. What do you think they were in 2016? 10 years ago.
0: That's a tough one because the Jolly Jam is not everyone's favorite, so they wouldn't always keep it at a liquor price. They'd keep it there at a premium for the Rob Forbeses of the world.
1: It's R47 now. What do you think it was?
0: I think it was
1: $38.99.
0: R18. I don't know.
1: R18 up almost 3 times. You want another one?
0: Yes, please.
1: R69.99 now is what you'd pay for a cheap Pringles.
0: Oh, and I love Pringles. Ooh, the cheesy cheese ones. Oh, my fave.
1: What do you think you were praying for a Pringle 10 years ago?
0: Give me my vandag se prys weer.
1: R70.
0: You were paying R47?
1: $20.
0: No, stop it. There was no way two Pringles were R20.
1: 20 South African rands in 2016.
0: Tamlin sent us a message. She said, Zoo biscuits have also become so expensive. You got a Zoo biscuit index there, Rob.
1: I do.
0: Oh,
1: Tamlin,
0: you do?
1: Your Zoo biscuits now that you're paying R57 for were $22 just 10 years ago.
0: My heart will break. And I'm like, okay, maybe were we making less money then also? So the money went, do you know what I mean? Like the cost of living was was relative to the amount of money.
1: I can see you in your heart of heart looking for explanations.
0: I know.
1: Us.
0: Candace, yo, sis, nie genade julle.
1: Candace, it's great. And that was 10 years ago. I'm not talking about the 90s.
0: Oh.
1: You know, we're talking, that was gister gewees.
0: Marius came through with the worst one now. Petrol in 2016
1: per liter, Marius,
0: was R12.40. Remember when it went up to 15 and we were up in arms about it per liter?
1: R12.40.
0: Weet jy, nee, as ek aan sulke goed dink en ek hoor wat goed gekos het, dan dink ek altyd na daai the classic Big Mac index.
1: Yes.
0: That people kind of use as an economic indicator.
1: It's accepted all over the world. Do you want the Big Mac index for 2016?
0: Please give it to me.
1: I've got it for you. A Big Mac burger on its own right now, R72.90.
0: Amper R75 for a Big Mac.
1: What do you think it was back then, 2016?
0: I think in 2016 a Big Mac was R42, that it's gone up R30.
1: R42, did you say?
0: Yes.
1: Babes, $29.95. Less than $30.
0: I hate this game.
1: Paul on the WhatsApp line has hit the nail on the head. None of our salaries have doubled in the last 10 years, and all of the prices have more than doubled. So what must happen?
0: Oh, no. I can't.
1: So, there you go.
0: Gunny, can we go back to 2016? Where's this time machine of which you speak? Take me back.
1: Sorry, babes, this doesn't work.
0: Oh, no.
1: It's out of petrol. We can't afford it.

0: It's David Guetta, Teddy Swims, Turns and I. It's called Gone, Gone, Gone on the Drive with Rob and Roz. Four in a row coming up just after the news. Diewald sending us a suggestion. Rob, Roz, geef ons bietjie die prys per kilowatt hour vir krag.
1: Hou op.
0: We don't want you swearing in your car.
1: The minste was daar krag.
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11: Johannesburg, morgen op na 23, Pretoria 24, Rustenburg 25 graden.
0: In the traffic this afternoon, Pretoria N1 northbound, very slow from Boerter Avenue all the way up. There's a crash near Linwood Road causing a huge amount of trouble. And the N3 southbound from Modderfontein all the way down to Germiston, very slow as well.
11: And in your sports, the race to the US Open semifinals is heating up and very interesting matchups to look out for as the Champions League continues.
12: Die adjunk nasionale polisiekommissaris Tebello Mosikidi is op pad Erasmia toe. 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
13: Every party submitted on time. 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
12: Een van die Belpark Gauteng het Ayanda Dludla vandag vrygelaat op borgtog van R3000. 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Cliff Chico het meer besonderhede, hy was by die hof.
14: In her judgment, Magistrate Pumeza Ngido found that Ayanda Dludla is not a flight risk and is unlikely to evade trial. The magistrate agreed with the defense argument that Dludla lacked the capacity to act in the spur of the moment.
15: I accept the fact raised by the defense that the applicant is a slow learner and that he takes time to make a decision. He has miscalculated the distance to the truck, hence the collision.
14: The court also found no evidence that Dludla will be in danger if released on bail. The 23-year-old driver from Sebokeng faces 14 counts of murder and 3 counts of attempted murder. Cliff Shiko, Jacaranda Newswatch at the Vanderbilt Park Magistrates Court.
12: En in Europa het die prys van gas vandag gestyg tot sy hoogste vlakke sedert die begin van 2023. 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Die dagse ander groot stories is op jackrandfm.com. Klik op news. Die volgende bulletin is om 7.

0: It is Taylor Swift, I Knew It, I Knew You, Tina Turner. Before that was Love Got To Do With A Chapel, Roan Hot To Go, and Robin Thicke, Pharrell Williams, and Blurred Lines on Jacaranda FM, your number one feel-good station. Just before we get to question of the day, Rudy sent us a WhatsApp. We were just talking about how expensive things have become just in the last 10 years. We had some prices from 2016 to 2026. Rudy wins. Rudy says, in 1970, I went to Durban on my 900cc bike. Do you know what he spent on petrol to get to Durban?
1: No.
0: R6.
1: Rudy, congrats. No, but we say congrats, but like it must feel extremely expensive for him because you look back at what things used to cost and now, no son's here.
0: No son's here, John.
1: Do you know what? Before we do the question of the day, I can confirm that our world record attempt is in perfect celluloid, captured, and it's currently on social media. At Jacket Drive on Instagram, please go and check us stacking toilet rolls.
0: Yeah. We were trying to break the record this afternoon for how many toilet rolls can you stack on top of one another while holding them? Answers may surprise you. So, that is on the website. Question of the day, Roseanne McKenzie. Are we eating the crumbs in the bottom of the box? Rusks, cereal, chips,
1: definitely.
0: Because cereal is a thing, now. Then you get down to the bottom and then you pour it in your milk. Do you pour that last powder bit out?
1: Then it's just meal. Then it's deep.
0: Listen, if there is a bag of something and I can get right down to the bottom of it and I can do that thing where you fold it neatly and then just pour it into your mouth.
1: Yes.
0: Precies. Ons mors nie in die huis
1: nie. Nee, ons doen nie. I do that with Doritos. Like the way I finish the last crumbs of Doritos is between me and my maker. Like nobody else needs to see that. But I will admit, I will do a bit of a throw down the throat.
0: Have you seen those folks who will tear the bag of chips open and then lick and just clean it off? Is that you, Roz?
1: Nothing is that deep. Right? Nothing is that deep. No, Rob. Nia.
0: Have you never done it?
1: No, I have never done it. And you know I'm very honest because everybody today has been telling me how gullible I am. I've been saying everything that I do that is maybe not so believable, but like...
0: Do you lick your plate?
1: I don't, no. Do you lick your plate?
0: Depends what I'm eating.
1: Are you telling me that the food I'm eating is not good enough for me to lick my plate?
0: I mean, when I'm eating my own cooking, listen... Nothing left on that plate. You're slurping up all of it.
1: No. Here's one. Here's one for you.
0: Yeah.
1: Are you licking the silver foil top part of the small yogurt?
0: Every single time I paid for that yogurt.
1: Yes. And sometimes there's like more than a teaspoon stuck on top there.
0: Because we all do the same thing as well. You try and peel the yogurt, make sure you got a perfectly clean silver foil bits.
1: Exactly. But it never happens like that.
0: But if it doesn't happen, you have to lick it off.
1: Of course. Ek het vir hierdie yogurt betaal, net soos wat jy gesê het.
0: Ons mors nie in hierdie huis nie. Good. I'm glad to see we're all the same person. I'm glad to see it happens for all of us. But next time you've got a lekker chippy daar by die huis, trek hy sakkie oop, fold it open, and you can just lick off those last crumbs. Salty and delicious, Roz.
1: Rob Forbes, the line is but a dot to you.
0: Salty and delicious.
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3: South Africa's number one feel-good golf day has launched. This year's Good Morning Angels Golf Day happening on the 18th of September, Irene Country Club. There is the last four ball available and we're putting it up for auction on the show this morning. The opening bid, I'm not accepting anything less than 30,000 rand. Who wants the last four ball?
4: Yeah, we'll start at 50. We'll throw 70 grand in. We'll go for 85. Let's make it 100. Round
3: 100. Okay, now. 100,000 rand from Future Green Fuel and Water. Is that where we end it? Well, Mark Foree from Faith Wheel Tankers.
1: Oh, I love this.
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1: Mark.
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5: 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We both put in 150. We play two ball each.
3: 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Tyrone, Mark, this is exactly what Good Morning Angels is about.
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7: Jacaranda Newswatch traffic in 90 seconds.
0: In your traffic this afternoon, streets of Joburg starting to look much better. The N3 southbound from Galilee's through Van Buren and through Geldenhuis still busy. There's a stationary vehicle past Geldenhuis on the way down to Elandshaven. That's what the issue is around there. Rest of the highway is looking really, really good this afternoon. Still got that stationary vehicle down the R21 near East Rand Mall on your way down to Rondebult Road, so that might be a bit busy. Four Ways has calmed itself down nicely. Only busy stretch is going to be through the design quarter at this stage. Wesrand is die Besrand.
1: Pretoria, ewige vertragings op die N1 Noord op pad na die N4 Malahleni afrit. 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
7: Rob, Roz, The Drive with Rob and Roz.

0: It's Tyler and Water on The Drive with Rob and Roz. Bruno Mars still on the way, wet, wet, wet as well. I don't know if the playlist has picked the vibe here for the rest of the show. My unisons, no. It's all on the way. Coming up on 6:30, Madeline Neist on the Rachmani Wurftracker.
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10: On the roads in Pretoria, heavy traffic as you go towards the N4 eMalahleni exit. That is due to roadworks. And there's also some slow-moving traffic in the south of Joburg on the N12 West, the stationary vehicle at Kamara Street.
11: The Randburg Magistrates Court has granted Stuart Sharnick 5,000 rand bail in his firearms case today. Sharnick is a known associate of the suspended Deputy National Police Commissioner Shadrach Sibiya, and he was arrested last month. His charges are linked to the alleged non-compliance with firearm storage and registration requirements. And the board of the UN's nuclear watchdog has decided to close a long-time probe against Syria. It was launched while the country was under the rule of its ousted leader Bashar al-Assad, and the country's new authority led agency experts to key nuclear sites recently. With that, we head to the Business Minute. Jeanette van Sail from Melville Douglas hones in on the international news dominating business and market spheres.
12: Oil prices are back in the spotlight, with Brent crude breaking through the $100 a barrel mark a bit earlier for the first time since the 24th of July. Now, the reason for this is the rising tensions in the Middle East, with both Iran and the US having targeted tankers in what is being described as the biggest wave of attacks on shipping since the war began. Now, this is not good news for consumers, as it could result in higher petrol and diesel prices going forward if the situation is not resolved.
11: And Apple is expected to unveil the company's first cell phone that's able to fold It's happening in the US in California.
12: It's likely to come with a hefty price tag. Now, this is also the first major launch for new CEO John Tanners. And if this foldable phone launches, it would be Apple's biggest iPhone redesign since the iPhone X introduced the removal of the physical home button in 2017.
11: The dollar is trading at 16 Rand 4, the euro 18 Rand 66, and a pound sitting at 21 Rand 74. Gold is trading at $4,396.35 per fine ounce. Brent crude oil, $101.38 a barrel. I'm Alina Fischer, more news at 7.
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14: Karabo Peter with your last sport update for today. Let's start with one that's currently underway in the US Open. It's a tight one. In the women's quarterfinals, Chen Wenzhang has already won the first set, 6-3, going up against Alina Rybakina. And Zhang has already pulled off a big upset by knocking out Iga Swiatek, while Rybakina is looking to reach her first US Open semifinal. A win here could put her on course to become the new world number one. Moving along, if you're looking for some European football tonight, there's no shortage of big games. Barcelona begin their Champions League campaign at home to Feyenoord, while Liverpool face Atletico Madrid. Defending champions Paris Saint-Germain take on Slovan Bratislava, and Arsenal travel to Napoli. But let's hear from the Arsenal manager, Mikel Arteta.
15: Really excited. We know what this competition means to all of us, experience of last year as well. So we need to start with the first game in a really, really tough place. But really excited to start the campaign.
14: So plenty to keep an eye on as match day one continues. At home, Mamelodi Sundowns is hosting Siwelele at Loftus-Versfeld, with Sundowns looking to keep their strong start to the Betway Premiership season going after winning 5 of their 6 matches. And finally, earlier today, Robin Ross decided to take on a Guinness World Record challenge, trying to stack as many toilet paper rolls as possible in 30 seconds. Rob is laughing, and I'll tell you why. The record stands at 28 rolls, but let's just say they still have a lot of work to do if they want to. If they want to break that record, they managed 14, but here is a snippet of how that went.
16: This is going to work. What was the previous record?
17: 15.
16: I just like the record to show that was a good catch.
17: Ja, aber wie auch, ne?
14: And if you want to see how that 14-roll attempt unfolded, you can check it out on our social media platforms.
0: Not attempt unfolded.
18: Also, these are the sports stories you need to be carrying, ma'am. So I'm very glad. You must actually plan and ask our publicists if we're available for interviews.
14: Big stars.
0: Hi, Rob Forbes, Roseanne McKenzie, professional toilet paper stackers. That's why you're here.

0: 4 weddings and a funeral. And if you are old enough like me to remember exactly how we all felt when that movie came out with this as titled song or this kind of main song from the soundtrack, then you might need some collagen. Love Is All Around is the name is the name of the song. Before that, Bruno Mars on The Drive with Rob and Roz with I Just Might.
1: Daddy Painter coming up in a bit. We attempted a world record today.
2: 5, 6, 7, 8. I don't like if there's a breeze.
3: Is die mense wat die huis toe gaan wanneer ons begin werk?
2: Kom, Rosie. 10. Yo, this gets precarious fast. 11. This is gonna work. No, stay. Bam!
1: It's your diabolical laughter on the end that gets me.
0: And you must see what I look like in the video while I'm doing that diabolical laughter. It's even funnier.
1: We attempted the Guinness World Record today for how many rolls of toilet paper can you stack on top of each other in a tower while holding them?
0: Yes.
1: It's harder than you think.
0: You know what? And we underestimated our abilities because we actually got a lot further than what people thought we would.
1: We would never do something like that.
0: Never. The king and queen of catching on nonsense. That's what our new tagline is.
1: At Jacka Drive, at Jacka Rand FM on Instagram. The video is up. You can go and see exactly how well it went.
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1: Things looking really good here by Rob's half of the traffic. There

0: One of Rozzy's favourites at the moment, Somber. It's called Home Wrecker on The Drive with Rob and Roz.
1: Yeah, we are almost going to say goodbye, and it's almost time for Danny Painter to take over between 7 and 10 to keep you company. But I had a heartbreaking moment happen at the beginning of the show today. My favourite TV show, Survivor, the one, the US one, hosted by Jeff Probst. Wayne told me that it was fake. He said that it was set up and that it was not real. And actually, I had quite a sad and upset reaction to this. And so did many other people. Did.
0: You want to touch someone in their studio? Tell a Survivor fan this show's not good.
1: No. It was not okay.
0: Tomorrow we will have a serious conversation about this.
1: Yes.
0: Other things we learned today is that things cost three times now what they did in the year 2016. Only 10 years ago, we looked at the price list. And the point was, none of our salaries have gone up that far.
1: Nope.
0: Hoekom is goed so duur en ons salarisse is nie so hoog nie?
1: We are struggling to answer that question. Maar, ons is Jacaranda FM, your number one feel-good station. We don't want to dwell on the fact that things are so expensive. So what we did do was attempt a world record toilet paper tower just to keep it lekker, just to keep it fun, just to keep it fluffy and light.
0: Absolute highlight of my day. Would highly recommend when you've come out of a three-hour meeting at work like we did, try and stack a roll of toilet paper into a towel. Much improve your afternoon.
1: While holding it with both hands.
0: Yes.
1: That is all over our social media now. Go and check it out. It was really, I think we did ourselves proud. At Jacka Drive, at Jacaranda FM on Instagram.
0: That is it from us. Danny Painter will look after you between 7 and 10. And we will be back to you tomorrow for all of the fun and games.
1: Absolutely. We can't wait.
0: My name is Rob Forbes.
1: Ek is Razam McKenzie. 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
8: Emlahleni and Joburg up to 23 degrees tomorrow, Pretoria reaching a maximum of 24. Let's wrap up the afternoon's big stories. The Deputy Police Commissioner, Tebelo Mosikidi, is in Erasmia in Pretoria, where crime intelligence and the Hawks clamped down on a Mandrax laboratory. There hasn't been any official statements, but we're seeing videos of Mosikidi being taken through the operation. Everyone is wearing masks, there's gloves, and it's clear that the drug has been produced at mass scale. There are rows and rows of trays with powder. There's also a large drum that we're seeing with plastic bags. They're about as big as those that you put into your small bathroom dustbins, and they are full of tablets. But it is a developing story. We'll keep you up to speed as the story unfolds. Meanwhile, the Randburg Magistrates Court has granted Stuart Scharnick 5,000 Rand bail in his firearms case. The known associate of the suspended Deputy National Police Commissioner, Shadrach Sibiya, was arrested last month. He's facing charges linked to the alleged non-compliance with firearm storage and registration requirements. On the political front then, the DA says it's opposing the ANC's attempt to field candidates in six municipalities after missing the deadline.
9: Every party submitted on time. The ANC can't get special treatment now. Equal rules are the foundation of free and fair elections. The law must apply to everyone without exception.
8: The DA's national spokesperson, Jan de Villiers, says the party has filed papers before the electoral court, this now in the run-up to the local elections happening on the 4th of November. And the Vanderbijlpark Magistrates Court has granted 3,000 Rand bail to the Scala Transport driver, Ayanda Tludla, who's accused of causing an accident which claimed the lives of 14 school children. The head-on collision happened on the Golden Highway in January this year when the minibus taxi collided with a tipper truck. Cliff Shiko reports.
10: In her judgment, Magistrate Phume Zangido found that Ayanda Dludla is not a flight risk and is unlikely to evade trial. The magistrate agreed with the defense argument that Dludla lacked the capacity to act in the spur of the moment.
11: I accept the fact raised by the defense that the applicant is a slow learner and that he takes time to make a decision. He has miscalculated the distance to the truck, hence the collision.
10: The court also found no evidence that Dludla will be in danger if released on bail. The 23-year-old driver from Sebokeng faces 14 counts of murder and 3 counts of attempted murder. Cliff Shiko, Jacaranda Newswatch at the Vanderbilt Park Magistrates Court.
8: Moving abroad, the International Atomic Energy Agency voted to refer Iran to the UN Security Council over its nuclear non-compliance. It's considered a move to add pressure on the Islamic Republic. The resolution was adopted by 23 votes in favor, 3 votes against, and 8 abstentions. These abstentions include Russia, China, and Niger. And finally, in Greece, a woman has given birth from an embryo that was frozen over 22 years ago. She made the decision after losing a son born from the same treatment. Rapti Telepi is 54 years old. It's the maximum age allowed in Greece for in vitro fertilization. That's it for myself and the rest of the team. Visit jacarandafm.com for the day's other big national, international and local news stories.

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0: It is One Direction on Jacaranda FM. What makes you beautiful? Brandon Piper met trouw met Rihanna net voor dit. Mijn naam is Dani Pinter en ons kijkt zo om tot 10 uur vanavond. En what a good day. Hey, today was a good day. I feel like it was a good day. How is yours? Good? I hope so. So we had a really good day together at Jacaranda FM. We had a training workshop today and I learned so much. You know, you think you've been doing something for a million years. You must always be open to learn new things, né? Because you never know the things you don't know. We'll talk about it a little bit. But also, next weekend, we are sleeps away from Good Morning Angels Golf Day. And it is the day before DJ Ankle Tab's birthday. So I just want to say, if you are attending, he is already readying the party.
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2: South Africa's number one feel-good golf day has launched. This year's Good Morning Angels Golf Day, happening on the 18th of September, Irene Country Club. 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The opening bid, I'm not accepting anything less than 30,000 rand. Who wants the last 4-ball?
3: Yeah, we'll start at 50. We'll throw 70 grand in. We'll go for 85. 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
2: Okay. 100,000 rand from Future Green Fuel and Water. Is that where we end it? 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
0: Oh, I love this.
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1: It is BTS on Jacaranda FM. This was Swim. Hopefully more feel-good music. It is, after all, your number one feel-good station. And speaking of feeling good, we felt really good a couple of Sundays ago at Park Live. And one of the guys on the lineup was Good Neighbors, a band that we know, we love, we've been TikToking about. And they came out and they sang a new song for us. And I've got it. I asked them nicely if we could play it. And it is Ons Tarde, Hot 8 van die Week. It's a new song. It is something that I think we could add to the chart if you want to. But it's got to be something that really...

and it is Ons Daarde, Hot 8 van die Week. It's a new song. It is something that I think we could add to the chart if you want to, but it's got to be something that really moves you, that makes you feel good. So you let me know what you think of this new one from Good Neighbors. It's called Mary Jane.

0: It's already coming in. Danny, let's play it on the chart. Definitely, definitely, definitely this song. Yes, absolutely, add Mary Jane to the top 40. It is Good Neighbors. It is the brand new one from them. And I feel like it's Feel Good, you know? They've got a feel good vibe, and I know that the weather ain't it, and I know that we're still waiting for summer, but this is giving a summer song, you know? So you keep letting me know. 0848500942. Now, Rob and Roz do some crazy things. One of the things that I felt like they were going to suggest was firewalking. Did you hear yesterday? They were talking about that maybe possibly they should do it. I still say I feel like Roz would be better at it than Rob. But they're now attempting a world record thing. You know, the Guinness Book of World Record? They want to be in it. For what? I will allow them.
1: 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Let's get it started. Jacaranda FM.
2: We had a crack at a Guinness World Record on this show, stacking a tower of toilet rolls and balancing them on top of each other. And we thought, well, you know what? As an office park, do you know what we have a lot of? Toilet paper.
3: Hou ons 'n nuwe rekord stig? Correct.
2: Well, maybe.
3: 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Nee, het ons nie.
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4: 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This is gonna work. No, stay.
2: So if you want to go and see it, the video will be up on Jacka Drive on the socials. The Great Toilet Paper Tower. You can go and see exactly how well we've done. All I can tell you, it was incredibly impressive.
3: Brad, no more than 9.
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2: How?
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0: It is Aunt Matthew's new one, No Avoiding It. There's no avoiding that this song is probably going to make it into the charts. Speaking of, this week, Saturday, we're coming to you live from Pick and Pay. You know, the Pick and Pay, the Top 40 is powered by Pick and Pay, right? But so are the Booker, because they eat like a champion, and so can you. Only, though, if you come and say house it to us. We're going to be at Pick and Pay Montana all day on Saturday, and you can come and say house it. Bring the whole family. There's going to be loads to do and see. I will tell you everything tomorrow so that you are prepared for Saturday. What time we're going to be there, where we're going to be, what you should wear, what you shouldn't wear, and what you can win as well. Because there are going to be prizes. There were prizes last time. But we're also going to be counting down your 40 biggest songs, and we have some new bangers, like really good songs. One is from Shazza that I know you're really, really going to dig. Another one is from Fresha Fun Coke that I know you're really, really, really, really going to dig. And then we've got some others that I'm going to suggest that we add to this playlist because it is good for your brain to listen to new music, you know? It forms new neural pathways and things. I don't know, but I know that new music is good for you. So that is on Saturday between 10 a.m. and 2 p.m. And it is the Top 40 powered by Pick and Pay. Until then, though, breakfast with Martin Bester tomorrow and on Friday. And more chances to win with the drive with Robin Roz. If you play Alpha Blues as well. I can, but they won't let me. So you should play on my behalf. Now, speaking of breakfast with Martin Bester, if you missed it today, Good Morning Angels was back after a week-long holiday. And it was one of the ones that I think touched me the most. You can go find it on jacarandafm.com. Click Good Morning Angels. Breakfast
1: with Martin Bester. 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I go into this Waterloo. 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Then I hear, ladies and gentlemen, next on stage, Martin Bester and his band. Oh. Would he scorp a guy dear at half?
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0: It is Sabrina Carpenter on Jacaranda FM. This one was called Taste. More music on the way for you that's going to make you feel good. I know that you love the music, but we also love Breakfast with Martin Bester. And the next week, Friday, we are sleeps away from GMA Golf Day 2026. This is one of the best days on the calendar. And everyone has a party. 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Everyone's invited. 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
2: South Africa's number one feel-good golf day has launched. This year's Good Morning Angels Golf Day happening on the 18th of September, Irene Country Club. There is the last 4-ball available, and we're putting it up for auction on the show this morning. The opening bid, I'm not accepting anything less than 30,000 rand. Who wants the last 4-ball?
3: Yeah, we'll start at 50. We'll throw 70 grand in. We'll go for 85. Let's make it 100, round 100.
2: Okay, 100,000 rand from Future Green Fuel and Water. Is that where we end it? Well, Mark Foree from Faith Wheel Tankers.
0: Oh, I love this.
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0: It is Will Lindley on Jacaranda FM. This is Cinematic, the script of the superheroes. My name is Danny Painter. It is 8:45 and I've definitely got music that's going to make you feel good. But speaking of feeling good, did you hear that something big this way comes? So I told you that you should definitely go to jacarandafm.com. And while you're there, you should go and click on the events tab, because that's the place that you are going to find all of the things that are coming. And one of the big announcements recently was that Jack White is coming to South Africa for 2 nights only. And I think we should go. I mean, we're already seeing all of the greats live, Limp Bizkit and more. And now this one? Yes, please. I really, really, really do want to go. So let's make a plan. But this week, Saturday, we are really, really, really going to be at Pick and Pay Hypermarket in Montana. It is Colonnade Retail Park, corner Sefako Makgatso Drive and Enkeldoorn Avenue in Montana. It is going to be a day of revelry, fun, festive things, food, and eating like a champion. And last time we were at Pick and Pay, they sent some Springboks there. So I'm just saying, you know, you never know who you might bump into. I'll give you all of the tea tomorrow, but if you want to get ahead of the game, once again, I implore you, jacarandafm.com, click it in.
1: Martin. I go into this Waterloo. Then I try to open the door and it won't open. Then I hear, ladies and gentlemen, next on stage, Martin Bester and his band. Oh. Would you scope a guy dead off?
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0: Peaches on Jacaranda FM. It's called Peaches. Also, it's 9 o'clock. And it's Glenn Soderach. What are you doing? Are you having fun? I also wish. My best friend lives in Ireland, and I sent her a message earlier. And I said, what are you doing? And she said, I'm on my way to the pub. And I was like, even me, I wish I was on my way to the pub. I am not on my way anyway. I am after this on my way home and then to bed. But you are not. You don't have to do anything today. Listen, speaking of bed, I saw today that it is International Teddy Bear Day, and I actually posted about my he wasn't a bear, he was a duck, but I got him when I was four. My nan bought him for me 100 million years ago, and he went everywhere with me. And one night, my mom's dogs broke into my house and ate him to pieces. I've never cried that hard about anything in my life. And I've said goodbye to many people. Saying goodbye to Ducky was one of the worst moments of my entire life. And looking at the pictures of him, I was just, I don't know, maybe I should get a new one. A new Ducky. You know, that travels the world with me. That protects me from monsters at night. So shout out to every teddy bear, every ducky, every donkey, every, I don't know what you called yours. Every one of those that has protected us from monsters successfully into our old age. And if you still have one, that's okay. Don't let people judge you about your best friend. Now, speaking about best friends, Rob and Roz seem to have a little maybe breakup going, because one of them might have found a new best friend.
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0: It is Mike Posner on Jacaranda FM, one of the most inspirational dudes you can ever follow. If you don't, you should definitely follow him on TikTok, Instagram, what else? He has a new girlfriend, he's climbing mountains, he's making music again, and he has overcome all of his demons, and he is very, very authentic and open about it. More music on the way for you from Benson Boone, Blackbird, and more, but also some news. Gary Oldman. I love Gary Oldman. He was Dracula in the original. And he is somehow going to be in James Bond. We don't know how, but there is some key information that he has about the next 007. According to him, the widely debated hunt to find the next James Bond, which we've been widely debating here on the show. Is it going to be Henry Cavill? Is it going to be Idris Elba? Is it going to... There are a couple of names that are there. Well, according to Oldman, it's rumored that he knows who's on the shortlist. He said in an interview, "We're going to find out pretty soon because we, Gary Oldman, have picked him. We've made our choices, but we haven't announced it yet. Fingers crossed for your favorite." Does this mean he's directing? I would love that. I would truly love that. Sabrina Carpenter news on the way, as well as something from BTS and Oasis. I know they're not fighting, I promise you. Well, maybe soon, but not in this news. Now, someone who never fights is Martin Bester with anyone, except maybe with you at GMA Golf Day. If you don't, buy your four wall.
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2: South Africa's number one feel-good golf day has launched. This year's Good Morning Angels Golf Day happening on the 18th of September, Irene Country Club. There is the last four ball available, and we're putting it up for auction on the show this morning. The opening bid, I'm not accepting anything less than 30,000 rand. Who wants the last four ball?
3: Yeah, we'll start at 50. We'll throw 70 grand in. We'll go for 85. 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
2: Okay, now. 100,000 rand from Future Green Fuel and Water. Is that where we end it? Well, Mark Foree from Faith Wheel Tankers.
0: Oh, I love this.
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4: 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We both put in 150. We play okay. Two ball each.
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0: It is Post Malone and Doja Cat on Jacaranda FM. I like you. I do. But it's time for me to kick. I'll be back tomorrow for the last show of the week. And then next week, everything changes. Well, a little. Yeah, just a little. I'll tell you everything tomorrow. Don't you worry. And I'll also tell you everything that we're going to be doing on Saturday at Pick and Pay. Because the Top 40 is indeed powered by Pick and Pay. And this week, Saturday, we are coming to you live from Pick and Pay Hypermarket in Montana. And the last time we did this, there were lots of giveaways. There was lots of lack of things to see and taste and buy and experience. And we even had some Springboks there. So the actual rugby players, not the buck, the animal, the Springbokker. So they were there, and who knows what could happen this week, Saturday. I'll reveal all tomorrow. Now, once again, I leave you with a complaint. And you know what? This is now becoming ridiculous, actually. Hello, if your name is Producer Wayne, I am speaking directly to you. This is my day. I think we're on 289 million days of me begging for you to let me play Alphapalooza, because I know that I can win and I will be the queen of Alphapalooza for the world. But Producer Wayne, you have blocked me, and so I now have to resort to begging you on the wireless. If you don't know what Alphapalooza is, you better tune into The Drive with Robin Ross tomorrow, and since they're not listening to me, you can play on my behalf. But win, we don't lose. I'll catch you tomorrow.
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5: Met die eerste oogopslag is niks omtrent die grootste stryd in rugby so glad soos Castle Double Malt nie. Nog die skrims, die plettervatte, losgemaal of die lawaai. Maar kyk 'n bietjie nader. Selfs die tafste bilie toon oomblikke van vernuf. 'N Sy-stap om 'n vleuel te flous. Raak wat hande in die chaos. Die gejuig na 80 minute op die strydveld. Dis mos extra glad. Castle Double Malt. Vernoot van rugby's greatest rivalry. Nie vir persone onder 18 nie. Geniet verantwoordelik.
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1: South Africa's number one feel-good golf day has launched. This year's Good Morning Angels Golf Day happening on the 18th of September, Irene Country Club. There is the last four ball available, and we're putting it up for auction on the show this morning. The opening bid, I'm not accepting anything less than 30,000 Rand. Who wants the last four ball?
2: Yeah, we'll start at 50. 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
8: Met die eerste oogopslag is niks omtrent die grootste stryd in rugby so glad soos Castle Double Malt nie. Nog die scrims, die plettervatte, losgemaal of die lawaai. 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Raak wat hande in die chaos. Die gejuig na 80 minute op die strydveld. Dis mos ekstra glad. Castle Double Malt. Vernoot van rugby's greatest rivalry. Nie vir persone onder 18 nie. Geniet verantwoordelik.

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1: Asking for a friend.
2: Just a quick one again. This is the asking for a friend. We kept her anonymous. This is an AI voice.
3: Is dit normaal vir jou man om min tot geen bydra te lewer in die huis? 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
2: Okay, everybody, weigh in. 084-850-0942.
4: Gryf jou aan 'n man. Almal help oral in die huis. Nee, laat hom gaan.
5: Unfortunately, that's something that his mother should actually have taught him. So I would say she should call his mother and be like, hey, your son is being lazy and not doing anything around the household. And based on how that conversation goes, there are other conversations that need to be had. If mommy goes, it's okay, my boy can do what he wants, then there's a different conversation, eh?
6: I love the mob voice.
2: Yeah, this is so okay. It's so important. This to me is like the first filter. I cannot stand lazy people. If you're lazy, and I will find out on first date if you're lazy. We can never be together.
6: Yeah.
2: Lazy people, because they are normally the ones that make you feel bad. They make you feel bad for not doing stuff that they should be doing.
6: Yeah.
2: I mean, obviously, fair enough. If you're doing nothing, it's not normal.
6: No.
2: Thanks for that, bro.
7: If a lady needs something done around the house, like hang a picture or change a curtain rail, all she has to say to the guy is, I'm going to get my dad, brother, or another guy to come and do it. And I promise you, that guy will be hanging that curtain rail within 5 minutes.
2: Ooh!
8: Like that.
2: Ooh, psychological warfare. That's very, very good. Don't worry.
6: Manipulation.
2: Don't worry, I will ask someone's bierman from.
8: Yes, that's
2: right. Yeah.
8: The postman is coming.
2: Yes, right. Okay. How about Andre Fra? We're going to put. Don't worry. Hy het a hammer. Well, I love that.
9: Gaan nou nie die ou by sy ma af. Laat hy daar gaan bly. Ja, as hy nie wil help nie, dan ja, kan sy ma hom groot maak.
2: Now my lean on the WhatsApp line says, hey Martin, most men today want a woman that cleans and cooks. Maylene, I don't know if it's that general. I will say this though, be careful with generalizations, because it's always easy to match a generalization with a generalization. So if you say most men today want a woman who cleans and cooks, someone can

0: I don't know if it's that general. I will say this though, be careful with generalizations, because it's always easy to match a generalization with a generalization.
1: Mm.
0: So if you say most men today want a woman who cleans and cooks, someone can also say most women today want a man who pays for dinner and
2: whatever,
0: buys your car, whatever the case is. It's always, I hate generalization.
1: I agree. I think something that I've also noticed on the WhatsApp line here, something that's very important. You're not helping your wife or your partner. You live in that house. It's your house as well. It's not, you know what I mean? You can't babysit your own kids. They are your children. You're parenting them. You can't help in the house that you live in. You have to keep your own house clean as well.
2: Yeah. Well, I mean, this is a one. I think it's Pearl who says she dated a man who believed because he paid all the rent that the household chores belonged to everyone except him.
0: Well, that's true, though. I mean, that's...
1: I beg your pardon.
2: I mean, I don't know. Is there a point? What if he works 12-hour long days, makes a lot of money, and buys you everything you need in the house? Should he be expected to do...
1: Well, like dishwashing liquid.
2: Well, as much in the house. Not necessarily do nothing.
0: You can't pay for everything and do everything as well. That's disempowering.
1: Oh, my word. Guys, no. No, no, no, no, no. No. That is not how it works. Because you also live in that house.
0: I'm sorry. I'm going to call on that. If you're working the entire day to make the money that then, you know,
1: so then therefore, you must use some of that money to then get yourself a helper to help your partner. Not your partner is not your unpaid helper.
2: I think that's fair enough.
0: No.
2: Pay for all the services.
1: Yes,
2: from
1: your partner,
2: security to gardening to whatever it is.
1: Thank you. Your partner's not your unpaid helper then that does everything for you. That's not how it works.
0: But can I tell you what doesn't go with all that?
1: Yes.
0: Is moaning.
1: Not moaning.
0: I'm so glad we could help.
3: 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It makes me feel good as I drive to work. Happy, uplifted. I can conquer everything.
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4: I was getting my hair cut from the power cut yesterday. 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
1: South Africa's number one feel-good golf day has launched. This year's Good Morning Angels Golf Day happening on the 18th of September, Irene Country Club. 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The opening bid, I'm not accepting anything less than 30,000 Rand. 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

I'll be the one if you want me to.

0: I just want to know, has anyone else had that experience where someone asks you for a favor and all of a sudden you are in over your head because this wasn't what you thought you were agreeing to?
1: Hi, Robin Ross. I helped a friend do the timing on his car and I end up overhauling his engine. And he even used my car and I had to put petrol into my car so that he could drive it. It was not my fault, but I get a klein hart and I kon nie nee sê nie.
0: JP, if you were my friend and you know how to overhaul an engine, Chomak Balio in Kiriyar.
1: You like to stay for your yearly settings.
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0: Martin. 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Then I try to open the door and it won't open. Then I hear, ladies and gentlemen, next on stage, Martin Bester and his band. Oh. Would he scorp a guy dear at half?
1: Felicity.
2: On a first date, I don't go out for like dinners. What if we get there? You're like, you, not her. I mean, that would never happen. Have you seen me?
3: What do I love about my kids is when they cost me very little money. Absolutely adore that.

0: 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Have you seen me?
1: 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Absolutely adore that.
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1: We had a crack at a Guinness World Record on this show, stacking a tower of toilet rolls and balancing them on top of each other. And we thought, well, you know what? As an office park, do you know what we have a lot of? Toilet paper.
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1: So if you want to go and see it, the video will be up on Jacka Drive on the socials. The Great Toilet Paper Tower. You can go and see exactly how well we've done. All I can tell you, it was incredibly impressive.
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1: South Africa's number one feel-good golf day has launched. This year's Good Morning Angels Golf Day happening on the 18th of September, Irene Country Club. There is the last four ball available, and we're putting it up for auction on the show this morning. The opening bid, I'm not accepting anything less than 30,000 rand. Who wants the last four ball?
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1: Okay. Oh. 100,000 rand from Future Green Fuel and Water. Is that where we end it? 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
5: 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We play okay. Two ball each.
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1: I learned how to meditate when I was a student, and I've meditated my whole life. And my husband and I wake up in the morning, we have a cup of tea, I don't switch on my phone, I stay out at the garden, we meditate for 15 minutes. There's a guy called Stephen Webb, I think his name is, on Insight Timer. He's one of my favorites. He's actually a paraplegic. He's paralyzed from the neck down. He's probably in his 50s, and he does some very beautiful meditation. So we listen to him, and then I switch on my phone. That precious time, so, you know, before your family wakes up, is that sets me up for the day, because then you ground yourself and you're not being yanked around by everyone else. Because I think that that mode of waking up and using your phone as your alarm clock and then immediately getting, you know, thrown into the chaos of life, I just think is so, I've spent a lot of my life being discombobulated like that until I spectacularly burnt out. I nearly died. And that's when I thought there has to be another way to live our lives.
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0: Martin. 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
1: Felicity.
2: On a first date, I don't go out for like dinners. 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Have you seen me?
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2: South Africa's number one feel-good golf day has launched. This year's Good Morning Angels Golf Day happening on the 18th of September, Irene Country Club. 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The opening bid, I'm not accepting anything less than 30,000 Rand. Who wants the last four ball?
3: Yeah, we'll start at 50. We'll throw 70 grand in. We'll go for 85. 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
0: Oh, I love this.
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4: 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We play okay. Two ball each.
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1: We're talking about crazy, ridiculous, sometimes embarrassing freak accident stories. What you got? 084 850 0942.
2: I have a guillotine in my class that I use to cut papers and stuff. And then one day I had a lapse in concentration.
1: Oh, no.
2: And I nearly amputated a piece of my finger. It was from the front to the side diagonally. It was cut. And from top to bottom, it was halfway through my finger. And yes, needless to say, a few children in my class were quite traumatized.
3: Oh, I can imagine. Also, I wonder which finger it was.
1: Yeah, because I had to wave it around and it was guillotines, those things.
4: I still love those things at school.
1: Yes.
4: It's that sound it makes as it cuts through the paper. Like, yes.
1: I think it was a secret sound at one stage. Because we have them around the office.
5: Speaking of super glue, a few years ago, one evening, I mistakenly took nail glue as eye drops. And I dropped nail glue into my eyes.
4: Ooh.
5: Everything turned out okay. I went to casualties, but I felt very stupid. And I even made the company's monthly newsletter for Idiot of the Month.
1: Ach, no, shame. Rub it in.
6: My fiance was once busy in the garden with the garden panga, and he hit himself on the shin.
1: Oh.
6: And when I got to him, he was like, babe, I need a plaster. And I was looking at the wound on his shin, and I was like, you don't need a plaster, you need stitches.
4: Mm-hmm.
1: Yeah. A garden panga.
3: Yeah, it's not going to be plaster.
1: Any story starts with a garden panga. Sasha, who works with Barney in the afternoons.
7: Yeah. Yes.
1: She's got the best stories. Thanks, Sash.
8: When I was a child, my sister was teasing me, and she was being just like really horrible. So I was chasing her through the house, and she ran into her room and she shut the door. And then we were kind of looking at each other through the keyhole. And I was like, do you know what's a good idea? While she's looking at me through the keyhole, I'm going to stick my tongue out at her through the keyhole. And next thing I know, this tongue is not coming out. The keyhole. So I'm standing there. I'm stuck. And my sister's like, okay, now it's time to come out of the room. And she swung the door open and ripped the little bottom piece of my tongue out. Luckily, I was young. It healed quickly.
1: Sasha, it's our only tongue injury story for the morning.
3: Yeah.
4: You win.
3: Really won't talk because she speaks for a living.
1: I know. And I was picturing that scene from Dumb and Dumber.
3: The ice one.
1: Sasha, I'm not sure.

0: into the song, messages start rolling in. Even my program managers sending me laughing faces, other presenters are sending me, and I'm like, what is going on? What is the issue? I just did this like heartfelt thing to my dad. And then I realized I never said it was his favorite song. All I said was, Dad, this song goes out to you, and it was Heart. All I want to do is make love to you.
1: Yeah, that story is still my favorite.
2: Kalimera, kalimera.
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8: People who don't take the skin of a tomato, what are you even?
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10: Felicity. 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
10: I don't know if I've got a tomato.
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8: And say to Felicity, switch on your fog lights.
7: I was getting my hair cut from the power cut yesterday. 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
16: Mevrou Jacobs, bly om te sien jy is weer op die been. Waarby help ons vandag?
14: Arinal is daar vir jou gemeenskap, want ons is van jou gemeenskap. Ons apteke en klinieke is in jou dorp, tussen ons mense. Arinal behandel almal op 'n waardevolle manier, want dis hoe familie behoort te wees. Arinal, familiewaardes. Waarde vir die hele familie.

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